0: anywhere from him, where my bush and for him, become a monk crack on.
1: Mr.
0: Paddy, anywhere from him, where my bush and for him, become a monk crack on.
1: Abusia,
0: Abusia, Abusia, Abusia, Abusia, Abusia, Abusia, Abusia, Abusia, Abusia, Abusia, Abusia, Abusia, Abusia, Abusia, Abusia, Abusia, Abusia, Abusia, Abusia, Abusia, Abusia,

dear no be yo. 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A dear no be yo, Siake. A dear Ben will be ye. Brown your brain in a room cookway. A dear no be yo, Siake.

I'm a little bit of a little bit of a little bit of a little bit of a little bit of a little bit of a little bit of a little bit of a little bit of a little bit of a little bit of a little bit of a little bit of a little bit of a little bit of a little bit of a little bit of a little bit of a little bit of a little bit of a little bit of a little bit of a little bit of a little bit of a little bit of a little bit of a little bit of a little bit of a little bit of a little bit of a little bit of a little bit of a little bit of a little bit of a little bit of a little bit of a little bit of a little bit of a little bit of a little bit of a little bit of a little bit of a little bit of a little bit of a little bit of a little bit of a little bit of a little bit of a little bit of a little bit of a little bit of a little bit of a little bit of a little bit of a little bit of a little bit of a little bit of a little bit of a little bit of a little bit of a little bit of a little bit of a little bit of a little bit of a little bit of a little bit of a little bit of a little bit of a little bit of a little bit of a little bit of a little bit of a little bit of a little bit of a little bit of

Contrata Juan Henry Kinak. Un plantillo de los pinos.

planet here. Only pay them near here. 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

0: 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My name is Ayo Emmanuel Ujo, and on behalf of the founder, Evangelist Lillian Bademosi, we welcome you to a brand new day today. 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
1: 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I am Anne Akeju. Today, I am going to share something important with you, and that is the quiet strength of kindness. The emphasis here is the power in showing kindness. Have you ever noticed how a single kind word can completely change the mood of your day? Maybe it was a simple holding the door for you, or someone letting you go ahead in a long queue, or a friend sending a message just to say, I'm thinking of you. Sometimes we think of strength as something loud, forceful, and noticeable, like the roar of a lion or the slamming of a door. But there's another kind of strength, one that doesn't shout. It's called kindness. It moves quietly, gently, sometimes almost invisible to the rest of the world, and yet it changes everything it touches. And to the one receiving kindness, it feels like sunlight breaking through the clouds. You see, kindness isn't weakness. It's not about being a pushover or letting people walk over you. It's the ability to see someone's need and choose to meet it, even when no one is watching. It is the courage to respond with gentleness when it will be easier to be harsh. It's about those simple acts that often go unnoticed. It might involve giving a colleague a lift home after work if they live a reasonable distance away, helping your sibling with his difficult homework, checking in on the friend you haven't heard from in a while, offering a smile to the cashier who looks exhausted, assisting an old person cross the road, or simply listening, really listening when someone needs to talk. We often underestimate the strength it takes to be kind, and it's so much easier to say, I'm too busy. But when you choose kindness, you're making the brave decision to pause, notice, and care. The thing about kindness is that it multiplies. When you show kindness to someone, they often feel inspired to pass it on. And before you know it, your small gesture has set off a quiet chain reaction that touches people you may never meet. In a world where voices are raised and tempers flare, kindness whispers, and somehow that whisper carries the farthest. Ephesians 4 verse 3 says, be kind and compassionate to one another. So maybe you have an opportunity to show kindness, not because you expect something in return, but because you know someone's day could be lighter because of you. And here's the beautiful thing. When you give kindness, you are also strengthened. Your own heart softens, your burdens feel lighter, and you begin to see the world with gentler eyes. As you wake up every day, purpose in your heart to be kind to someone. Never let a day go by without putting a smile on someone's face. And who knows, you may need that smile in return someday. I am Anne Akeju. Until I come your way again, always remember, a little kindness goes a long way. Bye for now, and God bless you.

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3: 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A si wo mi ki gbogbo eniyan patapata ke farabalẹ lati ma gbo nipa gbigbo awọn program yi e o deni. Amen.

teachings from Christ's messages to the seven churches of Revelation. Our focus is the church at Thyatira. Our text is Revelation 2:18-29. Thyatira received warm recommendations. Jesus praised their love, faith, service, perseverance, and growth. Their later works were greater than their former works. They served God faithfully. Yet there was a serious problem. Jesus confronted them because they were tolerating a woman symbolically called Jezebel. Jesus compared her with Jezebel of the Old Testament, who led God's people into idolatry and rebellion. The problem was tolerating false teaching. They allowed destructive influences to remain unchallenged until error could spread. This teaches us love is essential, kindness matters, and patience is important. But love without truth can become dangerous. A healthy church needs both compassion and conviction. We live in a world where tolerance is constantly promoted. Many believe love means accepting every belief, opinion, or behavior without question. But biblical love is different. Christians should treat people with kindness and respect without approving everything they believe or do. Jesus loved sinners. He welcomed them but never compromised truth. To the woman caught in adultery, he said, "Neither do I condemn thee. Go and sin no more." He demonstrated both grace and truth. I remember meeting a pastor facing serious challenges in his church. Problems had developed because difficult issues were ignored instead of addressed. False teachings were spreading and division was growing. He thought avoiding confrontation would keep the peace, but avoiding problems does not create peace. It creates bigger problems. Peace comes when truth is applied with love. Think about a doctor who discovers a serious illness but refuses to tell the patient. Silence does not help. Church leaders must lovingly confront spiritual problems before they cause greater damage. As believers, we must exercise spiritual discernment. Not every teaching that sounds good is biblical. Not every popular preacher speaks God's truth. Not every spiritual experience comes from God. Every teaching and spiritual claim must be tested against scripture. The Bereans in Acts 17 were commended because they searched the scriptures daily to verify what they have heard. We must do the same today. Thyatira also reminds us that influence matters. The people, the books, videos, voices, and friendships we allow into our lives shapes us. Over time, we become like the influences we constantly allow into our lives. Choose carefully. Surround yourself with people who strengthen your faith. Listen to teachers who honor God's word. Stay connected to believers who help you grow. Jesus warned Thyatira because he loved them. His correction was not rejection. It was an expression of love. God corrects those he loves because he desires their growth, protection, and blessing. So let me leave you with these thoughts. A loving church must also be a truthful church. A growing believer must also be a discerning believer. Never sacrifice truth to appear loving, and never use truth as an excuse to become unloving. God calls us to walk in grace and truth. When they walk together, believers mature, churches become healthy, and Christ is glorified. May God give us wisdom, discernment, and courage to stand on His word. Join me next week as we continue our series. Our next episode, we examine Sardis, alive in appearance, dead in reality, and discover why reputation alone is never enough in the kingdom of God. Before I go, don't forget to get my book, What Jesus is Saying to the Church Today, available on seller.com. 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

0: It's another beautiful Monday morning. Today, the 28th day of September, 2026. And you're on to Wells Radio 89.3 FM, your preferred awesome radio. It is time this beautiful Monday for another interesting edition of Perspective Unlimited. My name is Kunle Olowu. And you know how we do this. I'm not in the studio alone. On this beautiful Monday, we have Chukwu Emeka Monachiso in the studio. Good morning, Chukwu Emeka.
1: Good morning, Kunle.
0: Yes, you talked about the rain in your area.
1: Yeah,
0: this morning. and the funny thing is, I've not even heard anything rainy from Bodija all the way to Oluyole.
1: It rained heavily. Started from three.
0: Three.
1: Three in the morning till the time I left home.
0: God is wonderful.
1: You know, and so when I got here and everywhere was dry, I was asking myself if I had stayed back.
0: And you are certain it rained. No. I mean, because it is really, and you said it was really heavy as well.
1: Very heavy. You see, it was still raining the time I left.
0: Wow.
1: And I was happy as soon as I came out of my area, I saw a cab.
0: Oh.
1: You know?
0: How did the weekend go, by the way?
1: The weekend went well, you know. It's a weekend of invitations. Invitations here and there, people celebrating one thing or the other. That's one thing I like about Nigerians. No matter how.
0: We always find the time to show must go on.
1: Only that they don't do it on a low profile,
0: low budget. I also want to believe that you are missing your president. He's not back in the country yet.
1: He's not yet back in the country, and the Bayoranaga told Nigerians that we are in a digital age, and the president can work digitally any part of the world. So. It's good. We now have digital presidents all over the place. So that I hope we have digital radio so that I can stay in my house and be analyzing the stories, you know, without getting out of my bed.
0: I'm sure there is a way technology can actually make that happen.
1: I pray for that.
0: So that can make that happen.
1: So that with this rain, I will not be here. I will just be in my house and be digitally talking to you.
0: All right. On Perspective Unlimited this morning, we will be looking at three newspapers. Here in front of me, I have the Punch newspaper. We have the Vanguard, and of course, we have the Nigerian Tribune this morning. We'll be starting quickly from the front page of the Punch newspaper this beautiful Monday morning. And the largest caption on Punch this morning reads, APC chairman rejects Wike's coalition, demands defection. And the three rider stories to that, Rainbow Coalition support for Tinubu alone, unacceptable. That is according to the party chairman. And Gombe Ondo Jigawa, APC woo FCT minister as state chapters demand defection. Also, Rivers Imo chapters reject dual PDP APC loyalty. All of those stories you can find on page 2 of the Punch newspaper this morning. Still talking about the 2027 election, NDC Obi Kwakwanso camp lock horns again. That story is on page 9. Moving on to other stories now. Five banks assets hit 20.47 trillion naira as earnings surge. That story is on page 24. And still on page 24, federal government unveils 5-year blacklist for defaulting contractors. And on page 9, Supreme Court judgment, parties insist candidates safe. And Ogun Police NAB 11 recovers 25 death cards. That's the reason, page 4. And on page 7, federal government seeks fresh $1.5 billion World Bank loan. Those are the stories you can find on the front page of the Punch newspaper this morning.

Now moving on to the front page of the Vanguard newspaper this morning. The largest caption on that one reads, CBN probes bank over restriction of customers' access to FX accounts. And the two writer stories to that, to issue circular to commercial banks. And the second one, as banks place limits to dispensable amounts. That story you can find on page 11 of the Vanguard newspaper this morning. Moving on to other stories now. On the Electoral Act, Supreme Court's ruling unsettles PDP opposition candidates. That story is on page 5. And on page 27, there is solid infrastructure on ground in Enugu. That story is on page 27. Like I said, if you go to page 21, resident doctors give federal government 2 weeks strike notice. And Unity Colleges reopen today. That story is on page 10. And that's talking about the King's College concession. And on page 8, Tinubu returns tomorrow, marks independence anniversary in Lagos. Those are the stories you can find on the front page of the Vanguard newspaper this Monday morning.

And finally, on the front page of the Nigerian Tribune this morning, the largest caption on that one, political parties, legal experts defer on Supreme Court's ruling on Electoral Act. The writer stories to that, ruling won't affect Obi's nomination. That is according to the NDC's spokesman. And Adamu remains our Guba candidate in Nasarawa. That is from the SDP. And APC PDP declined comments on judgment awaits CTC. Apex courts declare what the law says. That is according to Raji. And INEC awaits legal advice. All of those stories you can find on page 22 of the Nigerian Tribune this morning. Moving on to other stories now. Oyebanji sacks political appointees, dissolves board commission. That story is on page 26 as well. And on page 7, airlines gone as limited access to jet A1 triggers flight disruptions. And still on page 7, European bound bridegroom extracts 72 wraps of cocaine at Enugu Airport. And talking about some health matters now, eye scan may predict heart disorder 4 years before diagnosis. That's according to some research. And how smugglers use cross-border marriage to flee Nigeria. That story is on page 3. And finally on page 6, experts weigh in on why banks must keep percentage of customers' deposits with CBN. That story is on page 6 of the Nigerian Tribune this morning.

0: Now going in depth to the analysis of the headlines that we have seen this morning, the most frequent one of all of those papers are talking about President Tinubu's shift his return from Europe to Tuesday ahead of the Independence Day. Now, according to the report here, the presidency has actually confirmed that President Bola Tinubu will return to Nigeria from Europe on Tuesday, that's tomorrow, September 29, 2026, following a slight adjustment to his earlier scheduled return at the weekend. The president, who has been away since August 30th on a working vacation, will fly directly to Lagos, where he is expected to participate in activities marking Nigeria's 66th independence anniversary on October the 1st. The special advisor to the president on information and strategy, Bayo Onanuga, confirmed the revised itinerary to newsmen following inquiries over the president's expected return. Onanuga said that President Tinubu would also join other dignitaries at the premiere of a documentary on the late Chief Moshood Kashimawo Olawale Abiola, that is MKO, at the National Theatre in Lagos on Independence Day. The clarification means the president's stay in Europe will extend by 2 days beyond the weekend return earlier announced by the presidency. Now, we like we know, the president left the country on the 30th of August. Today is actually the 28th, which means that in 2 days it's going to be exactly 30 days that the president has been out of the country and operating remotely, like they say in the modern terms now. Now, a lot of people have been asking questions. We know this has happened in Nigeria a lot of times, that our presidents will just disappear. The very unfortunate one was that of Musa Yar'Adua, who after his disappearance for a very long time, we eventually heard that something unfortunate actually happened. We don't pray that for our president. We know he's in good health, he's in good condition. The presidency has actually come out to say that the president is in good condition. But a lot of Nigerians are thinking that, okay, you're on vacation. A lot of presidents cut short their vacation for, you know, maybe national issues, you know. And some people do not even go as much as 30 days on vacation. And coming on the heels of the election, which is coming in less than 100 days from now, what does this speak to you as a Nigerian, that the president is being away? He's going to be, he's away from the country, and that we are going to count it up to 30 days before he returns.
1: You see, Kule, if you want me to really, I will take you back into time concerning the way we are running our country. I keep saying that if we are to become a country, to become a nation, because there are certain things we need to put in place. There is no, our leaders don't have respect for the people they lead, because many of them don't even believe in the country. Yes, Nigerians elect people who don't even have respect for them. It didn't start today, like you said. A normal country where the things are done normally, where citizens are highly regarded, you cannot be a leader without respecting the people. Every of your move, you must let the people know, because you are not representing yourself. You are representing the people. You are a symbol of a nation. So anything that, if you are in the public domain as a president, everything matters. Even what you eat and what you don't eat, where you go and where you don't go, is only in Nigeria here that somebody can wake up as a leader and disappear. And citizens, they don't even care to tell the citizens.
0: But he's entitled to...
1: We are also entitled to know where you are going, because we put you there.
0: Yeah, but I mean, he said he's going to Europe.
1: To do what?
0: Vacation.
1: I'm coming. Wait. The citizens are supposed... Do you know, let me even shock you. There was a time Trump had some rashes on his left hand. Americans took interest. What happened to your hand, President? He came out and explained to them. Rashes on his hands. Yet, a president can wake up and disappear for days, and nobody tells the citizens where the president has gone. What a country. It means you don't even have regard for the people. And that was why I took offense when the vice president went to South Africa and was telling them to respect Nigerians. Do they respect us? The leaders we have in Nigeria, do they respect us as the people?
0: Hmm.
1: They treat, look, Kule, George Orwell said something. He said a country where leaders fear the people, there will be development. But a country where people fear their leaders, there will be no development.
0: Hmm.
1: Where Nigerians have been taken for granted. It didn't start today. It has been on a, look at, when we had an Oputa panel, how many, Babangida was summoned. Did he come?
0: Hmm.
1: The only person that came was Obasanjo. Buhari was summoned. Did he come? He disregarded the country. And we still voted for that man into power. There is a country, some countries will, you won't have anything to do with them again. Because the people will spite you. Since you spited the people. But here in Nigeria, the more you devalue the people, the more you disrespect them, the more they even have regard for you. You don't deserve to be regarded. You are the leader of the people. If you respect the people must know what you do, where you go, and where you are coming back.
0: Yeah,
1: and you
0: come back,
1: I'm coming. Mm. When you say the president can walk anywhere digitally, forget about it.
0: Hmm.
1: We didn't vote for you digitally. We voted for you physically, and you're supposed to be physically in the country, to administer the country physically, not digitally.
0: Hmm.
1: If we are to do digital election, it can digitally stay anywhere he wants to stay and digitally administer the country. It doesn't work that way.
0: But
1: that's a jaded excuse.
0: Some people say that there's a difference between working hard and working smart. Some people would think that, okay, because I'm physically present, would look like I'm working hard. But if you are not there, you can administer and do things.
1: Forget this.
0: Remotely.
1: Forget semantics.
0: Hmm.
1: Forget all this hula-baloo we are doing all over the place. A president is elected to be in the country. He's not elected to be digitally in the country.
0: Let us talk about that.
1: Yes. When he was here for campaign before 2023, did he campaign digitally?
0: Hmm.
1: I'm asking you now. Did he campaign digitally? The time he was telling us that if I don't give you electricity, don't vote for me.
0: Hmm.
1: Second time, was he saying it digitally?
0: Hmm.
1: Was he not physically was saying it? So what are we saying? It's just excuses. Bayo Onanuga is doing his work as a spokesman. I don't envy him. It's a hard job to do.
0: He has to speak.
1: Yes, he has to say something.
0: Yeah.
1: Whether it makes sense or not, he has to say something.
0: But Bayo Onanuga,
1: for the sake of his job.
0: But Bayo Onanuga said that the presidency will return by the weekend before, and then later it has been shifted to Tuesday. Now, what do you think the reason for this change might
1: only
0: be?
1: That's why I'm saying that. If we are running a normal country, where citizens are even proactive. Nigerians don't even care. Whether president is the country or is not in the country, Nigerians don't even care.
0: That's what I was asking you when we started the show to meet your president.
1: I'm coming. Do I even know? If not that I'm in the news, I won't even know he's around, whether he's not around, because there's no impact. There's no impact. I'm telling you. So if, and we have come to a situation where people don't even, look, Kule, I am waiting for a new Nigeria, and I know it must come. We are the president or those in authority. We tell those they are leading the truth about their condition.
0: Hmm.
1: Where your president will come out and tell Nigerians, please, I have malaria. It is possible. Look, the fact that you have malaria does not make you not to be a president. You are a human being.
0: Hmm.
1: You are about to fall sick. We all fall sick as a cover. Remember when Buhari traveled abroad? Buhari, Shehu Garuba told Nigerians, he didn't tell Nigerians that Buhari was sick. Buhari came back and said that he was never that sick
0: in
1: for a long
0: life,
1: time.
0: Yeah.
1: Garuba lied. And you were lying to the people.
0: Hmm.
1: And the president, Buhari came back and told Nigerians that he was actually sick. What is wrong in the president being sick? There's nothing wrong in it. He's a human being. He's not a goddess or a god. He can fall sick. So what's the big deal about it? But the people must be in the know. Our president is not, some people will even be praying for you. But when you keep on lying, the president is this. Buhari came back and told Nigerians he was sick. And Garuba was all over the place lying. The president was hale and hearty.
0: Hmm.
1: At the end of the day, Buhari came back and said, I was sick. That's being transparent.
0: Hmm.
1: I gave it to him. Honestly speaking, there's nothing wrong if you're sick. Everybody gets sick.
0: Hmm.
1: You know, but what I'm saying here this morning is that Nigerians must know. I'm a father. I have children. How can I disappear from the life of my children? And they don't know where I am.
0: Where you are.
1: They will panic.
0: Okay, so also in this report, Onanuga did say that President Tinubu would join other dignitaries at the premiere of a documentary on late Chief Moshood Kashimawo Olawale Abiola, that's MKO. at the National Theatre in Lagos. That is going to happen on Independence Day. Now, we know MK Obila remains an important figure in Nigeria's political history. Now, what message could the president's participation in that documentary premiere send? Is it significant?
1: If you ask me, there's no significance in that. I think there is lack of something to do. There is nothing again to engage the presidency over Nigeria's independence. We are going to hear the same speech, the dream of our founding fathers. Just watch, write this thing down. If this thing I'm saying is not in that speech, you know that the dream of our founding fathers, that's what we are going to hear again. We'll be having this dream of our founding fathers. There is nothing to do. That's why Emeka Abiola is taking the center stage. We have passed beyond this. If there is something to do, the president will tell us. If there is something new, the president will come and tell. But to use
0: So what do you expect the president will talk about during the anniversary speech?
1: I've told you, the dream of our founding fathers. That's what, just write it down, this phrase.
0: The dream of our founding fathers. Yes. I'm sure our listeners are listening and they will want to hold you to that.
1: You hear it. The dream of our founding fathers. Another one again you hear is the journey of democracy. We started, at times I ask myself, are we even in democracy? We are not. We are not in democracy. This thing we are doing is a civil regime. It's not democracy. Democracy gives, look at what is happening to Kokule. Election is next year. Look at what politicians are doing. Look at, okay, what happened in Enugu State. A traditional chief received the NDC presidential aspirant. They suspended him. Is that democracy? Look at what this man representing Shaki West as a member of your State House of Assembly, Ibrahim Shitu, coming out to tell people in Shaki they should not vote for Christians. Is that democracy? Look at what Commissioner of Youth and Sport Development in Borno State telling women, telling people that if you don't vote for our party, we'll flog you. Is that democracy? Look at the APC chairman in Yobe telling women that if your husbands do not allow you to vote for APC, divorce your husbands, come and marry you. Is that democracy? That's not democracy now. That's democracy. That is not. That is absence of reason. Because violence remains the option of the weak. People who don't have anything to offer, they go the route of violence. If you have something to offer, if you have a better thing to say, you can't go the route of violence. But because you lack ideas, you lack something to present to the people, you choose violence. Look at the man in Abuja Council Chairman, Samuel Chowolo, who said that if you don't vote for my party, you pack out of the area. Is that democracy? That's not democracy. Democracy is that people will have option. You don't have to threaten people to vote. You don't have
0: you
1: to.
0: Vote who your,
1: you vote
0: your,
1: who you like
0: your
1: to
0: mind
1: vote.
0: Wants
1: you,
0: to
1: yes, vote. That is democracy. This will happen. It is not. And nobody has been arrested. Nobody has been questioned. That's not democracy, Kukule. It's not. We are not practicing democracy.
0: But in the same vein, a lot of people are out there saying that people should not vote for the present administration.
1: I'm not saying you should. No.
0: I'm not directing that at you. I'm saying a lot of people say that, you know, we even hear some people say it on the radio, that, you know, do not vote for this present administration. In the light of what you have said now, would it be that they are wrong to say that?
1: No, everybody has the right to vote
0: whoever they want to vote for.
1: That is democracy. Not under compulsion. You allow people the latitude to make their choice. That's the democracy. When you are threatening people, you are not a Democrat. Look at the man at Osun, the senator, who said they should shoot people. He's not a Democrat. In a normal country, that man should be in jail. Look at what what did they call it? Mwike came on air to say that they rigged the election in Rivers State. In a normal country, Mwike should be in jail. Is that democracy? That's a brigandage. Something.
0: Wike didn't necessarily. Okay, well, that is topic for another day. But for the purpose of what we are talking about,
1: so what I'm saying is that if we are practicing democracy, Kule, you go to a family, everybody has options. A father can vote for a different party. The mother can, children can even vote. Nobody is forced. You don't force people. If you have a better argument, why must you force people? It's about scorecard. What is that scorecard? What have you done? When you come and tell people, this is what we have done as a party, people will decide whether to vote for you or not. If they say they are not voting for you, you don't have the right to force them. You become a criminal when you do that. That's not democracy. If you're a normal country, these people that I've just mentioned should be answering questions and be telling the authorities, why did they say what they said? Because that's not democracy.
0: Hmm. All right, for the purpose of what we are talking about this morning, the president returning to Nigeria on Tuesday, and the report also said that he will be going straight to Lagos, where the activities of the 66th independence of Nigeria will be taking place. Now, there's a report on Punch newspaper, to just for clarity purpose, saying that the presidency has assured Nigerians that President Bola Tinubu is hale and hearty, dismissing concerns over his absence from Abuja and the United Nations General Assembly in New York. According to the statement by his spokesman, Bayo Olanuga, on X yesterday, Tinubu is currently on his annual vacation, but remains engaged with official duties and activities. The presidency argued that advances in technology means president does not necessarily have to be physically present in Abuja to carry out his responsibilities. That is the statement given out by the presidency, saying that the president is in good condition and we should not be afraid of anything. So I just wanted to put that out there, so that by the time we come on the second half, so that people will not start telling us like
1: Bayo Ronuga saying that president can walk is a lie. Wait, look, Kunle, he has to be physically present. Look, for how long? He has to be around.
0: All right, let us quickly go on a commercial break now. When we come back, we'll go back into the stories as we are discussing here on Perspective Unlimited. And for our callers, please, we will start taking calls from the second half of Perspective Unlimited. I see the phone lines are already buzzing. I will quickly go on a quick commercial break now. When we come back, second half of Perspective Unlimited will commence. Do stay tuned.
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0: 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My name is Kunle Olu, and in the studio with me is Chukwu Emeka Monachiso, who is our analyst this morning. Before we went in that quick commercial break, we were talking about the absence of the president for almost 30 days now, and of course the report from the presidency that he will return to the country tomorrow, being Tuesday the 29th day of September, and that he will be flying straight to Lagos, where he will be participating in an event to mark the 66th independence of Nigeria. And now we are going to be leaving the phone lines open for people at home to call and give their own perspective about what we are talking about this morning. I'm going to reel out the phone numbers now. The first number you can call this morning is 091-6893-1000. I'll take that again, 091-6893-1000. You can also call 091-5333-4893. 091-5333-4893. Also, you can call 091-1133-3893. 091-1133-3893. Those are the numbers you can call to reach us live here in the studio. Now, back to the issue. Let us leave the president's leave. And let us talk about other stories now. Let's go a little bit political. Now, also on the front page of the Punch newspaper, there's a caption saying that the APC chairman rejects Wike's coalition, demand defection. Let's remember that Yoweri Wike is actually a member of the People's Democratic Party and not the All Progressive Congress. Now, in that report, it says several state chapters of the All Progressive Congress has rejected the Rainbow Coalition being promoted by the Minister of the Federal Capital Territory, Yoweri Wike, with party leaders asking the former Rivers State Governor to formally join the ruling party if he's genuinely committed to President Bola Tinubu's re-election. The reaction followed a renewed confrontation between Wike and APC governors over the political structure of the federal FTCT minister in assembling ahead of the 2027 general elections. Before we go on that report, let us quickly take this call. Hello, good morning. What is your name? Where are you calling us from?
1: Me, I'm calling from Odejai.
0: Mary, I'm from Odejai. You have the floor.
1: Thank you. I truly hope that the 2027 election will be I hope the campaign will be based on pure manifesto, and our politicians will be away from throwing jabs to each other or calling of names, violence, and the like. And they should please be away from voters. While voters also have their quotas, because there are quotas to contribute, they should be careful not to fall for cheap deals, manifestos, and not even cash. They should not sell their votes. Selling on votes means selling your 4 years. So they should be wise. And I hope and pray that we have the leaders there is from 2027. Thank you. Good morning.
0: Thank you very much for your contribution and good morning. Now back to that report. We should also remember that Wike is a People's Democratic Party member serving in a federal government led by an APC president. Now, the former Rivers State governor was appointed FCT minister by Tinubu after the 2023 election, despite having remained a prominent PDP politician and having contested the presidency under the opposition party. Let's quickly take this call again. Hello, good morning. What is your name? Where are you calling us from? Hello? Yes.
2: Concerning the president's attending his visit, it seems that he did not even raise us at all. Because the country is going through crisis and it seems that in 3 years, we are going to write up the conference in February. Thank you very much.
0: All right, thank you very much for your contribution and good morning. Now, the former Rivers State governor was appointed FCT minister by Tinubu after the 2023 election, despite having remained a prominent PDP member and having contested the presidency under the opposition. Now, the While some APC state chapters welcomed Wike's support for Tinubu and said they would receive him if he decides to defect to the ruling party, others opposed the coalition outright, arguing that a politician could not simultaneously support APC and the presidential level and candidate for the other parties in governorship and legislative election. Now we'll go in depth into that, but let us take this call first. Hello, good morning.
3: Hello, good
0: what is
3: morning,
0: your name?
3: Sir.
0: Where are you calling us from?
3: Yeah, thank you. Who's calling from Alakia?
0: Who's from Alakia?
3: Yes, sir. You know, if we take coalition, truly support President Tinubu to address re-election, so why remain in the PDP and still running a separate political group? So it's just so clear that this will weaken the PDP from within. So if we take truly want good for PDP, so it should just go to APC. So she stop playing on this game of politics of it. He should respect the party and focus on the thing given to him. Said the word is good morning.
0: Good morning. Thank you for your contribution. Okay, so Chukwuemeka, I'd like to ask, do you think it is disrespect to the APC and the PDP for Wike to remain in PDP and be actively supporting the APC? Let's hold your thought on that and take this call first. Hello, good morning. What is your name? Where are you calling us from?
4: Good morning.
0: Good morning, sir.
4: George, calling you from Olugbo.
0: George from Olugbo, you have the floor, sir.
4: I have asked this question before. Is there no law that Wike is flouting in our electoral act?
0: Do you mean for him to be supporting a party and remain in another party?
4: Yes. Yes. If there is any law that is flouting and is then allowed to continue this way, then where is our democracy? Is he having power over every laws of this land?
0: But there is no particular stated law that says that you cannot do that. Only within the party.
4: That you should be. That you
0: yes,
4: should
0: only
4: be
0: within yes, only I, within the party. Only within the party can they punish you. But outside of the party, there is no law that states that.
4: We always have excuses for every bad thing we are doing. And it's not helping this country. That's why we are not moving forward. That's why the president can be outside the country and be ruling the country. When there's a law that says that he should hand over to his wife. All these excuses we are giving, we are mocking ourselves. It's not helping us at all. Thank you.
0: Thank you very much for your contribution,
5: Kule,
0: sir.
5: First and foremost, I want to let you know that Wike will never defect to APC. If he does that, he has shot himself in the leg. You know why?
0: Why, sir? Let us quickly take this call while we hold your thoughts. Hello, good morning. What is your name? Where are you calling us from?
6: Hello, good morning.
0: Good morning.
6: My name is David. I'm calling from Apata.
0: David from Apata, you have the floor.
6: Yes, I want to speak on the concerning the weekend this one.
0: Yes, please go on.
6: Yes, what I want to say is that as a politician, I believe so well that the camp of Mr. President will never oppose what Wike is doing, because you know that for PDP to stay, if Wike becomes to APC, he will not have the control of the PDP. PDP might be choosing anyone to work for. I might not be president, right? So, Mr. President will never oppose that. But those people that are opposing the APC, the other aspirants that are contesting in the state, at the other level, are the ones that are opposing, because they are not going to get this thing in that. So that is that. Concerning Mr. President coming back.
0: Oh, sorry, we lost that call. So, please do us call us back.
5: Kule,
0: yes.
5: Wike will never defect to the PDP. If he does that, he will go back behind a lot of people. Because he cannot come there and play God. You understand? The party hierarchy will put him where he belongs. And that's why he's afraid of defecting to PDP. defected to APC.
0: Mm.
5: Him working for APC while in PDP is one of those things that made me to tell you that we don't have political parties.
0: Hmm.
5: If we have political parties structured as political parties, Wike would have been a goner a long time ago. Because you cannot be running with the hare and at the same time chasing with the fox, which is what he's doing. You understand?
0: Hmm.
5: Because every party must have a definition, ideology. What do we belong in? What do we believe in? They must have manifesto.
0: Hmm.
5: They must have something. They must have punishment. Something you do, the party will punish you for doing this. But because we don't have parties, Wike will be doing what he wants to do and gets away with it.
0: Hmm.
5: That's why. That's what made me to tell you that we don't have political parties. We have what they call project assembling. People who come for project to collect power.
0: But according to the constitution of, mm-hmm. Of the country,
5: mm-hmm.
0: The only place where you can flout the law
5: mm-hmm.
0: is if you are registered to two or more different political parties.
5: Wait, I'm not talking of constitution now. Mm. I'm talking of internal mechanism
0: of the party.
5: That's what I'm telling you. Mm. I'm not talking of constitution. I'm talking that we don't have parties.
0: But in that case, would it not be still flouting the freedom of association? Every man has freedom of association.
5: Look. Your freedom stops where my own right begins.
0: Hmm.
5: Let me tell you something. If a party is structured, your freedom will be breached because you won't come to a party.
0: So where do we meet? Where do we come to middle ground?
5: I'm coming. If you know you have freedom of association, why did you join the party?

0: Let us take this call very quickly. Hello, good morning. What is your name? Where are you calling us from?
1: Yeah. Just calling back.
0: All right, you have the floor, sir.
1: Kule.
0: Yes, sir.
1: May God keep us in the next election.
0: Amen.
1: I'm talking not that of 2027, beyond 2027.
0: Beyond 2027 and more. Amen, sir.
1: So that what we are defending now, we should be able to defend it then.
0: I am not defending anything, sir. I'm just speaking as a middleman.
1: I'm not saying you. I say we.
0: We, okay, okay, we, okay. I heard that as me.
1: No.
0: All right, please go on, sir.
1: When we are accepting every bad thing, we don't know the effect of it upon our politics. Which is not doing anything good to anybody. He has received money from APC, Tinubu, to do what he's doing. And he's perfectly doing it.
0: We can't say that for sure, but please go on, sir.
1: I beg, maybe they talk truth.
0: Well, we can't say that
1: for sure.
0: Where
1: would they talk? I am too old to be telling lies. Thank you.
0: All right, thank you very much for your contribution,
2: so,
0: sir.
2: Kule, if you want, Kule, wait.
0: Yes.
2: We have a constraint in this country.
0: Yes.
2: We in a school where you send your child to school, the school will tell you that there's a time to go home, and there's a time there's some places you should not go to. Is it not true?
0: Absolutely.
2: When a child goes to a place where he's not supposed to go, and the school authorities will punish him, why are you going to there and be quoting constitution? The constitution says freedom of movement, so the child should roam about. Is that not constitution? I'm asking you now. Equality, Kule. Constitution of Nigeria says freedom of movement. A child that is in school and the school authorities say you cannot go beyond this point. That child doesn't have freedom of movement. Why should the school restrict him from going to that place? Look, there are laws that must be obeyed. If we have political parties and they know what they are doing, we should be punished. But we don't have
0: By the political party.
2: Because we don't have laws. Because we don't have political parties that are guided by any discipline. They are all lawless. Look, do you know that?
0: We don't really have time.
2: Do you know that in some, if we have political parties, some of this man, this Shitu, Ibrahim Shitu represents.
0: Ibrahim, that was talking about religious center.
2: Do you know that if APC has internal, is well organized party,
0: they should punish him.
2: They should punish him for the marketing the party because the party is not made up of Muslims. But because there is a lawless, everywhere is lawlessness. That's why the man will say that thing and no, there's no rebuttal. That's why Jingi will come out and say what he said, no rebuttal from the presidency. So what are you saying? A party that is well structured, disciplined, representing every Nigerian who has the mind to join. When you make some utterances which is against the tenets of that party, there will be a rebuttal and they will punish you. Because there's nothing to market, everybody is the same.
0: So my question now is that, putting that in mind, who are the strong forces in PDP that can actually punish Wike? Yes. And don't you think that maybe the presidency wants to leave it that way?
2: That's what I'm saying, that there's no, it's not the presidency. Presidency has nothing to do with whatever happening in PDP. When you're asking me, who are the strong people? That is where we are having problem in our country. Lack of where systems are not working. Lack of institutions. You don't need.
0: But can we really say that?
2: Yes.
0: Let's quickly take this.
2: You don't need institutions. You don't need human beings. The laws are there to check what you are doing.
0: Let's quickly take this call. Hello, good morning. What is your name? Hello. Where are you calling us from?
3: Hello.
0: Good morning.
3: Good morning, sir.
0: Yes, sir. What is your name? Where are you calling us from? Yes.
3: Ade from Monoton.
0: Ade from Monoton?
3: Yes.
0: Yes, you have the floor, sir.
3: That your registration needs to be warned. That time, Chukwuebuka, can you call himself, is Adiguma. That registration, he goes on. He is anti federal government. Wait. Yes. From radio station, we talk to Leben like that later on. You need to warn him. It's not an analyst. It's anti federal government. People have been warning him. I've been noticing him. Go to his records. You see that he has to go to the federal government.
2: Let me respond to you, Mr. Ade.
3: I don't know what you're going to do.
2: If you are

0: If you are well informed, you will understand that I am always very, very balanced in what I'm saying.
1: Mr. Ade,
0: if you are well informed, you should know. Don't
1: put
0: me. I'm a Nigerian.
1: Mr. Ade,
0: don't ever provide me.
2: You are just talking like a Bulldog.
1: On Wales Radio, we always try to balance our reports, and I think everybody has an entitlement to what they think. So Mr. Ade, I would like to say that please, we are just trying to analyze the things that we are talking about here, and we are trying to be as objective as we can. I am a Yoruba man, and Mr. Chukwuemeka is my brother. I don't think there's any, bias or ethnic sentiments here.
0: I want to respond to please. Mr. Ade. I want to respond to him. Mr. Ade is one of those misinformed Nigerians.
1: We have another caller on the line. Let's quickly take this one. Hello, good morning. What is your name? Where are you calling us from?
3: Good morning.
1: Yes, sir.
3: Good morning.
1: What is your name? Where are you calling us? Where are you calling us from?
3: My name is Tony.
1: Tony, why are you calling us from?
3: Just leave that guy. He's a pissy guy. Leave him. He's a pissy guy.
1: Thank you very much for your contribution.
0: Look, I want to respond to Mr. Ade, or whatever he calls himself. He profiled me as an Igbo man. I'm not speaking here as an Igbo man.
1: You are a Nigerian.
0: I'm speaking here as a Nigerian. These are one of the misinformed Nigerians that are misleading people.
1: Let us quickly take this call. Hello, good morning. What is your name? Where are you calling us from?
4: George calling back.
1: Oh, Mr. George.
4: Chukwuemeka.
0: Yes, sir.
4: Last week, somebody attacked my brother for West Radio there.
0: Sunny.
4: Mr. Sami, the man is a Yoruba man. Because he wants to speak against Sami, he is blowing his English grammar. Do you understand? Don't listen to these people. That money, when they collect, it will soon finish. Then they will start crying again for another business. But I know they are not going to win the election this time around. Don't trouble yourself with all these people who have no reasoning faculty. Because if you are suffering this suffering, and you are still talking and attacking people who are analyzing things for the benefit of the progress of this country, that means that they don't have any brain up there.
1: Please let us be very cautious with our choice of words, please. Let us quickly take this call as well. Hello, good morning. What is your name? Where are you calling us from?
5: Yes, Roger.
1: Yes, sir.
5: I just want to advise Mr. Ade. Yeah. Is one of the people taking this country back. Student sentiment. What concerns Igbo with the analysis? We are saying the facts. West Radio is always saying the facts. Mr. Ade, go for repentance.
1: Yes, sir.
5: It's a political harlot. Nobody should be dealing with Nike any way. They should just allow him to roam about with his evil mind. When 2007 comes, the people will speak.
1: Thank you very much for your contribution, sir. Thank you very much. Let us just go back to the issues that we are discussing.
0: What I'm saying here is that
1: within this political structure.
0: No, what I'm saying, if we have parties, you understand? Well-structured parties, disciplined, provisions for you to be called to order if you misbehave. Mika will not be doing what he's doing. But like I told you, we don't have politics. You know, I told you something about 2 weeks ago. When people come and buy a party belongs to them. It becomes their property. That is not political party. You understand? So people will no longer say their mind.
1: Let's take one final call before we wrap up the show this morning. Hello, good morning. What is your name?
6: Yeah, thank you very much. Good morning, West Radio. My name is Shalem. I'm calling from Tony, my dear brother. Welcome. Mr. Chukwuemeka.
0: Yes, sir.
6: Good morning to you, sir.
0: Yeah,
6: I'll just appeal to you to just be calm as you have always been. And you have maintained your calmness. Thank you very much to the anchor man. I don't know. It's unfortunate that some people, I don't want to mention names, the caller that called earlier and was behaving so aggressively, it's not the way to go. We are all here, we are Nigerians, and at least when something is not going our own way, it's not enough for us to start disrupting proceedings on radio, something that that is being enjoyed all over the world, going through Radio Garden and all of you. So it's like, what is star rating is kind of unnecessary. It's even the marketing, the candidate people and the staging to be supporting. So, and it's not the way, it's not the way to go. Instead, what you need to do is to kind of reach out to your principal, Baba, Kodero, Eshinko. I think that is better than when we have to begin to attack. It's not only on West Radio, I've listened to other radio too. People, at least they are paid agents to then let them talk. Go and cut. It's not the way to go. This is democracy. It's for the good of all of us. God bless you. Thank you very much
1: for your contribution, sir. Okay, so let us quickly round up our conversation this morning.
0: So until we have genuine political parties, we'll be seeing the likes of Nweke being in one party, supporting another party, scattering everywhere, because it's allowed.
1: But we get the campaign to APC is not the way to go.
0: No, I'm coming. Do you know if Adibi were politically conscious during the time of UPN, MPN, and PRUP, Nweke will not be doing this. That's when we had political parties. There are certain things you do, they send you away with all your money, because everybody comes at the same time. With all your money, they send you away. But now, strange money has entered our politics, and people are looking for what they will eat. So whoever gives them money, even though they're in that party and you're talking rubbish, they will listen to you and do your bidding.
1: All right, that is all we can take on Perspective Unlimited this morning. We are sorry we cannot take any more phone calls. We wish we could. Tomorrow presents itself again, another opportunity for us to discuss Nigeria very positively as it is. And we would like to say a big thank you for everybody who has called in to give their two cents about the issues we have discussed today. I also like to say a very big thank you to our analyst this morning, Chukwuemeka Munachi. So thank you very much for
0: having me, Kunle. I will always be here to speak as a Nigerian.
1: Absolutely.
0: I'm not as an Igbo man. Absolutely. I'm a Nigerian.
1: Yes, sir. That's all I see. All right. Thank you very much for our listeners. Perspective Unlimited. We'll come your way again tomorrow morning by 6:30 to 7:30 a.m. But before I go, I must not forget to do this one. I would like to give a big shout out to our studio engineer in the building this morning. Today is his birthday and we are wishing you many happy returns. God bless you, and also know that Wells Radio is your family and we love you so much. Happy birthday to you, Sam Adeleye. Until tomorrow again on Perspective Unlimited, I remain Kunle Olowu and I say thank you very much. God bless you and have a wonderful day.

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Welcome to M Sports. It's your favorite and regular morning sports show. My name is Sam Adeliri. But remember, you can simply and always call me Sadeliri. Okay, okay. Nigeria 2, Madagascar 1. That was the result of the first qualifying games for the Super Eagles. Speaking about the 2027 African Cup of Nations qualifying matches in line 4, Team Nigeria. Our second game will be tomorrow. But moving away from there, let's talk about players who had a sectional game. Moses Simon, 100 caps for the Super Eagles. A big one for him. Celebrated by the Nigerian Football Federation, his teammates, the coach, and football fans nationwide. But moving away from there, let's talk straight up to the world of the Nigerian National League, the NNL. The Nigerian National League, NNL, has introduced a set of mandatory requirements for all clubs seeking to participate in the 2026-27 league season, warning that no compliant clubs will not be registered. So if your club will not stay in line with these requirements, then you will not feature for the new season. The requirements are contained in a memo circulated to the 34 participating clubs as preparation gather momentum for the new campaign. The NNL chief operating officer, speaking about Dalami Alanana, has said all clubs must comply fully with the Nigerian Football Federation club licensing regulation before they can complete their registration. Now, among the key conditions is proof that clubs have no outstanding financial obligations to their coaches, their players, and including sign-on fees, salaries, and allowances. Clubs with unresolved financial disputes will not be allowed to register until they provide clearance from the NFF Arbitration Committee confirming that the matter has been settled. The league has also requested that documentation confirming each club in cooperation with the Corporate Affairs Commission, that's the CAC, details of shareholders, and also a transparent ownership structure. Well, whole lot to talk about there. Probably 6 p.m. when we come back to talk sport on this dial, we'll do a proper breakdown of this requirement. Moving away from there, let's go straight up to results of games played in the Euro March 2026. Speaking about the Nigerian Premier Football League. In the MPFL, games were played yesterday. After Saturday's game saw Sporting Lagos and Barau settled for a 1-1 scoreline, it was a different scenario yesterday as teams came head-to-head, starting up with Abia Warriors, who welcomed Bendel Insurance to their home ground. Abia Warriors humbled Bendel Insurance 3-0. Ikorodu City defeated Enugu Rangers by 2-0, while Kano Pillars and Enyimba ended in a stalemate, and it happens to be the first point for Enyimba after 6 games played. 0-0 it ended. Kano Pillars 0, the People's Elephants 0. And away from there, Katsina United defeated Doma United 2-1. Kun Kalifata defeated Kwara United by lone goal. It was the same scoreline against Nasarawa United and Niger Tornadoes, 1-0 in favor of Nasarawa United. A Plateau United defeated Inter Lagos 2-0, while it was defeat for Shooting Stars, who traveled all the way to Warri Wolves. Egbo's 7th-minute early strike was all Warri Wolves held on to defeat Shooting Stars by lone goal. Well, after round 6 games played in the MPFL, Barau will sit at the top with 12 points. Plateau United second with 11 points. Rangers having 2 games to spare, number 3 with 10 points. Enugu Rangers number 4 with 10 points. Doma United number 5 with 10 points. Kano Pillars number 6 with 9 points. Bendel Insurance with 9 points. Ikorodu City number 8 with 8 points.
Abia Warriors number 9 with 8 points. Kwara United sits number 10 on the log with 7 points. The same with Sporting Lagos number 11, 7 points. Wari Wolves number 12, 7 points. Nasarawa United number 13 with 7 points. Katsina number 14 with 7 points. Oranges Bees number 15 with 6 points. Shooting Stars, who have played just 4 games out of 6, meaning we have still have 2 games to go. Sits number 16 with 6 points. So no pressure for Shooting Stars because they have 2 outstanding games to play. Niger Tornadoes number 17 with 5 points. Kun Khalifats are number 18 with 5 points. Interlagos 19 with 4 points. And Eyimba, after 5 games played, with 1 point.

Let's talk about CAF. Big news from CAF yesterday. The Confederation of African Football, CAF, has annulled Edo Queen's 4-1 penalty shootout victory over Ghanaian side Ampema Dakwa, the ladies in the UEFA B final. Now, the final ended 2-2, if you could remember, September 5th, after 90 minutes, with Edo Queen initially emerging victorious in the ensuing penalty shootout. However, CAF ruled that the mandatory 30-minute extra time was not played before the penalty shootout, making the original outcome invalid. Now, as a result, the final will now resume from the beginning of extra time, with the scoreline remaining 2-2. Both teams will play the full 30 minutes of extra time, comprising 2 15-minute halves. Should the scores remain level after extra time, a fresh penalty shootout will then be conducted to determine the WAFU B champions. The decision means Edo Queens and Ampem Dakwa ladies will have another opportunity to settle the score at the final on the pitch. Well, more reaction on that 6 p.m. on Sports Assembly. Moving away from there, let's go straight up to the camp of the Super Eagles, who have arrived in Guinea-Bissau ahead of tomorrow's 2026 African Cup of Nations qualifying encounter against the Jurutus, with the 3-time African champions aiming to build on their impressive opening day victory over Madagascar. The Nigerian delegation touched down in Bissau yesterday evening, less than 48 hours after securing their 2-1 comeback victory over Madagascar at the Godswill Akwabio International Stadium in New York. Now, the Super Eagles are to recover from an early setback against the Bereals in that particular game. However, the Eagles now face a significantly different challenge in Bissau, with Guinea-Bissau also opening its campaign with a victory. The Jurutus defeated Tanzania 2-0 in their opening fixtures. And so, two teams on 3 points. Remember, with Tanzania in that particular group, only one team would progress to the AFCON. Yes, the match is particularly significant because Tanzania, one of the co-hosts of all the 2027 AFCON alongside Kenya and Uganda, already has an automatic place in the tournament. So consequently, Nigeria, Guinea-Bissau, Madagascar are battling for the qualifying position available to the highest place and non-host nation in Group L. And moving away from there, Botswana has pulled out of the joint bid with South Africa and Zimbabwe to host the 2028 African Cup of Nations, leaving the two Southern African neighbors to continue the hosting process without their former partner. Now, according to Botswana's update, the decision follows the government's refusal to provide the financial guarantees required to support the country's participation in that particular bid. The government reportedly cited financial constraints and competing national priorities, effectively ending Botswana's involvement in the three-nation hosting project. And yes, Botswana also failed to submit a required bidding document before CAF's September 14, 2026 deadline, unlike South Africa and Zimbabwe. Now, the withdrawal came despite the Botswana's Football Association, their earlier position that the financial guarantee was not mandatory at the initial stage of the bidding process. Well, it is what it is. Botswana will not participate in hosting the 2028 African Cup of Nations. And moving away from there, let's go straight up to Europe, giving you results of games from the UEFA Nations League A and League B, including League D. A game played yesterday. The Netherlands defeated Serbia 2-1, courtesy of a brace from striker Max Meding, who gave the orange and Xabi Alonso his first win by scoring in the 30th minute from the spot and also in the 69th minute to edge a frustrating and difficult Serbia side. 2-1, it ended at the Stadion Janko Matic.
While away from that, still in the UEFA Nations League A, well, it was the first defeat for Jurgen Klopp as Germany got defeated at the WWK Arena by Greece. 1-0, it ended in favor of Greece. While in Group 4, Denmark defeated Wales 2-0, while Norway lost to Portugal, who had Cristiano Ronaldo on the bench throughout that particular game. Portugal 2, Norway 1. Erling Braut Haaland on the score sheet again for Norway, but same as Joao Felix, who have scored in a back-to-back game so far. When you're talking about this international window, while for the UEFA Nations League B, Austria defeated Kosovo 3-1, while Israel got defeated by Ireland 3-0. In group one of the UEFA Nations League D, the League D group one, Gibraltar and Andorra ended in a goalless stalemate, while Lithuania and Azerbaijan ended 1-1. Now talking about the table, after first round of games played in the UEFA Nations League A, Belgium at the top with 3 points, followed by France with 3 points. Turkey and Italy with 0 points, while in Group 2, Greece surprisingly sitting at the top with 6 points, Netherlands with 4 points, Germany with 1 point, and Serbia with 0 points. In Group 3, Spain with 3 points, Croatia with 3 points, England with 0 points, and Czech with 0 points. While Portugal in Group 4, Group 4 and Group 2 are the only teams who have played 2 games each. Speaking about Group 4, Portugal sit at the top with 6 points, Norway number 2 with 3 points, Denmark number 3 with 3 points, and Wales number 4 with 0 points. While speaking about UEFA Nations League B, for Group 1, Switzerland with 3 points, Scotland 1 point, Slovenia 1 point, North Macedonia 0 points. In Group 2, North Ireland 3 points, Ukraine 3 points, Georgia 0 points, Hungary 0 points. In Group 3, Austria with 6 points, Kosovo with 3 points, Ireland with 3 points, and Israel with 0 points. In Group 4, Sweden with 3 points, Bosnia and Herzegovina with 1 point, Poland with 1 point, Romania with 0 points. While finally in Group UEFA Nations League D, Group 1, Malta with 3 points, Gibraltar with 1 point, Andorra with 1 point. In Group 2, Lithuania with 4 points, Azerbaijan with 1 point, Liechtenstein with 0 points. And let's talk about the games to be coming today in the UEFA Nations League A. Belgium will take on France at the Stade Roi Baldui, 7:45 p.m. where the FIFA ranked number 8, speaking about Belgium, will take on the FIFA ranked number 3, the Les Blues. Zinedine Zidane has backed Dembele to lead France in Kylian Mbappe's absence. Yes, French new coach Zinedine Zidane is confident that Ousmane Dembele can step up and be France's captain after Kylian Mbappe's withdrew from the squad due to injury. Mbappe will prove to be a big miss, not only on his leadership but also on his quality on the pitch. But according to Zinedine Zidane, Ousmane Dembele is more than enough. And away from the Belgium and France game, 7:45 p.m. that same time, Turkey will take on Italy, 7:45 p.m.
where Roberto Mancini insists the patience is needed for the new Italy era. Roberto Mancini lost on his second debut in charge of Italy, but he was confident of turning things around against Turkey today. Well, 7:45 p.m. is the time, and then they say time will tell. Turkey have never beaten Italy in 4 meetings spanning 26 years. However, Turkey haven't kept a clean sheet neither in their last 5 matches. But let's see Mancini's first Italy stint include a then European record 37 match unbeaten run. Let's see if he can do it again this time around. Italy will fail to qualify for the third consecutive World Cup before this national league's campaign are under serious pressure from their fans. While in the UEFA Nations League B, Georgia will take on Ukraine for Group 2, 5 p.m. Then 7:45 p.m., Northern Ireland will take on Hungary. In Group 4, Romania will take on Bosnia and Herzegovina at 7:45 p.m. And at the same time, Sweden will take on Poland. Then for the UEFA Nations League C, Armenia will take on Montenegro at 5 p.m. while Latvia will take on Cyprus at 5 p.m. And then before we go into other stories in the Nigerian Premier Football League, Rangers Bees will take on Rivers United at 4 p.m. today. Despite scoring a free kick, not just a free kick, a superb free kick, Columbus Crew defeated Inter Miami 2-1. Yes, Messi scored for Inter Miami, a wonderful free kick in the 33rd minute. But at the death of the game, Jamal Thiré, the Senegal striker, gave Columbus Crew the edge over Inter Miami. Friendly games will be coming up today. Japan will take on Venezuela, 11:25 a.m. South Korea will take on Uruguay, 12 noon. Voila. Tajikistan will take on Palestine 1 p.m. while Kyrgyzstan will take on Maldives 3 p.m. Now moving away from there, let's go straight up to the world of tennis. A beautiful comeback. Alexander Zverev beat Leon Tin on the final day of the Laver Cup to lead Team Europe to their 6th title. The US Open champion Zverev recovered from a disappointing defeat by Team World's Alex de Minaur on day 2 and eased into a 7-6-6-3 win over Tin at the London's O2 Arena. After Carlos Alcaraz's heroics kept Europe in contention after that loss on match day 2, Flavio Cobolli and Jakub Mentic had defeated de Minaur and Taylor Fritz in the double to extend their lead before Zverev's triumph. And speaking about the Billie Jean Cup, still in the world of tennis, Czech Republic eased past Ukraine to win the Billie Jean Cup for the 12th time. And finally, in the world of tennis, Jannik Sinner has been ruled out of the China Open with a knee injury. Yes, world number one Jannik Sinner will not be defending his China Open title as he continues to recover from a knee injury. Well, it's official in the world of boxing. Jannik Sinner, in the world of boxing, Anthony Joshua will take on Tyson Fury. Yes, sir. Well. There is a fresh cast now. 2 days after the announcement, British boxing had waited for decades to see two heavyweight champion Tyson Fury and Anthony Joshua go head to head. Well, 2 days after the announcement,
Dan White, the UFC president and Zuba boxing chief, named as one of the figures promoting that particular bout, was asked whether the fight would actually happen. And according to him, "I don't know." But how are you coming out to tell us you don't know? December 11 is already sealed. Remember on Thursday last week, Fury and Joshua were officially announced to meet at the Cardiff's Principality Stadium December 11th. But anything can still happen. The politics behind that debate. And going straight up to the world of Formula One. Azerbaijan Grand Prix ended in victory for George Russell. Yes, Russell wins despite a late Verstappen's challenge. Mercedes' George Russell held off a late challenge from Red Bull's Max Verstappen to win an Azerbaijan Grand Prix. Russell dominated the first part of the race, while Verstappen was climbing up from 8th place on the grid before becoming stuck behind McLaren's Oscar Piastri. Well, the race was not short of drama, as two safety calls were made. The two safety cars in quick succession put the Red Bulls on Russell's tail for an 11 lap chase to the flag. By the end of the day, it ended in victory for George Russell. And finally, in the world of football, before I go, we have a whole lot. I will break the Manchester City saga at 6 p.m. when I come back. We have a whole lot to talk about in the world of sport, especially football, as Arsenal ladies lost to Chelsea yesterday. Well, it's time for me to take a bow on the show.

0: Okay, before I go this morning, let me give this beautiful shout out. You know, today is September 28th and it's my birthday, but someone is sharing the day with me. Oh, according to a Yoruba boy, I'm sharing the day with someone very special, the mother who gave birth to a very good friend of mine, Mrs. Esther Adebola Adigun. Momsi Yomi, Momsi Shewa, Momsi Tope, Momsi Fumi, Momsi Favor. Wow, Favor indeed. Well, well, well, happy birthday to you, mommy. Happy birthday to you, grandma. God bless you real big for me and for us and for the children. Timi Tope is saying happy birthday to a wonderful mom who shares the same date with our daily ring. And from all of us at World Radio 89.3 FM, we're saying God bless you, mommy Esther. The Lord keep you strong for us, give you sound health, sound mind, and quality rest. You enjoy the fruit of your labor. Timi Tope, Yomi, Shewa, Fumi, Favor. Everyone saying we love you, mommy. God bless you. God bless you. Well, until 6 p.m. when we come back to talk sports on this dial. In everything you do, make sure to stay out of trouble. My name remains Sam Adeliri. But remember, you can simply and always call me Sadeliri. Until 6 p.m. Bye for now.
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0: How long will it take you to confirm payment? I have been waiting for the past 1 hour.
1: 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Our network is slow. I will just run out of data.
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Welcome to Business News with Dedoyin on Wells Radio 89.3 FM. Here we bring you the latest developments in business, finance, entrepreneurship, market, and the economy at large. On the show today, we'll be having two segments, the news updates and the analysis segment. But just before we get into today's top business stories, let's take a look at today's foreign exchange market updates. The Nigerian Naira is trading at approximately 1,390 Naira to one United States dollar. The British Pound Sterling is exchanging for approximately 1,882 Naira. The Euro is exchanging for approximately 1,600 Naira. The Canadian dollar is selling for approximately 983 Naira. Meanwhile, the United Arab Emirates Dirham is exchanging for approximately 379 Naira. Those are the latest foreign exchange rates on the market today. Please note that these rates may vary across banks, Bureau de Change, and other foreign exchange platforms. And now to today's top business stories. FG seeks fresh $1.5 billion World Bank loan. Nigeria signs three U.S. deals for mining investment. FG approves upgrade of One Delta Calabar ports. Food beverage firms lead Nigeria's real investment with 375 billion naira. CBN allots 8.14 trillion naira in T-bills, exceeds Q3 target. CIBN plans MSME OBS to deepen bank financing. Alright, if you're just tuning in, this is Business News with Dedoyin on Wells Radio 89.3 FM. The federal government has opened discussions with the World Bank for three new loans totaling $1.5 billion, even as Nigeria's public debt climbed to a record 166.79 trillion naira at the end of June 2026. Documents obtained from the World Bank show that the proposed financing comprises three separate $500 million facilities for climate resilience, social protection, and early childhood development. The most immediate is a proposed $500 million additional financing for the Agro-Climatic Resilience in Semi-Arid Landscapes project known as AcriSal. The World Bank has fixed October 29, 2026 as the estimated date for the consideration by its board. The borrower is the Federal Republic of Nigeria, while the Federal Ministry of Environment is the implementing agency. The financing will raise the size of AcriSal from its previously approved $700 million to $1.2 billion, entirely financed through the International Development Association, the World Bank's concessional financing arm. Nigeria secured three strategic partnerships with United States companies as the Tinubu administration intensifies efforts to attract investment, technology, and jobs into the country's critical mineral sector. The partnerships involving Promethean Resources, Vermeer Corporation, Renuvia Energy, and Terra Industries will focus on modern mining technology, renewable energy, and enhanced security. The deals are expected to drive technology transfer, local value addition, job creation, and sustainable development while further strengthening Nigeria-U.S. economic ties, according to a recent statement. Speaking at the U.S.-Nigeria Strategic Investment Dialogue in New York, Minister of Industry, Trade and Investment, Dr. Jumoke Oduwole, reaffirmed Nigeria's commitment to converting investment frameworks into tangible commercial partnerships. The Minister of Marine and Blue Economy, Adegboyega Oyetola, has announced that the federal government has approved the comprehensive modernization and upgrade of One Rivers, Delta, and Calabar ports. According to a statement yesterday by the special advisor to Oyetola, Dr. Bolaji Akinola,
The approval is in addition to the earlier approval for the modernization and upgrade of Apapa and Tinkan Island ports in Lagos, underscoring the federal government's determination to develop a balanced, efficient, and competitive national port system. Speaking further, Oyetola said the latest approval formed part of the administration's broader strategy to reposition Nigeria's maritime sector as a major driver of economic growth, trade, investment, and employment under President Bola Tinubu's Renewed Hope agenda. Nigeria's food, beverage, and tobacco industry attracted 375.03 billion naira in fresh investment in 2025, making it the biggest recipient of manufacturing investment during the year. According to data from the Manufacturers Association of Nigeria, investment in the sector jumped by 63.5% from 229.42 billion naira recorded in 2024. The increase reflects continued expansion by major manufacturers as they seek to meet demand in Nigeria's large consumer market. Companies including Flour Mills of Nigeria, BUA Foods, Nestle Nigeria, Dangote Sugar, Dufil, Cadbury Nigeria, Chi Limited, Unilever Nigeria and Honeywell Flour Mills were among firms investing in the sector. The Central Bank of Nigeria raised 8.14 trillion naira through treasury bills issuances in the third quarter of 2026, surpassing the Debt Management Office's 5.8 trillion naira target by 2.34 trillion naira as investor demand exceeded the government's borrowing plans. A review of 8 Nigerian treasury bills auctions conducted between July and September shows that total allotments were 40.34% above the planned issuance for the quarter. The 364-day treasury bill accounted for the largest share of the funds raised, attracting 7.09 trillion naira, representing 87% of total allotments during the period. The concentration of borrowing in the one-year instrument came amid high yields in July and August, which sustained investor interest in government securities. However, yields began to decline in September following a shift in monetary policy, with the CBN lowering stop rates across the three tenors. The Chartered Institute of Bankers of Nigeria has unveiled plans to establish dedicated micro, small and medium enterprises clinics and hubs in partnership with state governments as part of efforts to deepen access to finance and accelerate business growth across the country. The President and Chairman of the Council of CIBN, Dr. Dele Alabi, disclosed this on Saturday in Lagos at the 2026 Stream 2 Chartered Bankers Induction and Prize Awards Day, saying the initiative would help address structural challenges that prevent many MSMEs from accessing bank financing. Alabi said the initiative would begin with an MSME forum towards the end of the year, bringing all together banks, MSMEs, consultants, and other stakeholders before moving to sector-specific clinics in the first quarter of 2027. According to him, the clinics would provide a diagnostic platform to identify and address challenges confronting MSMEs, including weak corporate governance structures, inadequate accounting systems, and the absence of audited financial statements.

0: And that's it on the news update segment. For the analysis, this morning, I have with me in the studio Mr. Timileyin Olaifa, a product architect, entrepreneur, and founder of Energy Lucid. Mr. Timileyin, good morning. It's so great to have you join me this morning.
1: Thank you for having me, Adedoyin. It's a pleasure.
0: So today's conversation is quite interesting, and we are talking today on when should a business owner change direction in business. I know that, you know, this is Nigeria and we like to say that we don't give up here and all of that, but when really should we give up? So my first question to you would be, many entrepreneurs believe that persistence is the key to success, but from your own journey of building several businesses across the years, how do you know when persistence is no longer enough and it's time to change direction?
1: Persistence is key indeed, but then in the real world of business, you have to know when to actually change direction, when to pause, and when to keep going as well, and then when to quit. Quitting at that moment is not really giving up when you have strong determination, which is mainly what persistence means. Quitting might just be you changing your supplier, or you changing the model, the business model business runs on. What I think persistence is in business can also mean stopping the entire business, kicking off another one.
0: All right, thank you so much. I mean, you said a lot about persistence. So at what point would a business owner say, you know what, this thing is no longer working? I like that you mentioned that sometimes it could just mean that you need to change your supplier. It could also mean that you need to change your business model. But at what point should a business owner know that this thing is no longer working and I need to maybe stop, or at least go off for some time and come back later?
1: If you've been in business for a while, or if this is your first time, one thing you have to know is that you have to keep going yourself, that you have to be able to dictate what the signals are and what the market trends are. And if you're falling behind the trends, look at your books and you can see that you're not going to be able to pay salaries in the next 5 months. You know, you have to be able to sit down with your team and then strategize. Another signal could be government policies. And let's say the government announced a policy now. So that's a signal in the business that we have to make you change direction in the way that you do your business.
0: Thank you so much. I mean, it's just like you read my mind, because I was going to ask what warning signs, what signals should a business owner look out for before they change direction. But I'm glad that you mentioned at least three things. You said cash inflow, like, do we even have the resources? That's one. You said government policy as well. And then there's also the parts where you just know that it's not working. Like, you've checked everything. The accounts are not being balanced. Are there any other ones that you'd like to mention?
1: Bigger businesses, they will invite consultants, and the consultants will actually do a business analysis of their business. They would come in and analyze your business. That's if you actually able to afford that. I mean, if you're big enough to be at that level. But if you are not at that level, it's something that you just have to look inward and be able to understand. Do your market research. Market research is something you do like every quarter of the year, or maybe monthly. You know, you just be able to detect the market trends and be able to know if you are staying in line or falling out of line.
0: All right, thank you so much. So speaking of entrepreneurship, I know for a fact that to the average Nigerian, failure is almost like poison. It's something that nobody wants to admit. Nobody wants to say, I started this business and then let's say a year down the line, unfortunately, I wasn't able to continue it. So from your own experience now, starting different businesses across the years, how do you distinguish between giving up too soon and making a smart business decision? Where do we draw the line?
1: For me, I've given up a lot of time, and I am also one of the people that will say that we don't give up here. And then for me, it has two different meanings. If you're familiar with the dictionary, you know that a word can have two different meanings.
0: Definitely.
1: Or more. For me, giving up, my very first definition is you stop permanently doing something, you give up, and then you don't go back. And my other definition is like giving up doing something that is not going to work.
0: Okay.
1: but implementing another solution towards the same route, still the same idea, okay, still the same vision, still the same mission, but you're giving up on the way you're doing it. You're giving up on how you're actually like implementing the vision, bringing the vision to life. If your vision is like impacting lives, there are millions of
0: several ways, of course, of
1: doing that. And then if you started doing it in a way and you feel like it is not working, I would say that you should fail fast. Mm-hmm. And then failing fast means that you are able to realize, be humble enough to realize that I am actually failing. This is not working. And failure is something that we have all been through, you know.
0: Mm-hmm.
1: We have all been through it from secondary school, primary school. But it wasn't the end of life.
0: Yeah.
1: We went through it and then we came out of it. And then for me, the way I look at it is like, nobody is going to beat me here now.
0: Mm.
1: And then I have like another day to try again. And that's basically like how I handle that. And for me, I've been giving up, but it's not to encourage you to not be persistent.
0: Okay.
1: It's just that you also have to not deceive yourself.
0: So be realistic.
1: Be realistic. Okay. Because if you are running out of funds, you have to just try some other ways. And then if those ways don't work, you just have to find something else to do that won't be capital intensive as what you've been doing. Or if whatever it is, you try to be persistent until it is no longer working. And then you try to implement another direction.
0: Thank you so much. So you're saying in essence that an entrepreneur should not give up at the first thing is not working.
1: Give up at the first try. That's lazy. Yeah, that's lazy.
0: Wow.
1: You have to be persistent enough to detect that this thing is actually not going to work. There are actually some stuff that is not going to work. And it doesn't matter if you pray about it. It is just common sense, you know, and the reality of life. You can't put your hand inside fire and expect your hand not to get burnt, you know.
0: True.
1: That's like common sense and reality of life. So you also have to be humble enough to realize that it is not going to work. You've been trying. It is not like you've not been trying.
0: Okay. Thank you so much. Yes. So this brings me to my next question. You are someone that has built multiple businesses over the years in maybe not the same sector. So doing that, what lessons can you say you've learned from the things that you've built, the businesses you've built earlier that have now helped you make better decisions in the current business that you are building, even though they might not be the same sector or the same industry?
1: I've spanned across several industries, I think maybe three.
0: Okay.
1: Yeah. I've run a digital agency. I've run a solar company, and I am also still in solar though. And I have learned great lessons from the industries. And then, you know, when you're playing, I'm a gamer sometimes.
0: Okay.
1: When you're playing game and then you're, you know, taking down some opponent and then you're picking their guns. So along the way, you keep, you know, becoming powerful. You keep gaining more strength. And then you along the way, let me just come back. A lot of people might not be able to relate. As you keep going on, you gain more experience in whatever you do. And then because I've been humbled enough to realize that I am failing here, and this is why I failed. I was able to dictate why I failed. And I was able to do my correction, because when you fail, you have to like do your correction and see that, okay, this is how to actually solve this. It's a lot more practical in life than in textbook. In textbook, you can just write it down. But in life, you have to live it. You get
0: true.
1: And I can't say, okay, now I know what made me fail. Now I want to practice it tomorrow, you know. So that's why I started another company. And then now I am actually, you know, implementing my correction in this business. Because in one of the businesses that I ran, I learned a valuable lesson about legal ways of, you know, handling contracts, handling dispute with clients, and a lot of stuff about agreements and
0: legal matters.
1: Yeah. So it's a lesson that I am implementing in my current business now, and that has made me actually made a relationship with a lawyer friend, and I am working together with her now in every step. just to make sure that I am not making the same mistake again. So that's basically like one of the lessons I've learned. And everything in business is actually like management, you know, how to manage your time, how to manage people, how to manage
0: resources.
1: So I've been learning from different industries to this one, and that's like what I would say. And because I've worked down a digital agency before, where I work with businesses across industries, so that has actually, you know, multiplied my experience as well.
0: All right, thank you so much. So indeed, there's really no such thing as a failed venture, because like you mentioned, there's always something to take away from that particular venture that has failed. Yeah. So finally, I would like to ask, so as many people that are wondering whether they need to stay in their current business or it's that time for them to just explore a new opportunity, what do you think that every entrepreneur should ask before they decide to change their business?
1: As much as I would say fail fast, fail and keep going, that could be what would work for you, because a lot of people have tried and tried and tried in their life. Someone like Tupac wrote a lot of songs, and then only a few were able to make it to the mainstream, you know. But I had kept going, I might eventually succeed, because I was able to know what went wrong. And the solution is there. I could apply it immediately.
0: Mm-hmm.
1: But life is different for everybody.
0: Everyone.
1: So you have to be able to self-assess your business, and then do what is best for your own business. Your solution is peculiar to you. I can't say this is what you will do, but I believe that whatever obstacle that you're going through now, either financing or limited resources or legal matters, whatever it could be, there is a solution out there. You just don't have the information yet. And if you can have that information today, I think you won't be thinking of giving up, and I think you would want to keep going. And I believe that you should keep going, keep improving yourself. Nowadays, a lot of investors are getting into the countries, and you can actually pitch your business to them, and you can also call a few friends and family to support you, can have a mentor to guide you. But entrepreneurship is hard, but it doesn't mean you should give up.
0: Alright, thank you so much, Mr. Tibile. I'm really glad that you even gave words of advice. For instance, for somebody that is doing something that is not working, it could just be, like you said, just need to step back and then re-strategize. Thank you so much, Mr. Tibile Olaifa, for joining me on today's episode. It's been a wonderful conversation.
1: Thank you, too.

Thank you so much for joining me on the show today. It's been quite an insightful time, you'd agree. Till I come your way next week, same time, same station, I am Dedoyin. Thank you and God bless you.

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0: 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Ebadokini so. We dey greet all your people, we dey greet all of them. We dey for your state. Thank God for this new week. We know say, Chineke God will make us see this week. He go guide all of us. He go direct our step. Anything good, we will look for this week. We go get them. Anything will make us to leave house. We no go back empty-handed.
1: Amen.
0: Mm-hmm. Amen. I for talk say I did pray when I just did.
1: Amen.
0: In case that today be the first time we just did tune into Wells Radio at 9.3 FM. This one now was Zobia platform. Monday, Wednesday, and Friday. From 10 to 12, Wazobia, people, culture, politics. We talk so many things on Wazobia. Wazobia na program for the people, by the people, for the people. And people's parliament. As you know there, Abuja, here is your own house of rep and the Senate combined. When we bring the thing where we carry come, if you want to talk your own, you go call through the phone line, which we are going to call. When we give you the phone line, you can call and make your own contribution. Because Nigeria na project, all of us, we're inside Nigeria. Whether you be Hausa, whether you be Gala, whether you be Igbo, whether you be Yoruba, whether you be Fulani, whether you be Bibio, whether you be Egbira, whether you be anywhere where you come from, whether you be Nupe, all of us, if rain they fall for Nigeria, it they fall on top of everybody.
1: Nah, so.
0: That's why we they bring everything here for Wazobia, make you too, way there for moto, way there for market, way there for walk, where they work out for road, anywhere where you day, they hear Wells Radio at 9.3 FM, make time reach for you to call. Talk your own. Nobody go catch you. Or nobody go say, why they talk like that? You are a Nigerian. You are entitled to talk. Let's talk to authorities. Say the thing the way you see them. Because other people will learn from what you are saying.
1: So.
0: Radio station, way down past 1.8 million listeners. No be small matter. That's why I take this opportunity to invite anybody, any man or woman, we want to advertise anything at all. Whether a service, when are you they provide? Whether na product, when are you the sell? 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Ring bell. Because, as I dey here now, they talk. People will do a bomb show. I know say they don't dey near their radio. Because, they don't dey listen to Wells Radio. Shaki, they don't dey near their radio now. People wait there for Mowe, wait there for Ogijo, wait there for Donginyo, wait there for Lafenwa, wait there for Deda. Where there for Orile Ilugu, you know, say where there for Land Later, where there for Shaki, all of them, they listen to Wells Radio. And I know, say, you want sell market to your people. Wells Radio. I will give you our phone line, our phone number, make a call us. In case you know if you come, we go come meet you wherever you day, may collect your advert. My name is Nachuku Emeka Monachiso, the only Okoro. The original Okoro way there for Wazobia.
1: Ichie.
2: Eze.
0: If you see my cap, you know, say, I get Akin Kuholie.
1: I try.
0: I don't go to school to know how to pronounce it. I get Alice here. Alice. Yeah, Alice. Naindi, Naibi, Ariwa Princess for Wazobia. And today is a day of joy and celebration because people they do bad day every day. My bad day self. Which day self, Alice?
1: What did you call her again? Your bad day.
0: Happy birthday. Happy
1: bad day.
0: when we talk finish, we will do bad day for one of our own, Morayo Emmanuel Ojo, daughter of our general manager. He do bad day. Only said they no give me cake. Sam Adelere, he own self now today. Our sports chairman of sports, and Esther Adebola Adigu, the mother of Tope Akinkuholie.
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0: 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children say make I no tell people say na bad day I wan do he say na bad night because I heard they say na night they bomb me. I no suppose join people wey dey do bad day. make we celebrate Sam Adelere. Sam Adelere, I don't tell him wetin I dey drink. He don go dey look for am. We wan celebrate Morayo Emmanuel Ojo.
3: You know say no, na Korea so
0: no,
3: we go chop.
0: No, na cake go bring am. Esther Adebola Adigu. This one na
3: pepper soup we go
2: na amala with the top food na
3: with pepper soup
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0: may we greet them with the come

0: Oh yes, we are wishing Sam Adelere Morayo Emmanuel Ojo, Mama Esther Adebola Adigu, happy birthday. It good make person they remember the day where they born them. Some people don't know, even know the day they born them. They born them. It good with the wishing a happy birthday. Chineke God, go add many more beautiful things to your lives.
1: Amen.
0: The thing where we carry on today, Alice and Tokwe, you know, say this marriage of a thing. I hear stories.

0: need to marry. You do what they call a what do they call it? You say star. I don't know how they, you know, say this book. Well, no. You they call them society wedding. Society wedding, where people come, musicians, everybody. The boys pray. Yes, you know what happened? 6 months after the boy borrow money, he owe many people. Now the woman leave him after 6 months. He can't pay debt for the wife only day for house. At least how you could see that? The wife know their house. The boy still they pay basically where you collect for the wedding. Something happened over the week. National Drug Law Enforcement Agency, NDLEA, they don't catch one boy. 25 years old, name now Lovely, Tukulobelo, for airport, waiting for Enugu. The boy go, won't carry cocaine. Go up, go Portugal. Now they catch him. Begin the house and say, and the boy just waited the 13th of this month. Imagine
1: now fresh wedding.
0: Now fresh, I mean, still wedding. Now fresh wedding. Now you go tell me which one. The boy wedded 13th of this month. They catch him this month for carrying cocaine. When they ask him, he say, he borrowed a lot of money to do wedding. So he won't go, he won't carry cocaine in order to recover the money and pay back the money where he go, he collect from people. Now, why do people do expensive and lavish wedding that will lead them into owing money? Talk about that list. Is it not? No, why should people, because you want to do wedding? Wedding are one day, marriage are forever. You do, you won't go do wedding, you go borrow money, and you dey inside debt. You, when you collect salary, they pay for the wedding where you do. Now, why not do it according to the thing where you get? And is it true that all wedding gifts and money spread on the occasion belong to the woman? Because that one is safe. Another wahala. Somebody pump picking. No, they do wedding finish. The boy come, they ask the wife, where the money they spray? The wife say, Naim, they spray the money.
1: No, be the man.
0: No, be the boy. Say, did you dance very well? You see this economy, eh? This economy. This economy, don't talk. You do dance very well. Okay, now you bring the band. Okay, so because you dance very well, that's why that one another wahala.
1: Another wahala.
0: Oyo, Ibadan Central Council of Ibadan Indigenes, CCI, the umbrella of Ibadan people, for this election where they come for 2027, they don't come out to say they don't want to hear any campaign when a name calling make you not come. The campaign, calling people name, calling people derogatory name because you want to campaign. They say they want, they cancel, they say political parties and their candidates to focus on policies, programs and ideas capable of addressing the challenges confronting the people of the state and Nigeria at large. So therefore, if you are a politician in Oyo state and you want campaign and the little way full your mouth, now abuse, now you say people don't go vote for you. CCI, don't talk and say, they want make a con tell people waiting you won't do, or waiting you don't do. Nobody say, he go come out to campaign. Hey, look at how he leg be. He leg be like yam from Benue. Nobody like that. You go come and campaign on issue, on policy. Why do you think politicians engage in name calling? Why? Because politicians engage in name calling. Why do they do that? Will you vote for a politician who is abusing opponents instead of telling you what you will do when he or she gets into office? It's the question we are asking our young people. Will you vote for a politician who will come to the podium and be abusing people? When you finish, I'll be all of you on the clap hand. Or the one who will call you to say, I want to tar road from here to here. I want to build a toilet in the market. I want to do this. Which one will you vote for? Or your people, now will they ask you? And when we open phone line, make it tell us whether they're the one way mouth now full of what did they call abuse for Yoruba? Whether they're the one way mouth now full of ebu, you go vote for. I'll be the one who go tell you wait, because person will not get what they do now abuse you go use.
2: Now so
0: to confuse people. So that when you life finish, see how they call this man. The man no tell you anything. The last thing we carry come be say, our president no dey for Nigeria.

0: they travel. Mm. Presidency. Nigerians come, they ask questions, say, where our president? The presidency, which is the office of the president, they reacted to the controversy by saying that, you know, say Nigerians are worried, saying that the president is hale and hearty. We thank God. Mm. But the man said that president can be a president anywhere in the world. So that Tinubu do not need to be in Abuja physically to do his work. Hmm. In this digital age, he does not need to be physically present in Abuja to do the work for which he was elected in 2023. So he can be digitally be president of Nigeria anywhere he is. Now you want to ask our people, say, will you, what Obayon Onuga said, is it true that the president can digitally be president anywhere he is all over the world? Or is he not supposed to be in the country where they voted for him? That's the question. We'll talk about, if you are not here physically, will you be digitally at home and be reading this?
1: Maybe spiritually.
2: Maybe when we get there, okay. I never see technology okay.
0: Don't worry.
2: No,
0: at least he says spiritually. We go add spiritually also.
2: So, Ewo, Eyarale, Intakoa, so de lo rot, ni, come at Agbogi, as usual, not new. 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
1: 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Good thank morning.
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0: eh eh dalu Elder Benjamin who fere say that it is not good to borrow money to do wedding.
1: Hmm.
0: Say when he did his own 1980 something, that he made a mistake where he invited 1,000 people.
1: Hey,
0: that if he had, that if he had known, if he was a young man then, and he's over, he's going to 70, that he wouldn't have made that mistake. He would have used the money for another thing.
1: Hmm.
0: That it is not good to waste money or go into there because you want to do wedding.
1: Hmm.
0: Now, he said that CCI, that what they said is good.
1: Mm.
0: That he's so happy with that kind of thing they said. Let's pick this call. Hello.
4: Hello, good morning.
0: Good morning, sir.
4: This is Comrade Ige speaking.
0: Comrade Ige, you're welcome.
4: Good morning. Yeah, I will speak English, I will speak Yoruba.
1: No problem, sir.
4: Yeah, I can roll, Yawa.
1: Yes,
4: sir.
1: Yes, sir.
4: Let me first greet my brother.
0: Okay, sir.
4: Adeleri.
1: Mm.
4: And all the other people will be celebrating
1: birthday.
0: Okay.
4: I'm wishing them long life.
1: Amen.
4: Please help me. I don't talk to Adeleri this morning.
0: Mm.
4: When I visit here this morning, make it everything that is eatable.
0: Okay.
4: Just surrender.
0: Okay. Don't worry. We go bring your own.
4: That is on the lighter mood.
0: Okay, sir.
4: Yeah. First, let us talk about these people celebrating marriage and speak as spending out of the
0: yes.
4: First.
0: Mm.
4: Yoruba people used to say something. Shebo Timo.
2: Elewa Asakon.
4: Elewa Asakon. That Elewa Asakon is another to start there. Whenever you are going to do anything, cut your coat according to your money, not according to your size.
0: Okay.
4: When you do more than when you put something that is bigger than your mouth, you want to chew. Your throat will choke. At the end of the day, the person is now choking at the NDLA there. There is no cause for any problem. Let him stay there for some time. Maybe the person will learn, we too will learn some lesson there. Anything you want to do, let us check what we have at hand. Let us be contented.
0: Okay.
4: That is it.
0: Okay.
4: The other one about our president. Why did they contest in the first place when they know they will be ruling outside? Why they can't stay in their house, in their room? Then let us vote for them, then be controlling us from their room. Why can't they stay in Aso Rock for at least some time? Let them look what is going on with us in this country. It's not for our president to be talking around the world. We need him at this particular moment.
0: Okay.
4: To tell us how we are going to survive the situation we have in this country as of now. He is in the best position to tell us to pacify us or we country people. This is how the things are. Please bear with me for this period. You said it already. If by 2 years or first year you enter this office, the supply of electricity will improve. And if the thing doesn't improve, next time don't vote for me. We are not talking about working for you this time around, but stay at home. Let us know what we are passing through here.
0: Okay.
4: Because if you want to travel to Abeokuta, want to travel to Oshogbo now, you know how much it will cost us. I was along the road yesterday. In fact, only God save us. Because of the bad road. Only God. We are about four in the vehicle. I drove the car. About crossing to the other lane when they are not doing the road. One trailer was just coming. He hit up. In fact, he damaged our car.
1: Oh, my goodness.
4: Only God save us. Those are part of the things we are talking about. I thank God I'm still speaking to you this morning.
1: Thank God.
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0: Yeah, thank you very much, Comrade Ige. 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
2: The number, number to wakulu yire 0916893 1000 and you shall want to jack pay one schedule on the lorry pump and shake be your abi awon ti awon agbagba kili lohun pe awon loselu pe eye bura yin te ba ti se polongo idibo tabi oro arewa ti won o si lolede Nigeria so se pase lati bi ti won wa alice
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0: Elder Benjamin say waiting CCI talk is a good thing. He say when a politician comes to campaign and his mouth is full of abuses and insults, you know that the person is empty. He has nothing to offer. So all your people CCI don't talk their own. Politicians coming to campaign and they are not telling you what they will do. Will you vote for somebody who will come and abuses? Now abuse, you could abuse other people. Or the one who will tell you what he could do. And this idea of borrowing to go and wed is wedding an investment. maybe I don't know.
2: Alice, you hold past me now for inside this business.
1: I don't understand.
2: Alice, you hold past me inside
1: understand.
2: This business.
0: No, is it investment?
1: Investment, Bao.
0: I'm asking.
1: Ah, just like Elder Benjamin, is it Elder Benjamin? He said that we should quote your. He gave a Yoruba adage. That is not quote your, you quote your king according to the size of your money. So, but we people just like to, how will I say? They want to join the society, or they want to show off, let people know that, ah, we too we have, oh, we too we are capable. And if you look at it, most of these are celebrities are the ones that are setting the pace.
0: Hello.
5: Hello.
0: Good morning.
5: Adioye, Shiny Mo, Ekaro.
2: Ekaro, but Adioye.
5: I greet you, my brother. I'm not Jito, and I greet, Mama.
1: Nafana, I greet you.
5: I greet my sister, Utawa.
1: Nafana.
5: Kwana Lafiako.
1: Lafiako, hello.
5: So, alright. It's Mofe Dasi. See, I won't lose it. Utamambura one. He said, Buyala, what need? Kaluku, one thing was a fumwa. Never did your balafe. Ambura, any year, only as a baka, or do as a baka, yet, Isarare. Yakola needs. 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
2: Trump
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2: Mr. Adeoye said a lot of things. Let me start from what he said about, he started with this CC High issue.
0: Mm-hmm.
2: Yes, he said that we don't need politicians that will abuse each other. We need politicians that will say, oh, this is what I'm doing, and they will do it. We are not interested in the abuse again. Now, he now moved down to our president that is not in the country, and he asked this very important question by saying, when did Donald Trump go on leave and come to Nigeria to enjoy his leave? He started mentioning all these presidents. He mentioned South Africa president. He mentioned UK too, that have we ever seen any of these presidents here in Nigeria to come and let me just go and
1: use so we do. So I was talking about, you were asking me a question about people want to show up. People want to, we want our wedding to be the talk of the town.
0: Elizabeth. Hello? Hello?
6: Good morning.
0: Good morning, sir.
6: Yeah, this is Ogabelo from Telugu.
0: Ogabelo, you're welcome.
6: I greet Mr. Chukwumu Namso.
1: Thank you, sir.
2: Thank you.
6: Yeah. So let me talk more for the matter for today.
0: Okay, sir.
6: So I will talk about our president.
0: Okay.
6: Even when our president is around, I have not seen anything that we are doing. Because me and you, everybody is complaining that everything is fine. Right? So when it's at home, we are not enjoying it. So even me, I would have loved him to stay there if the electricity improved. So let's say we are like 5,000 now. If we can say electricity has improved to 1,000, I mean to 10,000 megawatts, I will say stay here. If we say our refinery is working, even from there, I will say our president, don't bother to come in here.
0: Okay.
6: If we say Atakuta country is working, we will say our president, we love you there, just stay there.
0: Okay.
6: So, but when it's at home, and it's even away, me, I have not seen any difference. So, the money, I'm afraid that he is still waiting there.
0: Okay.
6: Now, let's now come to the CCI. Hello?
0: Hello, I'm with you.
6: For the CCI, I love what the CCI has said.
0: Okay.
6: But this is what we have all been hearing on all the election staff.
0: Okay.
6: So I would have not come to have an agenda.
0: Okay.
6: That anybody, any politician that do a kind of taboo, that say this, that say an abusive word, these are the kind of punishment.
0: Okay.
6: Would give that kind of question.
0: Okay.
6: So it would have been different from what we have been hearing before, because we've been hearing, don't do this, don't do this, just campaign, tell us what we do. And at the end of the day, they will still do it. And they will not be funny.
0: Okay.
6: They won't be funny.
0: Okay.
6: So they should have helped us to put some kind of punishment. So anybody that will cause so this is what we do for that.
0: Okay.
6: Then outside that one, I will have equally love, because we shouldn't have been putting all our head, I mean all our foot on the basket of pollution. So kind of what these personals have wanted, unlike this ACI what they have there, why can't Oyo State develop a developmental program that will not be saying all of the politicians will be telling us on what they do? Why can't we tell us, why can't we tell them what we want? Let's tell the politicians what we want.
0: Okay.
6: And let all the come out to say, this is how I will run that program.
0: Okay.
6: This is the method or methodology that I will run education. This is the method that I will use to run agriculture that Oyo State said for me.
0: Okay.
6: Not that the politicians said.
0: Okay.
6: By themselves.
0: Okay.
6: You get my point?
0: Yes.
6: Uh-huh. This is how I think it should be done.
0: Okay.
6: So, The third one. It is not good for any kind of ceremony you want to do.
0: To go and borrow money.
6: People should learn how to control themselves. Plan how to spend according to your to cut your coat according to your size.
0: Okay,
6: for
0: sir.
6: Any kind of ceremony, not even the wedding, any kind. So.
0: Okay, sir.
6: That's mine.
0: Okay, thank you very much, Ogabelo. God bless you, Ogabelo, for choosing Wells 98.3 FM. Cut your coat according to the size of your cloth. May we go for short commercial break. When they come back, Wazobia platform will continue. Make we pay some bills.

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0: 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No be small. You know, say if we they hear, they talk about your product and people they hear them for all the town way inside of your state. 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You go to hear say, now Wells Radio the day, because we they make things happen. May I pay this call? This person they call us. Hello.
1: Good morning. Sir.
0: Good morning. What is your name?
1: Ngozi
0: from Challenge. Madam Ngozi from Challenge. First of all, you say make men know they go borrow money to do wedding or do anything. He said when she did wedding 2019, that all the money they spread, she carried the money gave her husband to put in her business.
2: Better woman.
0: Yes, he said make women they help men that men are suffering. Number two, he said waiting about a CCI talk na good thing. That anybody will come to abuse, he has shown that he can't do anything. That he should tell them what you want to do for us. He said for president that if president is abroad and is ministering overseeing Nigeria, he should be in Nigeria. Because that's why he mentioned Ngige and Obi. He said because he like, say he come from Anambra. He said if Ngige give you work, Obi give you work when you were governor, you say you do the work, later they will go and check to know whether actually you are doing the work without telling you. They will go and check that place. Say you
3: are
0: work.
3: You actually doing the work?
0: Because they are around. To know whether actually you are doing the work. Say president is supposed to be here.
3: Thank you.
0: You tell people to do something, go and check whether they are doing it.
3: Thank you.
2: I love that one. I love that one. So, Ekabo Pada, me will pick this call.
0: Hello?
4: Good morning.
0: Yeah, good morning.
4: My judge did.
0: Oh, Comrade George, you're welcome.
4: Thank you, sir.
0: Yes, sir.
4: I want to congratulate my brother here when they do birthday and others who celebrated their birthday today. Shade Lere. Mm-hmm. You know, I have met him before when I came here last time.
2: Okay.
4: I wish him many more years.
2: Amen.
4: May God bless him all.
3: Amen.
4: He will see God in his life.
0: Amen.
4: And then after that, I want to say here that, Chukwuemeka.
0: Yes, sir.
4: You will try as much as possible not to answer these people when they provoke you people.
0: Okay, sir.
4: Day before, last week, and
0: Nasani,
4: nice somebody attacked there.
0: Okay.
4: I thank God he himself, Kuku understand them. So, Kuku tell the man, say, you can't come here and make that kind of statement. This morning, are you, they come meet now.
0: Okay.
4: They want to shut people up. We are not going to shut up. Nigeria go get out.
3: Amen.
4: We don't want anybody to trouble us at all.
0: Amen.
4: I will continue to pray for goodness of this country.
3: Amen.
4: For example, now, I know they are listening, not they call me, not they talk to me, but I know they in voice, they make me want to call, learn how to speak out, sir.
0: Okay.
3: I greet you, sir. Good morning, sir.
4: My neighbor, when he stay with me here, make you listen to them now.
0: Okay.
4: Yeah, he's there here with a drink for me this morning.
5: And the Antashi Lafia.
3: Ah, Lafia, hello, in Aquina, sir.
5: Lafia, Lafia,
3: Lafia, Lafia.
5: Ya aiki
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5: mu ya civilize we are civilized beyond
3: yes now good to
5: ka
3: ga kenan abinda wazo biya ke yi kenan kawo hadin kan mutane ta

0: No, ¿cuál es?
1: Okay.
2: Thank you, sir.
1: Yes, sir.
2: Thank you very much.
1: Hello.
2: Ogachukwu.
1: Yes, sir. Who there for line?
2: Sanyolu.
1: Sanyolu. Sanyolu. Uh-huh. You're welcome.
2: Well done, sir.
1: Yes, sir.
2: I greet everybody.
3: Ekaro, sir.
0: Balance, Sanyolu.
2: Yeah. Auntie.
3: Ekaro.
2: God bless Nigeria.
3: Amen.
2: Nigeria leader have to come to your studio. To borrow ideas. The way you related with the nationality.
1: Okay.
2: Because we lack a lot of things in this country. Yeah, we lack it. We lack ethnicity and we lack love. I saw the love in your head, within that your station. The real love that can bring Nigeria, take Nigeria to where we expected. So if Nigeria can emulate it, you know what always concerns me about this, let me say, especially Yoruba people. I'm Yoruba, I'm a Ibadan boy. I born in Oje. So, if it is other region that is in abroad now as a president, for over more than 21 days, Yoruba people will be protesting on the road using pastors, artisans to against him. Yeah. So it is very surprising that Osomo Yoruba control the dancing. Tony Kotik Tinubu Ishi Oja. Why? Tori pe omo yin lo se di bebere. Is that how country should move? The Bible said that we should know the truth and we set us free. We are telling that you will see them that say that Shebi is in abroad and is working in abroad to sustain Nigeria. How many times did Trump went out of his country for over 21 days, more than 20, maybe 2 days, 2 weeks? Is it possible? A king in UK cannot leave his place for a week. A Burkina Faso president, head of state, don't start president now, said that none of his people will leave his country, the people, all his executives. And we are praising irregularity, Lacona. We are supporting irregularity of Tinubu because we are afraid. Mamamua, Aluke Muana, a bigot in Mawin already, color Papu Mawin. Iyati Mawin, color Papu Mawin. I don't know how why people are still afraid now. Afraid of what? If you can't avoid, you can't feed your family, you are afraid. There's no money for you to use to feed your family. Afraid, I don't know why you people are afraid. Afraid of death. Because this is Tinubu that said that 2014. If Jonathan removes subsidy, we will see a dead people on the road. I will not be seeing it again. The hardship, the suffering. When we Yoruba, forget that. Yoruba people might hate me. I'm living in Oduona. Until Yoruba stand on their feet and tell the truth. When Jonathan was ruling in Lagos, you see so many pastors at Ikeja protest against Jonathan. But the silence today. Many imams are far. They went out against Jonathan because it's not from our side. God will judge all of them.
1: Thank you very much, Sanyolu. God bless you for your contribution. You know, say, Wazobia, talk your own, I talk my own.
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2: 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Make we talk about this this wedding again. This woman will say he do wedding. People spray money. I get one way happen last month. This one will be wedding na naming ceremony. I they come. Hello. Hello, sir.
3: Unachizo.
2: Yes, sir. Good morning, sir.
3: Una welcome.
2: Yes, sir. Welcome, sir.
3: A new week with a new. What? A new one country America?
2: A new week with a 1 week, one trouble.
3: Now you can be that one. Now money I want. Now you want talk. Now money I want. Welcome, Sir Chukwemeka.
2: Yeah, welcome, sir.
3: Madam Zitkoy.
0: Hey, Kaoro, sir.
3: I'm sure very well.
0: Yes, I love you.
3: Madam Malice.
0: Good morning, Mr. Bola.
3: Good morning. Nafwana.
0: Lafia. Hello.
3: I swear you teach me the Aruba.
0: And then you go hear
3: around. I used to have good
0: sports. You go hear around. That's the spirit. It's the sound you're going to hear. No, it.
3: Mr. Chukwemeka.
2: Yes, sir.
3: Concerning our president that is going to live in another part of the world, not in a country. Let us not campaign for God. And I'm telling you, when it's good for me, I'll do my annual leave in another part of the world. Will you vote for me?
2: I will not vote for you.
3: Oh, I'll tell you that if it's good for me, if I want to go for my medical checkup, I'll be signing up. Will you vote for me? So we don't vote for go and see in other country, other country. We don't vote for them. We should be here. If it's not feeling well, if it's on leave, anything, we are all here. Well done.
2: Okay,
0: thank
2: sir.
0: You.
2: Thank you very much. It's a good question that Bolaho is asking. I think Nigerians should be asking that question.
0: Yes.
2: If you are campaigning. But the thing is that they don't give people time to ask questions. Now, in a musician they will bring. When people dance finish, they forget to ask questions.
0: That's the way your sorrow.
2: You collect a face cap and t-shirt.
0: You go, that's the way your sorrow.
2: It's a good question to ask. If I vote for you, where will you spend your leave? If I vote for you, will you patronize Nigerian hospital?
1: It's high time, sir, we have a rule that says once you are a Nigerian leader, except you are going out for what official purpose. Yes. But you should be promoting your own country. Let other people too be coming. Not be only you get to travel.
0: That's important.
1: Why?
0: So honestly, I believe that should be done.
1: Honestly, me, I don't think it's a wise decision for him to be traveling at this point. You know, he's also running. He wants to come back to sit. Mm. So he's not supposed to be out of the country. He's supposed to be, if not for the sake of Nigerians, for the sake of the position where you want to come back again to exactly.
2: Okay. How about? Let's talk about this, young people. CCI. This thing where they talk, say, if you know, say about people, they don't have to abuse. I know they abuse them, but it's dead their mouth. If
1: yeah.
2: Ibadan talk to you like this,
1: you go sabi Yoruba through the course where Ibadan people.
2: This thing where CCI talk, now better thing. But will people will still vote for those who are abusing?
0: I have issue with, let's discuss.
2: Hello?
3: I will sue you for all your said I'm talking about. I will sue you. Don't dare.
2: I will
3: sue you. I'm talking.
2: Okay. No problem.
1: They say, man, we talk the truth. And the truth shall set us free. But this someone put it for trouble.
0: Truth
2: no,
0: is.
2: Why did they come with that abuse? Because they know that there is something on the ground.
0: I was saying something. I said I have issues with maybe because we limited this discussion, this abuse thing.
2: But
0: it is because it's coming from CCI. So let's just limit ourselves to this Ibadan alone. Because I know, I'm not saying all, because I know there are some politicians in other states that also do this.
2: We are not talking about
0: this Ibadan now.
2: Ibadan, they talk.
0: The issue I'm having with Ibadan politician is that stylishly they will not abuse, but see the musicians they bring to their campaign ground. They are the one doing that a lot.
2: Okay, the musician will abuse.
0: Yes. I don't know if you are familiar with one or two. I don't want to start mentioning. I'm not going to mention. But when you go for their campaign, right?
2: The musician will abuse on behalf of the politician.
1: Okay.
0: And you see people ailing, and it's like this is what people want.
2: No, but we can change it. It's not what people want. It's what they force them to want.
0: I know what I'm saying. I've seen different videos of musicians that sing for politicians doing their campaign. Different musicians
1: it's
0: now.
1: Done.
0: It's like they are, this
1: it's
0: one will throw jab on this one and this one will return
1: can through violence.
2: Okay, wait, talk back. I need to rule. Farabale. Are you saying now that CCI should talk to the musicians, not to abuse?
1: No.
0: I'm saying not just the politicians.
1: And she's saying it's not just in Ibadan. It should be
0: in Ibadan alone.
2: We are talking about Ibadan.
0: But in Ibadan here, I'm saying the Central Council of Ibadan Indigenes should please not talk to politicians alone, but rather their musicians.
1: Everybody involved.
0: That will be involved in that campaign.
1: Spokesman,
2: Okay. Okay.
0: You get what I'm saying?
2: So the musician will not abuse on their behalf. Okay. So
0: because
2: the politicians will tell the musician, don't abuse on.
1: Exactly.
2: I didn't send you.
1: Let's campaign. Let's just tell ourselves. What can we offer? What have we been able to do
2: that's
1: in the past?
2: One.
0: Do you know through that song they instigate citizens?
1: Yes.
0: People that are on campaign grounds. Before you know it, the other opponent will react.
1: Yes.
0: To it. No. So just imagine they are campaigning in a very close area. This one is singing to abuse party A, the other party
1: B is trying,
0: and their audience are there.
1: Okay.
0: It could actually instigate something in the
2: so
0: community.
2: What are you suggesting? Okay, what are you suggesting now? Hello?
3: Hello, Mr. Munachide.
2: Yes, sir.
1: Good morning, sir.
3: You know what that to me about all those politicians? What's that to me? All the people that are campaigning for governorship, they were indigenous.
2: Okay.
3: And they abused themselves. Why? They were all brother. They were all from the same Ibadan here. And you see how they abused themselves. Why don't those people give another person? Like Okeogun.
2: Okay.
3: From Ogbomoso.
2: Okay.
3: From Shaki. To be the governor. See how they have been themselves. They were Ibadan indigenous.
2: Okay.
3: Why are they doing like that? I'm very sorry for those Ibadan people. Like them, they abuse themselves. Why? Are they Ibadan indigenous that qualify for that post?
2: Okay.
3: They're supposed to give another person like from Saki Okeogun.
2: Okay.
3: Or your Sengi. People that are capable
4: my dear.
2: Okay.
4: They don't give them chance.
2: Okay.
4: In fact, I'm very sorry for those people if I don't teach you.
2: Okay, thank you very much. This one, another level of discussion about our indigenous and Okeogu and Obomosho and all those ones. What we are talking now is, Tope don't make us now understand that politicians may not abuse, but the musicians who will sing on their behalf will abuse. So CCI still has not finished his job.
1: Yes.
2: They still have to talk to musicians.
1: Exactly.
2: And they will tell a politician. But the people will decide. If people are enlightened and you come to your campaign venue and you are abusing people, it's enough to... If I'm in that venue, I will walk away. If what I've come to hear is to abuse people, I will leave you. To me, I will know that you don't have anything to offer. You understand? So it is our people that should be enlightened enough to know that when a man comes and begins to abuse other politicians, you know, he has nothing to give you.
1: The reason why, I think one of the reasons why...
2: Hello? Hello?
5: Hello, Mr.
2: Yes, sir. Ogabelo. You are welcome, sir.
5: So that is why I said if they did not attach a kind of punishment to it, it never stop. Never. If they would have said it, we've been hearing this since 1960.
2: Okay.
5: So I do so, abusement part of these are the things that they use against the politicians. These are the things, these are kind of bad languages they used to come up and, that is it. They've been doing it for long.
2: But what should be the punishment, Ogabelo? What do you think should be the punishment?
5: The punishment?
2: Yes.
5: Maybe they say they should pay kind of, maybe a specific money, sir.
2: Okay.
5: You get, whoever that we see this kind of thing in your camp, before you pay.
2: Okay.
5: But can we continue? Politician that invited the musician, not the politician.
2: Yes.
5: So they will pay the piper. I mean,
2: the
5: you will
2: pay
5: the piper. So, so whatever I say, you say is what you say.
2: Okay.
5: If there is punishment against me, I'm telling you, they will not.
2: Okay. Okay.
5: But stop putting it like that. You will see. The next one you hear from the musician, you will see.
2: Okay. Okay. Thank you very much, Ogabelo. Abuse in politics is, to me, is lack of quality. You have nothing to offer. Hello?
6: Hello, Ngozi
2: Kwa. Ngozi, you are welcome.
6: Now, Abena, I'm being a super idiot, and Abena,
2: I'm
6: a super idiot. Only a
2: super
6: idiot. Only a super idiot. Only a super idiot.
2: Okay. Okay. Thank you very much, Ngozi. Ngozi said that politicians should tell the electorate what they want to do for them. Anyone coming there to abuse, he has nothing to offer. Hello?
7: Yeah, George coming back.
2: Yeah, welcome, comrade.
7: I'm sorry, I have not been contributing since because of my next neighbor who has been with me this month.
1: And that's good.
7: Yes. The family one with the drink, so my wife traveled home for birthday. We are three people in the same family. Myself, the one that married my wife's junior sister, and another one again when the a family member, my wife's family, we celebrated birthday the same day.
1: Oh, okay. That's congratulations! Good.
7: So my wife traveled home for the one that married the junior sister while I'm here. So when she was coming, she now brought three cakes of wine.
1: Want to send one? Come here.
7: Now the last one, I will open this morning. My outside neighbor here, I'm here in the drinker this morning. You see, Nigeria supposed to be a better place if we really want to live together as one. For this issue you are discussing now, is it this type of campaign of abuse and so on that will make Nigeria to be better? It is not so. The man I've been with since morning now is from Kano. They are the one who even brought me here to buy land here. We have been living at peace. Nigerians should not be divided by this type of politics that they are playing. People should not follow them. Because when they agree and they start sharing money, nobody remember us. They are satisfying themselves while confusing us in the tribal and religious differences. That is what me and myself and my friend were discussing when I decided to say, let me call you people. So make we not listen to them.
2: Okay.
7: The man who called you this morning when you were reading inside the paper, I was shocked. Because this is a man that has been contributing meaningfully to all our discussion all along. The same thing to the man who called last week abusing
2: Sunny.
7: I don't know why we are so divided, we are so confused about issues. We are the ones suffering from the mismanagement of these people, and yet we are fighting ourselves over the radio.
1: You can imagine.
7: I don't know. Do they really want Nigeria to be good? We should make our point known to politicians.
2: Okay.
7: What they are collecting now is much. Look at the president who has been away for almost 1 month now, coming back to, and is coming back with the news of borrowing another money again. The one he borrowed before, what has he done with it? And by the time we start campaigning now, they will be playing music, bring DJ, dance, and so on. And in the end, they will tell us they did not promise us anything. Is that how Nigeria will be better? So Nigeria should be very careful. We in Nigeria, the citizens, we should be careful and vote for the right person. Come 2027.
2: Okay.
7: God bless Wells Radio.
2: Amen. Amen. Thank you very much, Comrade George. God bless Wells Radio. This, you know, say Tokwe and the election has consequences. Every election, the Nigerians should shine their eyes. Anybody, now Oyo we dey, Oyo Lawa, here we dey. So we go talk about Oyo.
8: Oyo, yes.
2: If anybody come to the abuse people through musician, that person has nothing to offer you.
1: Many.
2: He has nothing to give you. But if somebody tell musician, I don't want to abuse anybody.
1: Just entertain.
2: And the musician is entertaining. And the man comes to say, I will build skyscraper for OJ. If you like, if you know say you land there for to abuse skyscraper for OJ, you go vote for him, Abby. If one comes say, I go build a beach, a seaport at a new garage when there's no sea there, and you believe that it will create a sea for you, vote for him. But if they begin to abuse somebody through a musician, you know, say this one in Aburu. There are many talks.
8: Yes.
2: Many talks in politics. So anyone using musicians to abuse another is a talk. As far as I'm concerned, I don't know of you.
8: Of course, we can easily attribute it in that way. But I'm saying CCI should not just address the politician alone.
2: The musicians. No.
8: They should.
2: They don't, you know. What they have done their own. Now politicians should address the musicians. Because since the musicians don't get anything. Now politicians, now he employ the musician.
1: So
2: now you go tell the musician, say, CCI, don't talk, say, no abuse. So don't sing any song to abuse my opponent here.
1: We don't want to instigate violence.
2: Or instigate people to violence. We don't want it. So all of us, when I was young, we go campaign radio, no fight.
1: You go even see your opponent, how far agree to
2: yes,
1: go.
2: We know the fight.
8: So make
2: because all he knows is that, go and listen to the man. Everybody will go. Nobody, no throwing of stone.
1: Exactly.
2: Or bottle. You understand? Now, recently the thing started happening. People are afraid of going to rally. Before, rally is a place where people will gather and hear the man talking or the woman. When we finish talking, everybody will, they will discuss what he said. The following week, another one will come. Hello? Hello? Hello?
9: Hello?
2: Hello, sir.
9: Hello, sir.
8: Yes, sir. Yes,
9: sir.
8: Yes, sir.
9: Ọ̀gbẹ́ni Adé Olúkáyọ̀dé ni ó láti kó ọláfàtà.
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9: 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I'm sorry to say, it's lack of home training. 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Yes, There's no self-discipline. For the whole of our life, you know, it's only what I want to do on the interest of my performance. It's such a thing, don't have to listen. It's why you win your project now. Yes, sorry, but I have a Kenyan government to be a conscience. Oh my God. Sherry, oh, you took a cut down, choose. Come out and vote, come out, go on. Yes. But, Shaman, I will need some more to say. Because, what is happening? A couple of people are confused. Everybody, if that's a little radio, go out, what is well to me? Kolongo Shanua, along with your reason.
8: Amen. What Daddy is trying to say is that any position that is coming out to abuse is lack of, is because the person lack of training.
2: It's true.
8: And aside that, he said that is it because of what they want to eat. It's because of the extortion they have in mind. That is why they are just maybe saying that. And it dictates, if you are a politician, you are coming out to abuse your opponent, it dictates who you are.
2: Who you where are, you are yes.
8: coming,
2: where coming from.
8: Yes. I think that's just a sort of
2: The issue is that will our people be able to know that this man, where musician they abuse on his behalf, is their dog? Because you can't imagine me going for governorship or anything, and I will bring somebody who will be singing rubbish. I will send you. I won't even come to you.
8: You know, I said something the other time. Looking at from my own study, especially in this part of this Ibadan that we are talking about, it's like the people that listen to that song enjoy it. It's like they like it. You know why? When a I know what I'm saying. When a musician that is campaigning or singing for doing a campaign organized by a politician, you will see that that particular part that the musician used to abuse the opponent, there's something we call snippets, right? They will carve that part out and start posting it. I've seen one recently.
2: But it can be stopped.
8: That's what I'm saying. So when we are talking about politicians, when we are talking about musicians, let's talk to ourselves.
10: Everybody engage in
8: this. Because it's like you enjoy it. That's why they are giving
2: it. That's why they are giving it to you.
10: The candidate, the voter, everybody. God will help us for this. We don't talk too much about this marriage. Some people, they plan to marry. They want run. They want to
2: break. Well, talk about marriage.
8: We don't know.
10: No, even like I say, we talk more on the politics.
2: Marriage. People who want to do marriage, what will you tell them?
10: May they not tear their pockets. Just go according to the little you have. Of the marriage, not the wedding.
2: Marriage is for a day.
10: Exactly. Wedding is a day.
2: Marriage is forever.
10: It's for life.
2: Hello.
11: Just calling back.
2: You're welcome, sir.
11: If you borrow money, marry a woman. You go borrow money, take feed that woman. I didn't see all of them. Are just I don't understand whether or not stupidity, because show yourself, tell the woman who you are, not when you bring and call her down and begin the fight, the quarrel, because you are not able to take care of the woman.
2: Hello.
8: Thank you, Mr.
10: Mr. George.
2: There should be no quarrel. Let the woman know. You know, say some boys say. When they are dating, you carry a girl, go to your friend's house.
10: They go borrow car.
2: The house where is well furnished.
8: I go clear now. When you don't enter,
10: they go borrow car to go visit your mama and papa.
8: There are some parents that will pressure the guy not just the guy, both the groom and the bride to have an elaborate wedding. Yes,
10: and sometimes some it's parents, the woman who. Is the wife.
8: Yes. This marriage thing is always, I don't know, let's go.
10: It's white.
8: So, ewo, adupalo gbogbo yin ti epo awo le sori eto le ni e se ti egbo wa lori kanni kagagbo mo egbe lori eto Wazobia platform e darapo mo wa ni ojo Wednesday o fun akotun eto Wazobia platform lori kanni yi titi igba na o ko temi o yi pada o temi tope akinkole aya kin lo kini pe lase edumare wo ni fe nikan kan ni wa shawati o o dabo Alice
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2: 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we go draw the curtain we are coming back on Wednesday God willing God bless Nigeria if you be politician and you think say na through abuse you could get vote you don't feel it be that my name na 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

0: 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We are reaching you live from Wales Broadcasting House along Galafi Avenue, Oluyole Estate, Ibadan. I am Ajo Emmanuel Ojo. First, the headlines. President Tinubu says credit guarantee scheme unlocks over 46 billion naira loans for over 67,000 Nigerians. Shettima returns after United Nations meeting pushes Nigeria's case for United Nations reform. And on the foreign scene, 11 women found dead as killing rise alarm in South Africa. Police block orange order from controversial parade route. And in sports, Super Eagles arrive in Bissau for critical qualification battle. Those are the headlines. Now the news in detail. President Bola Ahmed Tinubu has said the federal government, National Credit Guarantee Company, NCGC, has helped unlock 46.95 billion naira in loans for 67,512 Nigerians and businesses within its first year of qualifications. The president said today that the credit was mobilized on the back of 21.59 billion naira in guarantees issued by the company, translating to about 2.17 in naira in lending for every 1 naira of guaranteed provided. Tinubu, in a message posted on his verified hex handle, said the figures demonstrated his administration's determination to move Nigeria towards a credit-based economy in which workers and businesses could access financing without being held back by traditional collateral requirements. According to the president, 11,374 of the beneficiaries are women, while 33.5% of the total beneficiaries are first-time formal borrowers, bringing more than 22,000 Nigerians into the formal credit system for the first time. It said the development would allow the new borrowers to establish credit histories, which would improve their prospect of securing further financing as they successfully repay their loans. The Vice President of Nigeria, Kashim Shettima, has returned to Nigeria after leading the country's delegation to the 81st session of the United Nations General Assembly in New York, United States, where the federal government renewed its push for reforms of the global governance and financial systems. His return was announced today by the Senior Special Assistant on Media and Communications, Stanley Uwocha. Shettima, who represented the president at the annual gathering of world leaders, used the engagement to advance Nigerians' demand for permanent African representation on the United Nations Security Council, fairer development financing, stronger climate support, and greater economic opportunities for developing countries. The vice president had departed Abuja on the 28th of September on the mandate of the president to lead Nigeria's delegation to the General Assembly. At the debate, Shettima delivered Tinubu's national statement restating Nigeria's position that architecture of global governance must be reformed to reflect contemporary realities, particularly by giving Africa permanent representation on the Security Council. And still in Nigeria, several state chapters of the All Progressives Congress, APC, have rejected the Rainbow Coalition being promoted by the Minister of the Federal Capital Territory, Nyesom Wike, with party leaders asking the former River State Governor to formally join the ruling party if he is genuinely committed to President Bola Tinubu's re-election. The reactions followed a renewed confrontation between Wike and APC governors over the political structure the FCT minister is assembling ahead of the 2027 general elections. Wike is a People's Democratic Party member serving in a federal government led by an APC president. The former River State governor was appointed FCT minister by Tinubu after the 2023 elections, despite having remained a prominent PDP politician and having contested the presidency under the opposition party. While some APC state chapters welcomed Wike's support for Tinubu and said they would receive him if he decided to defect to the ruling party, others opposed the coalition outrightly, arguing that a politician could not simultaneously support the APC at the presidential level and candidate of other parties in the governorship and legislative elections. And now to the foreign scene, the discovery of another woman's body in the municipality east of Johannesburg has brought about the number of women found dead in the area over the past 10 weeks to 11, deepening concerns over a strain of killings in the country already struggling with severe levels of violence against women. The police said yesterday that the latest victim was found in an open field shortly after midday. A security company vehicle passing through the area spotted the body and alerted authorities. The woman's identity, age and cause of death had not yet been established. The latest discovery came a day after the police called to another scene in the municipal where the body of a woman was found near a cemetery. The provincial police chief, Tommy Ontumbeni, said the woman appeared to have been killed with stones. A post-mortem examination was expected to establish the precise cause of a death. Meanwhile, still in South Africa, 28 people have been killed in two shooting hours apart in South Africa, the latest gun violence to hit the country. 18 people were killed when 8 gunmen stormed a bar close to Johannesburg on Saturday evening, with more 14 injured. In a separate shooting in the early hours of Sunday morning, 10 people were killed outside an entertainment venue in township near the Cape Town, and a further 11 injured. South Africa has one of the highest murder rates in the world and has struggled to contain gang-related gun violence in recent years. The police have not given a definitive motive for either of the latest attacks. If you're just joining, this is the World News at 12 on Wells Radio 89.3 FM. Now moving on. The police prevented an early morning attempt by the Orange Order to make a controversial parade down a road which had previously been blocked by protesters. A group of men tied to march for Drum Cream March, church rather, down the mainly nationalist Gavahi Road in Portendown in the early hours of Monday, but a line of police Land Rovers stood in the way. They had been unable to make the permitted parade on Sunday morning because protesters had gathered on the Gavaki Road. The standoff continued throughout Sunday, with the orange men waiting at the church around a mile from the road for the go-ahead of the police. Sinn Féin, the First Minister, Michelle O'Neill, joined the protest, prompting Democratic Unionist Party leader Gavin Robinson to accuse her of acting unlawfully. The Drum Creel Parade, which in the 90s sparked some of the most serious disorder in Northern Ireland history, was due to go ahead for the first time in 30 years after a series of legal challenges. And finally, in the ever-exciting world of sport, the Super Eagles have arrived in Brazil ahead of tomorrow's critical 2027 Africa Cup of Nations qualifier against Guinea-Bissau. The Nigerian team departed the Victor Atta International Airport, Uyo, yesterday evening after completing their final training session ahead of the Group L encounter. The Eagles traveled abroad a chartered value jet flight and arrived at the Osvaldo Veria International Airport in Bissau at about 8:40 p.m. The Super Eagles media officer Promise Afoge confirmed the team's departure and arrival, saying the head coach Eric Shell and his players held their final training session in Uyo before leaving Nigeria. Nigeria head into the match on the back of a 2-1 victory over Madagascar at the Godswill Akpabio Stadium in Uyo on Friday. Guinea-Bissau, however, currently sit ahead of Nigeria in Group L on the goal difference between beating Tanzania 2-0 in their opening qualifier. And that's it on the World News at Noon. Before we end the news, let's take a look at the highlights. We brought you reports that President Bola Tinubu has said the federal government, National Credit Guarantee Company, has helped unlock 46.95 billion naira in loans for 67,512 Nigerians and businesses within its first year of operations. Still in Nigeria, the Vice President, Kashim Shettima, has returned home after leading the country's delegation at the 84th session of the United Nations General Assembly in New York, United States, where the federal government renewed its push for reforms of the global governance and financial systems. The discovery of another woman's body in the municipality east of Johannesburg has brought the number of women found dead in the area over the past 10 weeks to 11, deepening concerns over a strain of killings in the country already struggling with severe levels of violence against women. The police prevented an early morning attempt by the Orange Order to make a controversial parade down a road which had already or previously been blocked by protesters. And finally, in sports, the Super Eagles have arrived in Bissau ahead of tomorrow's critical 2027 Africa Cup of Nations qualifier against Guinea-Bissau. And that's it on the news at 12. The bulletin was compiled and edited by Kunle Oluwu. Stay connected with us on all our social media platforms at Wells Radio 893. 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Also call or WhatsApp our newsroom on 0916-893-2000 for any eyewitness account. I am Ayor Emmanuel Ojo. Thank you for listening. Good afternoon. God bless you.
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1: Whatever said.

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0: That's what they do. 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
0: Because I want to let
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2: Burning me. 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Me and these beats is holy. Matrimony. 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In Beverly Hills. Copping whatever I feel. Cole and Vernon. Shaq and Kobe. 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And three-peat. Them nerds hate. They see geeks. 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I don't believe in free speech. Y'all said it. 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On a bike with a hood up. Like I'm ETD. 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I'm knee deep in the concrete. Forever cemented. 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
1: Mino, excellent. 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Lisandro
2: he
1: Martinez.
2: Don't drill them for that final.
1: Lisandro Martinez will play like saying just
0: a couple. Transfer rumors.
2: That one, they play 2-1. The last victory be for Savi before he carry load Comota for Barcelona.
0: Okay, now Monday to Friday, 6 p.m. to 7 p.m. We go run on our authority for sports matter, football, basketball, tennis, and even our local sports. 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

0: 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Shake your body.
1: All right, definitely coming in on that one. If you're ready to shake your body and to get off the, stress that Monday has given out to you, it is time for you to have a great time on the radio right about now. 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If your day has been dull, see, there's one thing that can make you have a better day. Ask me what it is. It is the thought that this week, a couple of days, you're gonna collect your salary. So it's salary week. I know that, though, you don't have to think about next week, because I know that you're probably thinking, yeah, I'll collect the salary next week. But at least think about the fact that in a couple of days, you'll be, a few thousands richer. Even if it's still going to disappear, at least it's going to be in your account. You look at it, you say, for the job done. Oh, this money is all mine. So let that be, the ginger that you need. Let that be the excitement that you need for this week. So no matter how dull you feel right now, just remember that in a couple of days, you're going to have some thousands in your account, even though you're still going to transfer it out again. Lots of adjusts here and there. Just to keep body and soul together. But don't worry. Don't worry. You're still going to have a little bit of fun from that money, okay? So let's just stick with that. Let that just be your motivation for today. All right, welcome to the show. It is the Home Drive Mix with the Radio Princess. And right here on Wales Radio, reaching you from the white and blue building on Alafi Avenue, Oluyole Estate, Ibadan. Welcome to the show. My name is Toluwaleke Ali, just in case at any point in time you want to write me a check. But as of that, you can always just call me the Radio Princess. Welcome to the show. Regardless of how your day has been going, it's time to make it better, okay? So just forget about, how the day has been. Perhaps the week didn't really start up as you wanted. That's totally fine. It just happened. And don't, because probably your Monday didn't go as you planned, just think that the whole week is just going to be like that for you, okay? Don't do that. Don't do that. There's always another hour. There's always another day to make things right regardless. So let us do this together today. As you know, we begin the show with the tips for the week. And then we'll move on to the fun question of the day. All of this coming with great music just for your listening pleasure. So sit back, relax while I take care of you this Monday afternoon. Once again, welcome to the Home Drive Mix with the Radio Princess on Wales Radio 89.3 FM.

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1: 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This is still the Home Drive Mix with the Radio Princess on this very beautiful Monday afternoon, coming to you live from Wales Radio 89.3 FM. And it's time for us to get on to our tips for today. And for the tips for the day, right, I understand that a lot of times, you know, a lot of us pretty much ignore so many signs that, you know, we sometimes see. And that's the reason something happens, and then by the time you get to the hospital, and it looks like it's way more than you ever imagined. And the reason is simple. A lot of us, especially as Nigerians, we pretty much like to ignore things a lot. We ignore signs that we see. Matter of fact, even when we don't ignore, we self-medicate. And so, we all know that it's very important to take good care of our health, because that's why they say that health is wealth. As much as we are very concentrated on chasing the bag, ensuring that we get the money and doing all of those things, there are certain signs that you should never ignore. Your heart is actually one part that you need to look out for. You know, sometimes you just hear that, oh, somebody slumped, and then that was the end, you know. We were just talking, and then he held his chest, and that was it. All right. And then finding out later, they said, oh, the person had a heart attack. And there are certain warning signs that come early that can save lives if only we look out for those signs. So here are some warning signs of heart attack that you should never, ever ignore. Okay. And one thing you should know is that, yes, a heart attack can actually happen suddenly. All right? It can happen suddenly. And it occurs when the blood flow to part of the heart muscle is suddenly blocked. So it deprives that area of oxygen. And according to the World Health Organization, the longer the heart goes without adequate blood flow, the greater potential damage to the heart muscle. So there are certain recognized signs that you need to look out for, okay? You need to look out for. Now, one of it is pressure, squeezing, or pain in your chest. Chest discomfort is one of the most common signs of a heart attack. It may feel like a sort of pressure. Sometimes it may feel like tightness in your chest, squeezing, or fullness in the center of the chest. That discomfort may last for several minutes, or maybe just disappear and then return again. So you shouldn't assume that your chest discomfort will always be extremely painful before it becomes serious. The moment that you start to feel that discomfort, and it gets often, then there's a need for you to go to the hospital and to get that checked. All right. It's very important. So you don't end up, you know, you're saying, because yesterday I carried 25 liter of water. That's why, you know, I feel like that's the reason why, especially for the other, we're not on the already in Darragwa, you know, we're already getting older. That shouldn't just be it. Okay. Number two is pain that spreads to other parts of the body. Okay. Heart attack pain may not always remain in the chest. It can spread to one or both arms, to your shoulders, to your neck, to your jaw, or even to your back. Matter of fact, WHO lists pain or discomfort in these areas among the warning signs that usually accompany a heart attack. So don't necessarily think that the pain should only be in your chest. Sometimes the pain could also spread to other parts of your body. Okay? So yes, that's

Where you suddenly find it difficult to breathe, or you're feeling unusually short of breath, that could also be a warning sign. It could also be a warning sign, and this can happen with or without chest discomfort. So, unexplained difficulty breathing should not simply be dismissed, okay? Don't just dismiss the unexplained difficulty in breathing. You sometimes, because you already just feel better much after, and then you just feel like, oh, I already felt better. You know, I don't know. It just happened for some time and I feel better. No, that's not, that shouldn't be just it. Okay. Now another sign is nausea or vomiting. Feeling sick or vomiting can sometimes accompany a heart attack. So, it's very easy for these symptoms to be mistaken for just a stomach problem, particularly when there is no obvious chest pain. But WHO notes that women are more likely than men to experience symptoms such as nausea, vomiting, shortness of breath, and back or jaw pain. So that's another sign to ensure that you look out for. It's very important, okay? Now, number five, this one is pretty common. Dizziness or feeling faint. A person experiencing a heart attack may feel lightheaded, dizzy, or feel as though they are about to faint. And so when this happens, especially when it comes alongside other symptoms like the chest discomfort or shortness of breath, it definitely should not be ignored. Matter of fact, get yourself to the hospital as fast as possible. Okay? And the final sign is cold sweat, unusual tiredness, or looking pale. Breaking into cold sweat or becoming unusually pale can also occur during a heart attack. Some people may experience unusual fatigue, breathlessness, or maybe indigestion-like discomfort, you know, instead of the more familiar chest symptoms. And these are pretty much less typical presentations, and they are more common among women, older people, and people with diabetes. Okay? So if you suspect that, you know, this may be happening, if you suspect that you could be having a heart attack, then you need to get urgent medical attention. Okay? Matter of fact, the World Health Organization also stresses that early recognition and reaching emergency care quickly can help you to improve your chances of survival and recovery. But it's also very important to not try to diagnose yourself based on one symptom only. Because I know that for a lot of us, the moment that, you know, you hear all of this and just even one of it, one symptom, you begin to see it in another way. And it shouldn't be like that. Different conditions can cause similar symptoms, okay? So someone experiencing possible heart attack symptoms should be assessed by medical professionals. So make sure that you seek medical professionals, all right? It's very important to do that, and then be very sure, ascertain what exactly you are feeling, all right? Okay, and that's very important for this week as we go on, okay? It's very, very important. I know that for a lot of us, we just like to, you know, feel like, since it's not really that bad, you know, I don't really, but no. Okay, take good care of yourself. Your health should be your priority. If you need to take a break off work, please do that and take good care of yourself. Because at the end of the day, you have yourself. You look around you and you're the only one who will see. And before you know it, trust me, work will definitely continue. Matter of fact, it's not going to stop for an hour just for you.
So you should take good care of your health. And that's all on the team. So for today, yeah, on the Home Drive Mix with the Radio Princess, right here on Wales Radio.

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We'll get back to music, and by the time I come back, it will be time for the fun question of the day. So sit pretty and enjoy.

0: Bye, boy.
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2: When the Usanda.
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2: Ah.
1: I'm a twat, I'm a twat. I'm a
2: friend.

0: Olala di Ashake on that particular word. Fuji Vibe is the title, and you're still on to the Home Drive Mix with the Radio Princess right here on Wales Radio 89.3 FM. I do hope that you've been having a great time so far on the show. And it's time for us to get on to the fun question of the day. Drum rolls. Okay. So the fun question of the day is pretty simple. All right. And I've actually been getting like really, really funny responses all day. So the question is, your ex mistakenly sends you 500,000 naira. All right. And then calls back crying and asking you to please send him back. What is going to be your next move? So your ex mistakenly, maybe you were trying to transfer as per se, you're part of the beneficiary. You just mistakenly tap on your account and then, you know, you see it and you're like, what's going on? And then you get a call almost immediately, you know, crying and saying, please just help me send it back. This money is for something really, really important, you know, or maybe not something important, but could you please just help me send it back? What would be your next move? 0916-893-1000, 0915-333-4893 or 0911-333-893. 0916-893-1000, 0915-333-4893 or 0911-333-893. You can drop your text messages on those lines as well, or drop your WhatsApp messages on 0915-499-893. 0915-499-893. Your ex mistakenly sends you 500k and then calls you back asking that you send it back. You know, let's crying that you send it back, not just asking. What would be your next move? 0916-893-1000, 0915-333-4893. We've got a call. Hello, good afternoon.
1: Good afternoon.
0: Good afternoon. How are you doing?
1: I'm fine.
0: It's so good to have you on the show. What's your name?
1: My name is Flora. I'm calling from Oluyole.
0: Flora?
1: Yes.
0: Okay. How is Oluyole this afternoon, Flora?
1: Oluyole is cool right now. Not too hot, not too cool, but it's always okay.
0: That's good. And how's your Monday going so far?
1: Yes, what do you say?
0: I said, and how is your Monday going so far?
1: My Monday is going well.
0: Yeah, okay.
1: Very, very well.
0: That's good to know. So tell me, your ex mistakenly sent you 500k and then calls back saying, Flora, please, just help me send back this money. What would be your next move?
1: It depends, though. If we part ways peacefully.
0: Wait, it depends on what? Shebi is his money.
1: It depends if we part peacefully.
0: Okay.
1: Yeah, but if it is now fight is supposed to break up, I know they send them back. Even if I blood.
0: Flora, you are not being nice. Flora, you don't forgive and forget. Are you not going to follow the words of the Bible? Forgive and forget.
1: I forgive, but I know they forget.
0: So because you don't forget, you can't hold your money for hand.
1: I go hold them. I don't even try blood. I know they give back.
0: So you go call your friend. You remember so person who he mistakenly sent money. Afa, where you the mail go chopping Kobe?
1: Bam! You get the picture.
0: All right, thank you so much for calling, Flora. Enjoy the rest of your day. 0916-893-1000, 0915-333-4893, or 0911-333-3893. Flora says it depends on how they separate. If they separated on a peaceful note and you're like, okay, you know what? Okay, it's fine. I still love you, but it's okay. Alright, let's just end things. It's fine. We could still be friends, you know. But if it is, don't ever call me again. Matter of fact, I'm blocking you right now. If that's the basis that they broke up, then she's never sending money. Even if she leave tears and cry blood, the money will not enter his account. All right, let's talk to this person. Hello.
2: Hello.
0: Hello. Good afternoon. What's your name and where are you calling from?
2: Good afternoon. Hello, good afternoon.
0: Hello, good afternoon. Your name and where you're calling from?
2: Yeah, this is Mr. Adeolu Kayode from Kuala Pata.
0: Welcome to the show, Mr. Adeolu Kayode.
2: Thank you. Yeah. Can I hear the scene?
0: You didn't hear the question. Okay, so
2: I'm in the radio.
0: Okay, so your ex mistakenly sent you 500,000 naira and then calls you back begging, crying, and asking that you send it back. What would be your next move?
2: As for me, by special grace of God, I will send it back to her.
0: Aww. Yes. You're so nice.
2: And a month, there's a time. Mistakenly, a huge amount was sent to my Sterling account. And I know that I don't usually give people the account number. So, after the money, I noticed that it is not. And after 3 days, the management of the Sterling Bank, they called me. And I sent it back to them. I went to the Sterling Bank,
0: the bank. Yes.
2: Yes. I went to the bank and I wrote a letter to back it, and the money was requested from my account. You know, it will trouble my life. If I spend it, that's another thing.
0: Wow.
2: So may God have mercy on us.
0: Amen, amen. You are very, very godly. You are very, very, very godly. You are one of the good Nigerians that we have.
2: It is mercy of God that I receive. It is mercy of God.
0: All right. Thank you so much for calling. All right. This is from Ayobami, and Ayobami says, I go send them back now. Okay. I think the men are the ones sending it back. All right. Okay. This is Rabolu Atife. Oh, this is a lady. Rabolu Atife says, I will definitely send it back. All right. The question is, your ex mistakenly sends you 500k and then calls you back crying to say, could you please return this money? What is going to be your next move? Okay. Omotela says, I will send it back now. Why would anyone not do that? Flora says she will not. No. Not that she wouldn't. She said it depends on how she and person part ways. So yes, Flora said, it depends. So, okay, so, you see, I said that the ladies are the ones with the power. All right, so Moret says, Walai Otilo. See, just forget it. It don't go like that. 0916-893-1000. 0915-333-4893. Or 0911-333-3893. So tell me, your ex mistakenly sends you 500k and calls back crying to ask you to please return the money. Are you going to return it? Or you're just going to say, let this be compensation for all that you put me through while we were in a relationship. You know, pretty much, your own, use our pension for the retirement from the relationship. 0916-893-1000, 0915-333-4893, or 0911-333-3899. Those are the phone lines for you to call to be a part of the show.

Alright, well, welcome back. If you just join in, oh well, you missed a whole lot already, but we still have about a few minutes more to spend on the show today. This is the Home Drive Mix with the Radio Princess right here on Wales Radio 89.3 FM. And the phone question of the day is, your ex mistakenly sent you 500,000 naira and calls you back asking you to please return it. What is going to be your next move? And Taiwo says, I will send it back. Oh, I said it, that the men are the ones that are nice. I don't know what you men have done to these ladies. I don't know what you guys have done. But anyway, okay, so this is from Mary. And Mary says, I will send it back. Oh, Mary is also so sweet. Mary is one of the sweet girls. Because I don't know. Okay. Alright, so Beeswax says, send it back now when I'm not alokulun kibe, which kukuma add feeling to your characters. Alright, 0916893 1000 0915 333 4893 or 0911 33 33 893. And this is from Ewademilade. And Ewademilade says, depends on the ex. So Ewademilade is queuing behind Flora right now. You know, Flora says, it depends on the ex. If it's somebody that they broke up on a good account, then she'll return him. But if it is that they didn't break up well, you know, they broke up on the account of blocking one another, I mean, maybe a ghoster, she's definitely never going to return the money. And so Ewademilade also says, it depends on the ex. Hmm. So there are exes and there are exes. But how do you guys do it though? That you guys have exes? I mean, what's the only ex I know is the one in mathematics, you know, the why the ex? Any other exes? I don't know. I don't know. Anyway, so Victoria says, I pray it is, she even mentioned the person's name. I will never send him back. God, I beg. God, please. Make you don't go do mistakes. Send Victoria money because, like, Victoria don't already get plans. Victoria, calm down. Your book cannot even be like the main. You know, the main are saying, I'll send it back. I'll send it back. Eh? No, I have to be, how do I defend my gender? Ah, okay. So we already have a man that is queuing behind the ladies now. So Wally says, bygone is bygone. Minipe otilo. In short and in long. It have go. You know when Yoruba says, olele, toba wonweko, kotunjadimo. That kind of thing. That's what Wally is trying to say. But anyway, like I said, I don't even know what X is. I only know, you know, the X in mathematics, you know, in all the equations, the linear equations, simultaneous equation, quadratic equations. That's the only, you know, X that I know. Any other X, I don't know any other, you know, or maybe letter X as in xylophone. Yeah. Aside from that, nah, I don't know any other one. But So, I'm going to take this from Bukola. And Bukola says, she put the dialing. Hello? This is the wrong number. Who am I speaking to? Bukola, you know who you are speaking to. And you know that that's the owner of that money. What do you mean by this is a wrong number? You see, I said it. Guys, you people need to do better. The way you are treating them ladies, all of them are just saying, it depends on the ex. Bukola even went as far as saying, hello, who is this? I don't know you. But anyway, I mean, just be nice, you know, just be nice. Be nice. Be better. Alright, yeah, this is about the time that I wrap up the show for today. Well, as for me, if my person will owe me money before, I will collect the money where you, I will commod the money where you owe me before. Sharp. If it is somebody that, you know, maybe at the time that we're together, that, you know, yeah, say, borrow me this one, borrow me, I, you know, return it till we broke up.
I'm gonna, and if it's the whole of 500k, I'm gonna tell you, you remember that, you know, you borrowed such amount and such amount later. Yeah. Let's just say that, but even now, if you like, say whatever. If you like, go on social media, go and drag me. I don't care. I'm never sending that money back. But I mean, even if you did bad, I'm a very nice person, very generous. Even if you did bad, I'll still send you back your money. If you didn't do bad, I will still send your money, give you. But if you were owing me before, I'm going to remove the money that you owe me from that money and you get your balance. Definitely. All right. I mean, I feel like that makes me like the nicest of all the ladies. Yeah. You're welcome. All right. Thank you so much for being a part of the show today. It's about time to go. Not to worry. Next Monday is just somewhere around the corner. And then we'll meet again next Monday. My name is Toluwaleke Ali, the Radio Princess. Follow me across socials at I Am Radio Princess, at I Am Radio Princess. And on X, it is Radio Princess _. Radio Princess _. And until we meet again, enjoy the rest of your week. Please, whatever it is that you do, when you collect your salary this week, treat yourself. Okay? Take yourself out to something. That small 5K, even if it is 5K, it will not hurt you. Do something. I know that it may feel like a bad financial decision later, but still, treat yourself. Enjoy the rest of your day. Bye for now.

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0: 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I am Adedoyin Adebayo. The Independent National Electoral Commission, INEC, has directed its officials to close operational gaps and strengthen neutrality as preparations intensify for the 2027 general elections. The commission also announced that collection of permanent voters' cards, PVCs, would begin on October 9, 2026. INEC Chairman Professor Joash Amukwitan, SAN, gave the directive today in Kaduna at the Northwest Zonal Interactive Meeting with staff and readiness assessment for the 2027 general election. The Nigerian Air Force has completed the local reassembly of its first two H-125 helicopters at NAF Base Ikeja, Lagos. The NAF disclosed this in a statement posted, saying the helicopters were delivered by Airbus helicopters and reassembled with the support of Airbus technical personnel. According to the statement today, the exercise is expected to strengthen technical collaboration, facilitate knowledge transfer, and enhance the practical exposure of NAF personnel to the support and maintenance of modern rotary wing platforms. The Joint Admissions and Matriculation Board has announced the restoration of its Central Admissions Processing System, CAPS, following a temporary disruption. JAMB, in a statement today, said CAPS had been fully restored and is now operational, urging institutions to accelerate their admission processes to recover lost time and meet the agreed deadlines. It also advised candidates to promptly accept admission offers made to them. Oyo State Governor and Presidential Candidate of the Allied People's Movement, APM, Seyi Makinde, has said Nigeria can be reset within 4 years if given the opportunity to lead the country from May 29, 2027. Makinde made the statement today at the APM North Central Town Hall meeting in Lafia, Nasarawa State Capital. He said his administration would introduce a new security architecture, chart a new path for education, and rebuild the economy through the use of data, science, and logic. The United States has completed the withdrawal of its military forces from Iraq, Iraqi Foreign Minister Fawad Hussein said today. Hussein said the American forces had completely withdrawn from Iraqi territory under an agreement between Baghdad and Washington. The announcement came 2 days before the previously scheduled September 30 deadline for the withdrawal of the remaining U.S. forces and the end of the U.S.-led international coalition's mission in Iraq. That's the news update. Join us again at 8 p.m. for the national news. Also, remember to call or WhatsApp Wells Radio Newsroom on 091-6893-2000 for any eyewitness account. I am Adedoyin Adebayo. Thank you for listening. God bless you.
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15: Fez a pinta, jogada individual do Neymar, pode pintar o gol, passou por um, por dois, por três, entrou na área, pode pintar um golaço, fez o break, bateu direto pro gol, olha o gol, olha o gol, 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
17: 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gol, gol,
18: Selko. Here's Mbappe! Nani. Rooney! Oh, wonderful! What a goal! And what a time! And what a place! What a player! Wayne Rooney out of this world!
19: Alexander Arnold para Fabinho, se le escapa la pelota y vamos del bar. Señoras y

0: I will not feel not to welcome ourselves again to the parliament. This is a this one will be parliament, so there's a proper parliament, so there's of assembly. This one a parliament of sports. Oh yeah, welcome to sport assembly on top that on my level. Emma, you pay my name in no change. Etimo, you pay my name in remain Constanti. Constant K, I'm killing monk, belong with B, but yeah. Nasama Delere, but remember you can simply and always call me Sadelere. Okumano Sena was ready 9.3 FM. Now, dear you day, and you know, Sena time for Sport Assembly now every day. Oh, yeah, last moment, you lot about 7 p.m. Deka Farabale, Kagbera Wadebe, Kagbera Watraba, ye. Then we ask ourselves everything as it is swap, as it is roll, as it is apple, you know, in the world of sports, the world where we supposed to analyze, where we supposed to choke mouth, where we supposed to dissect, where we supposed to open up. But first and foremost, emma, pemi, lisha library, beni bugongo ni kinyo, muka anyimo. So you don't do house, need this side cab, you don't talk bike, you don't feel station, you don't market, where you buy with you go chow this evening. You don't work out for road, or you still don't work like Sadilere. Oh yeah, the assignment, you know, they twisted, you know, they different, you know, change. Not to press on, well. Let the person, when they beside you, feel the vibe, feel the energy, feel the entertainment, feel the gist, feel the rumor, feel the taco. As we carry a couple this evening. Let's say today, na 28th of September. It's okay. Let's say today, na person's birthday. It's okay. Anyhow, anyway. Oh yeah, Chief Raymond, don't lie, it's not Oracle Pro Max, he dey here together with me o. I dey just shaking it. I dey just be in the bed like back be in this bed. I get be lamba ID ni be be ye. Lord policy. Oh, we na work pelu we ni no kolo. Don't forget say you fit watch us on top Facebook. But first and foremost, ma be no pe we do waiting. Say we enter behind schedule. Make everything make it set. Go Lord Daniel. What's Radio 893 FM fan page. Now the handle to take watch us on top Facebook. 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Tabati Wobe, me, don't forget to like it, to share, and to drop in your comment. Daddy Akiade, say welcome on board. I am Sugar the way from Ulugweru. Oh yeah, Stella la, my one and only Stella. He say it's Sport Assembly's birthday edition. Now birthday edition we did do today. Now who they do birthday? Kidding, oh, Yemio. Hooray, Saturday race plus one. Good evening, all assistant birthday boys. Okay, I'm a birthday boy, so. Jola Oshari, you are watching you from Aroro Makinde. Congratulations, Bami. Happy birthday to you. Long life and prosperity. Thank you, Jola Oshari, your Henry. As daddy to the talking, you happy birthday, dear. Now, so Anthony, Adio Lutoni, Anthony Joshua, meet you, Jeshe. He carry your name, say happy birthday to you, bro. Long life. As Osho, the John self, himself, enter the picture. Good evening, boss and the crew. I cite you, Osho, the John. As Stella talk, he say presenting the great man of imp, I'm Oriki Ibere. Me, Krista now, Josie, what gist, bole. Mode, Fedja, Inton, go update in Manchester City, yeah. Imagine waste time, blood policy, language, but dot, yeah, papa, we don't do very much behind schedule, Kiamara, Lisha Pali.
1: Ain't a mere crawler, Quataro, Aku, Joe, Welly, and Muniba, and Penny, Dunfuma, Bokon, as you first see, blood policy, Lunkin, left, Monsinque, at the delay, new, Joko, a shark, Kama Bassin, Boba General Motor, Lokani, money, a shark, Joko, and Mike Bessiga, birthday version, birthday edition, for none of son, atun boss, a lady. 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
0: 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Make we do one special birthday edition prediction. You sabi say match day today. But before we enter that one, papa, because of time. The Nigerian Premier Football League and they talk about the Euro match NPFL 2026-27 season. Rangers, Bees and Rivers United, they play their own match today. 0-0 ni Parisi kemo loud the Junyelo. Moti Soyela Ro. Despite Lionel Messi, maybe say he scored beautiful free kick. Iyapada Genta Miami. Lowa Columbus Crew. Columbus Crew, where I tell you say they sack their manager. Basic back be news in manager want to love for coach Lowa. You should be in the kitchen where a club ready to move on. I want to go Chelsea. I want to go Inter Miami. I want to call a more language. Be better. Two goes to one. Neither one finish. But no be there. They go. Oh yeah, maybe enter gist. We plenty for grand. Very very plenty gist. As the matter take be like this, but Botswana they don't talk. You see, awa o se ma o lori tonko. Oh yeah, waiting up with Botswana. And they talk about the 2028 African Cup of Nations. No be the 2027 though. You say Kenya, Tanzania and Uganda. Now you go play, now you go host 2027. Shugba for the 2028. We be say now joint two. I want meta. No shell everybody. You will pick one match again. I want meta. No shell can host here. Yeah. But Botswana don't come out to talk. He say we no do again. Why Botswana talk say they no do, it remains South Africa, and the other person we won't join them on top that level. Botswana talk is say our country, our government talk is say money no day, but we pay calf. What if it dear mule, we pay 100% over the need, lati host the AFCON, ti lamfa, ni lati kogbo bwele, lati bere, afi to bawa jay we pay odogu spending, ninyo, if you can't get the money, but if you don't get the money, no, you know they compulsory. But as Botswana talk you at half payment you at pay small money you at whichever level whatever pay you we don't get the money and because of that we don't do anything we don't come out on top that one. Must start from that level. I'm not taking that one papa.
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0: 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The tournament 9 days scheduled to take place from June 19 to July 17, 2026. Odo Jutombo, Oshu Kefa, June 19th to July 26th, Namagba AFCON, African Cup of Nations. Kenya, Uganda, Tanzania, I'll meet the Luma host here. Shugbok Bio Shen, one will be paid, Oda be paid. Kenya to Uganda, our major duty set. And according to reports over the year, CAF they explore potential replacement. Potential as in Kenya to Uganda, call your own Kuro Parapata, potential

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0: 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fee hoster the Africa Cup of Nations but CAF president Mosepe he don publicly express confidence pe well o si ni confidence o however emo pe as he dey talk confidence locator ni one plan labenu la wa 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update say ewo Edo Queen in Agodi waiting if Wafu be champion wey da play in a go replay am on top that one match that is bad. Remember say they play 2-2 na the full time score before they supposed enter waiting they supposed enter penalty oya kan wonu extra time referee ni pe call straight up see penalty won gba penalty Nigeria win 4-1 after that one they collect trophy September 5th egba to dana nine they talk say okay oro tani o lo benye ko se kini o ko lo benye mo because they supposed do waiting they supposed play extra time of 15 minutes maybe 30 minutes they supposed play extra time and as they no play extra time so therefore that particular game they go do waiting they go replay am again. Now not be said they go replay the full match they go replay
1: the extra time
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0: 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To ba parile extra time ti was winner a proceed si penalty. But according to the referee ni ohun receive order bi ba ti se fe pari wi pe ko lo straight si penalty.
2: Okay, now the question now is order from who?
0: We don't know.
2: The question now is se superior authority kan tun wa
1: to ju CAF lo
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0: Okay,
2: that's ready. So injustice yen ko ko e ko kan team to play ara
0: ka ma wa waste time nisin won ti wa protest kini kedo queen se so ye ki NPFL ati NFF yeah, league body, Nigerian football, female NFWN. Oh, yeah, show your car or not, protect, counter protest.
2: The first thing, they agree. Yeah, they have to counter, oh, yeah, counter appeal. Because the issue, they have to go back to CAF. Nobody can cast no more learning. It's your safe issue, man.
1: But by my account, I should come back to back Paris, draw. Oh, you can't do extra time. After extra time, to back Paris, draw one back penalty. Final ele ko se group stage
0: e ba ni awon tournament be je ko ma skip then order referee ni
1: ti referee to ba je order referee but rules and regulation wa
2: still under the idea of referee because the referee so referee ni ofin to wa lori duro yen in every match referee ni superior authority be
0: at this point in time tanika blame referee abi CAF
2: ref ni
0: abi CAF amideji
2: gan ni amideji
1: baba ni woye temi awon mejeji la ma blame ati referee ati CAF.
0: Okay, more leave that one because matter de grand. Shemilori Adeni talks a policy at English injustice counter appeal. Well, Shemilori talks about the referee, he received order. Now the question everybody they ask, order talo tigba order? We don't know. Who give her the order? We don't know. All right, Jola Sharon talks, make sure the Stars fans pin this. Yimba, we use them win their first game of the season. May wait till that time. We not to get time before talk about the Nigerian Premier Football League and talk about Shooting Stars. We travel all the way to go chop on. According to I want to follow match and back to back, they talk saying now one of the most beautiful football we Shooting don't play this season. But unfortunately, if everybody they talk saying now one of the most fortunate beautiful football we Shooting don't play this season, want to call that Jaya. What it gonna happen?
2: No, that's Jaya at 7 minutes.
1: Yeah, Baba Sherry.
0: Any minutes.
2: 7 minutes. Not just yeah. Oh, why do I play beautiful football? I tell him 1 point. Wale.
1: Baba, yon kwe mo sorry. Shooting my struggle in the season. Tawai. Baba, julo locator. Teba wo set up yen. Ewa addition agba ball tan ko wale. Wan change olu koni. Kon shu koni. Toko wan so dini sato koja. So, le expect it. Kansare jet. Benye. Emishi ni bag boy. Kwe result it. Tan nini le kansalami. Fancy wala ra idi. Tan shen ni 3 points. backing fans kani pe kani pe bia neutral ground ti n gba home game won ni won ma struggle ni home na so won need the time so season yi ki shooting ma gbadura lati ma lo relegation emi ori shooting pe bia won ma make top 5 top 5
0: won shin ni to won shin gba four game won shin outstanding game meji ninu mefa to wa nle
1: ninu outstanding meji tan ni kilo fun alassurance won ma ni 6 points
0: okay mo we wait and see because time no dey oya mo go straight to kere on top that level we sabi matches we be say stop yesterday but we no get time we for review the games we stop mo go straight up to games we go come up today Raymond mo game meji come your predict papa papa don't forget say Oshodi John is still be our winner for September edition and he get 5000 naira we go collect this week on top this one and next week
2: no we it's a prediction weekend prediction so I'm announce the Lola
0: okay you go do the review yeah, announce yeah, that one yes, okay right. For the winner that one will be 5k now tickets yes, and yeah, or wristwatch
1: yeah. I also did journey 5k
0: okay
1: so game meji town you might predict little time we have Belgium 9 7:45 one man could do France so Belgium France then Turkey at Italy meji town my predict me
0: okay love far there are two games now you go predict today I want Raymond at the policy they call them birthday edition I've been up in that
2: Ben
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0: The talk say epo de Belgium France Turkey Italy 7:45 na the both games that we dey talk about oya mo go UEFA Nations League B on top down group 2 and group 4.
1: Yeah, Georgia at Ukraine won gba goalless lowo 73 minute play. The Northern Ireland at Hungary 7:45 group 4. Romania at Bosnia Herzegovina 7:45. Sweden at Holland 7:45.
0: All right, Sweden Poland 7:45 then group League C.
1: Yeah, League C. Armenia at Montenegro 78 minute play 2-2 draw. Na gba lowo 78 minute play back on Latvia at Cyprus 0-0 draw.
0: Okay, now so that one take be Oyabo Komot for that level more go straight up. Two, the matter with the ground. Ma starts with Manchester City. Oyana on top Manchester City. In another day, ask, say, waiting happen. He long, small. He be like season film. Ejen, sorry, by in. Oya, ejen, be, in de be. Oya, as the matter take be like this, see, now one Olori Bobo, now he cause the matter with the ground. Rui Pinto, now the guy, we cause matter, Tani Rui Pinto, go. She Man City, don't target. No be Man City, because this Rui Pinto, tan sorrow, go. Now one young guy, we be say, rent one room apartment in Budapest. Mm-hmm. Now Budapest today is a Budapest.
1: In Belgium.
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0: 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As the matter take be, oya na Budapest na in Repento na in day. Now kilo shele si Repento gangan. You sabi say get some people where go just sit down old pe. Kilo de ti Cardiff fi kere, ti Chelsea fi tobi. 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Curiosity made me filling the gap. Inti curiosity mu repento ni yan lo ba de joko pe okay to ba ri be I want waiting I want see waiting that they run I want investigate order as the matter take be na repento begin the hack he hack anything hackable ati club o ati manager o ko ti e Man City ati agent o he dey hack everybody they go on hack here about according to updates about 78 million documents ni Repinto hack kin se club where you come however to ba so pe o shock yen ba kan e pe won Yoruba ma so pe ti omode o ba de bi eru eru ni ba nigba to de tori Manchester City na where problem dey o Repinto we be say for 2018 na in hack the matter it starts to the hack to the hack to the hack he can't reach one level he can't hack the thing he see say hey wetin Manchester City do and wetin happen gaga na be say for 2013 e see one mail where the chief financial director for Man City is sent to another club. And to Jeff financial director who sent to another club in gaga lo shock in ripping too. He talk and say for that mail the Manchester City director they ask say they okay to alter the contract around a particular player, especially alter contract in especially Dogbon City. Kale B ti
1: Ori ninu email
0: ye ti financial chief financial director of email Man City send it to another director we pe lati le B ti rule UEFA and he will reply we pe of course we can do anything we want. Okay.
1: Want that one. Want to pinto mo je. Want to be
0: dead. Pinto di yewe. Oh shock. He can't do it. He can't carry him. Now to come break and down. City no be the first club where he go act. He don't get into this info business. We be say. But he can't say waiting Manchester City they do. Where they different. In fact, Chelsea that we pay won't corrupt. Especially Labe Roman Abramovich. Manchester City Belosi different level. Patata as in Babanla different level. Now, it comes to say the every sponsor, every deal, Patata Timoshe, to get 115, my break it down for what? Our owner see Man City. Loan fio wo team won. Nothing wrong, no Man City. As a woeful club, as a woeful agent, as a woeful lagwaja.
1: Sponsorship
0: deep, Kinikan club, Kinikan company, wow. Our owners in Man City, long be won yen le. Babala sugar daddy business, neither they do. Now, according to them, in that Yoshibo Kinikin tolo solo or Manchester City, one car repin to moon. Okay, one, you be aka, ode ati hack agent, oti haki, ele, oti haki nye. 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One, I want football houses, no, power houses, I want like bara football. 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
1: Ote ma loud ye.
0: Now, one, remove. 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
0: 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However bo se wa ni street protection yen won gbe lo ni ejo tori won wa si case le o na lori pe into fa into se Akin is wrong. So repeat to tan so him about 7 years lolo ni trial. Don't lock court. Until ni 2026 April. Only court ile ejo kan lorilede Portugal. Na wa pada wa dajo wi pe repeat to jebi. They come free him. Iye kuro lori case repeat to. Ka wa pari kada pada sodo Manchester City. Tori our other ones, other case. In fact, ara kan to uncover gan. Ati go ashiri ashin draw the ashiri Super League to lo to cover documents Super League no 78 million documents ni won lo cover different paid. Now lori oro ti Man City UEFA gbo ejo yen ni 2018 UEFA wa pe Man City iru nkan ti Chelsea lo se
1: kan lo submit
0: ara won UEFA wa pe won ni that 2018 pe Manchester City a gbo pe nkan bye but won ti loud oro yen wi pe eje bi nkan bye Man City ni lai awon ni explanation tan fe give shalaye document ye fun wa ni pin password ele Manchester City ni ko available fun wa ni ele Manchester City ni ko available UEFA o mo nkan to ma se UEFA wa charge won ni 10 million pounds ni 2018 won charge won tori pe won corporate sugbon tori pe won really reason against Manchester City ko si ntan le se ti Man City won fi Man City le ngba to di ori ti Premier League or rock by different tone. But the book case, yes, she had a solid Premier League. Premier League, you book case in here. What big case in here for independent body count? I want yet one, Silara Premier League. So I want yet, Loan Shalaye, I want yet invite Manchester City. Guy, I read our documents, bye. And I explain. Again, Man City, Nirala. Because document it, repeat to re, one lori illegally, na illegal process, procedure. Lo fi, awo de le fiancé si. won si won le won continue investigation won for 4 years. Now to make the matters kini 115 charges e je sare break it down fun yin papapa ninu 115 charges yen 54 ninu e o je count lori false financial information. That is information kon paro pe ore bayi lara player e false financial information. 14 o je count relating to manager pay. Owo ti won fun coach o times 3 owo ti won ko sile owo ti won fun coach aka coach lori paper ako wi pe a fun yin ni. So officially officially Diego Simeone lo ngbowo ju.
1: So our paper to tun gbowo ju lo
0: coach Manchester City laarin period yen from that 2009 to 2018 coach Man City lo gbowo ju lagbaye. So 14 count lori relating to manager pay one state who in particular boya Jurgen Klopp ni o boya Mancini ni we don't know. 5 counts ninu 115 but so 54 false financial information 14 manager pay 5 counts relating to UEFA rules only UEFA and try lati wadi yen
1: tan so pe ko si nkan to jo
0: mu password wa ko UEFA ri won gba mu. So 5 counts lori UEFA rules ti won bend ara ni mail ti chief director won send ti yen on cover. Another 7 relating to profit rule oye bayi la pa ti won tender ti on de so itan pa niyan
1: PSR konu.
0: So 7 wan be now 35 counts relating to non cooperation iyen na wan be gbogbo e papata o je 115. 54 14 5 7 35 o je 115 ninu 115 yen eyo kan pere ni won wa ri pe Man City o je bi sugbon 114 Manchester City won je bi 114. 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Manchester City no dey ni anfani
1: lati appeal
2: they have only 11 days
0: but with everything at 11 days and everything to one paper gbogbo ona ni Manchester City fi jebi because we are clear a practical example only deal Erling Braut Haaland. 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
0: ayo bi de victor ni man city is in trouble
2: but okay man city gone in trouble ko si in trouble
0: awon gan in trouble
2: awon to ba se transaction gangan awon gan fun awon ma tun wa penalize bayi tori pe o mi pe gbogbo won lojo cover up national books and in all in time don ma se audit for anything audit
0: 0916893 1000 0915333 4893 or 0911333893 we don't get scholar here at the com policy hello
3: good evening sir Adeleri
0: good evening Maoga
3: happy birthday to you
0: thank you brother Lee
3: wishing you all the best
0: thank you boss
3: may all your aspiration everything you had there come to pass.
0: Amen.
3: And may this year mark the beginning of great, great, great, great things in your life and your family.
0: Amen.
3: Congratulations.
0: Thank you, Baba.
3: Mr. Raymond.
1: Good evening, sir.
3: Hello, policy. Well done, sir.
2: Yes, boss. Good evening, sir.
3: Yes, sir. On the issue of Man City, now, seriously, there is no team in EPL that will not want them to go on relegation. There is no team. Even with, if you look at what they have caught a lot of teams, even some say they should even ban them totally from footballing activities, that they should not even allow them, because they've caused a lot of team harm. Even the president of La Liga, Javier Tebas, or what was it?
0: Javier Tebas.
3: He was telling them that the slap is not only on Man City, but it's a total slap on EPL all together. So they cannot. There's no way. I don't see the kind of lawyer they would like to employ or anybody who would like to defend them. They will strip them those titles they've gotten. And they will still have to go on relegation. And even they still have to pay fine. Because that offense is too grievous. 114 count charges is too much. So if they didn't make them a scapegoat, definitely that means EPL is nothing to write home about again. If they could win any of these cases. So they are going to pay heavily for what they've done. And everybody is totally watching on EPL. The Premier League. So we are looking at very soon. We are looking towards their verdict and towards their judgment, and I know they will surely pay for what they've done.
0: Thank you. Mumbo kile clap cap for you. Dortmund they sell Ousmane Dembele, £140 million pounds, euro rather, €140 million. Dortmund they sell Jude Bellingham €133 million. Dortmund they sell Jadon Sancho for €85 million. They sell Christian Pulisic for €64 million. They sell Jamie Gittins €65 million. They consider they sell Alan for €60 million. That would be
1: €51 million.
0: According to updates that go Timoka me if you went to the time and boy owo ti Manchester City san for Alan o ju owo ti PSG san Funema Junior, which is 222 million euro.
1: That means we want break a bank if we want land.
0: So Manchester City paid close to 300 million euro for Erling Brut Haaland, but recorded £51 million, €60 million on top of that one. We don't lose this call. If you call us,
1: Baba Shey return by relegate once the championship won to need draw see there.
0: Mumbo, no be remote. Hello.
4: Hello, Mr. Delivery.
0: Yes, boss.
4: Mr. Sunday on the line.
0: I'm there with you, Malga.
4: Mocking you, Mr. Raymond Mudeki, Mr. Paul.
2: Yes, boss, I call Lessa.
4: Jerry, Motiton, just Saturday, no. One need bad trophy, long one. One can relegate one. Do you want to share some, you know, Juventus and some other clubs? One need bad trophy, long one. But one thing, one fine, one every fine. One day relegate one. That's all. You don't find some relegation to Michigan. Player Division 2. You want to look around. So, once you go and be there, but one problem, two money in the case, England. When it comes to politics, I live in Bolo, like we, in Cotton Shell, and you can have a bull and a so,
0: all right, thank you, Mr. Sunday. On top that, Mr. Sunday is of the opinion you pay only one Igba trophy or one. And by the way, back to Juventus, no. And you can play not before Inter. Meji, season Meji ni. And you can get one render void. One ballow or Juve. Hello?
5: Hello?
0: Hello?
5: Hello, sir.
0: Ah, hello, ma. Thank you so very much. Time until long.
5: Happy birthday to you.
0: Wow, wow. Thank you. Hello. Hello.
6: Hello, sir.
0: Hello.
6: My name is Amadi Samuel from Abeokuta.
0: Oh, yeah, Samuel, I'm there with you. Samuel.
1: Ekrole. I'm going.
6: I greet him, Polly.
2: Yes, so thank you so much.
6: Got to my
0: Samuel, Ojo Ponya Uto, we know hear you well, no vex, and because of time, guys drop the call. We know hear you from here. It be like say the network, everything just dey busy on top that one. Hello. Thank you so very much. Thank you, sir. All right, sir.
1: Baba Sherry Man City will deserve last draw the championship and by relegating one cool new EPA because Oshele is our team can. Ni championship na to pe won relegate won den nkan ti Man City fa o likely ku ye pe o ma ni effect lori awon team kan to wa championship tan ba relegate won sibe. So to me get be Mr. Sunday she son le je bi division 2 na ti ma lo bara won because ese ti Man City ise yen o ti po koja kan wa relegation won si championship ni won 114 kilo de.
0: Okay, eja kuro lori oro Manchester City to ba dola August e ma gbagbe na season film I go still give na other reaction because kini bawo ni awon club yoku bawo na se react kini na bere fun to ba di ola lagbara Olorun we go do part 2 abi o ti didix bi
1: season film
2: seriously
0: we I go give na that update again on top that one. More comments for that one. More go straight to other updates. The biggest news is say Galatasaray they sent their physio yesterday. Say Jotri Olorun bawa lo sorilede Nigeria they sent physio to come oversee Victor Osimhen's movement, his diet and his recovery on top of injury. What do you see with that one?
1: Yeah, good one.
0: Come on, Telekiri.
1: Baba, one need it. Teba wo Turkish league and Oti wa competitive transfer stuff. Oti reinforce Fenerbahce, Besiktas. So then we Galatasaray ni powerhouse lapa biben. So Victor Osimhen then ni image Galatasaray. So one need that he send his physio that wa moju to Victor.
0: So one tish sheju ben eh.
1: One tish.
0: Policy show and sheju. Pawa pa kapolo
2: ben. The best thing, tonle she know ni investment in one own go in the face of the league. So even go ba on go ba she go. Àwọn Turkish league gan nígbà kí àwọn gan nígbà torí pé òun gan ni face of the league.
0: Oya mo come up for that one straight up. I no want get waste time. Mo talk about players when be say they don't get injury as I dey follow now talk like this. Kylian Mbappe injured, Yamal Musiala injured, Kai Havertz injured, Brian Brobbey injured, Alexander Isak, Daniel Ballard, Eric Garcia, Cody Gakpo, Patrick Doku. say no be problem it go be for their club side to back pada dey.
1: Yeah, problem ni papa julo Kai Havertz ati Kylian Mbappe
2: because eh daruko Odegaard dey. Odegaard
0: not going injury.
1: Yeah, Odegaard bi tabawo form ti Kai Havertz ati Odegaard wa hotkick na Jeff Arsenal lowo lowo ba kun sha sikoto ye Arsenal lose won lele.
0: Arsenal kile sele ba. Fetin abi talk na.
2: Mo be pe physio ko lo ba mi ye won
0: wo. Okay, ki physio do gbe dan be. All right, no time to check time on top that one. Time don't reach for us to take the bow. But before we come out, we we'll talk about Victor Gyokeres. We don't finally talk out say yes, frustration dey. He feel frustrated with playing time for Arsenal. Say no be problem to disturb this dressing room of Arsenal be that one.
1: Yeah, problem ni because it's an important player ni one sign if un pe won o sign e pe bi akwa ma.
0: But other be we pe coach won Arteta really ni plan for season.
1: Arteta ni plan for so frustration lo je fun Victor Gyokeres.
0: Se ko ni da dressing room yen ru.
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1: 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E wa lo ra, e wa n be ninu for Arsenal. 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
0: Na so it be in every where you do make sure say you don't put out for trouble. I go say now maybe the picking of Prince and Princess from local Sam Adelina my name, your party on radio. Until tomorrow now. Bye for now.

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2: Whether you think you can or think you can't, you're right. Whether you think you can or think you can't, you're right. Those are the words of Henry Ford. It is saying that your mindset is everything. I always said that the mind is a very powerful tool. And so whatever it is that you think, whatever it is that you set your mind to, is what you'd be able to achieve. And so I want you to take this down with you today as you go, that whether you think you can or you think you can't, you're right. Whatever business that you're doing, it's all about the mindset. If you think it's not going to be successful, well, maybe it won't, just because you're thinking it. Hello there. 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
3: The Startup and Standout Show is that inspiring radio program that celebrates the spirit of innovation, resilience, and bold decision-making in business and beyond. And it is a show that pretty much showcases startup founders, industry innovators, entrepreneurs of all ages who are daring enough to take the expensive step of standing out, whether they are launching something, you know, they're doing great things in their field, they are reimagining what is possible within their professional career. That is what this show is all about. So from tech founders to, you know, fashion entrepreneurs, agripreneurs, digital creators, and so many more. In fact, even professionals who are pivoting into impactful ventures, this show spotlights the real stories, the bold ideas, and the journey behind the grind, basically. And so here you can be rest assured that you get honest conversations, you know, practical insights on how to move, what to do, and the realities of starting up and standing out, especially in today's competitive landscape. And on the show, we have three different segments. The first segment is the startup journey. This is where we take a look at the formative period, how it all began, basically the growth era. And then we move on to the second segment, which is the standout moment. Here, they get to share memorable moments in their careers and how they were able to achieve these moments. And finally is the startup 101, which is tips for new entrepreneurs. So yes, welcome to the show.
2: My name is Toluwaleke Ali, the radio princess. Just as Adekunle Gold said in that song, ensure that you work and put in all the efforts. There's absolutely no way you'd expect a miracle to just happen when you don't put in the effort. You can't say that you want to be a millionaire or a billionaire or a trillionaire, if that's what you want to do, by, you know, just sitting in your house, sleeping and waking up every single time. That is not going to be the solution that you need. You have to put in efforts and work towards achieving success as an individual. Today with me in the studio, I have a versatile professional with expertise in digital media management, broadcasting, and philosophy. He has a strategic mindset and unique perspective. And with that, he has been able to establish himself as a digital media manager, adept at navigating the digital communication space. As a social media strategist and social political broadcaster, he has also recognized the influential role of social platforms in shaping narratives, fostering communities, and driving engagement. Leveraging on his keen insight into trends and audience behavior, he crafts effective strategies to optimize online presence and foster meaningful interactions. Now, beyond his media pursuits, he is also a philosopher, In fact, he's an academic African philosopher who has explored intricate connections between beauty, perception, and human experience. In addition to all of that, he's also an administrator and leader who brings his organizational acumen and management skills to the forefront. He's also a prolific writer, poet, content producer, and an actor. Ladies and gentlemen, this person has his own digital media outlet. He's also a social media manager for various brands in Nigeria and diaspora. Join me as I welcome on the show today, Israel A. Babalola. Drum rolls.
4: Oh, good day. And yes, as you've heard, my name is Israel Babalola.
2: Why are you not using a rich man voice? That's how entrepreneurs do.
4: No. I'm just being... I'm trying to... Let me just pretend to be... My name is Joshua Babala. It's so nice to be on this show. Okay. And so good being here with my radio princess.
2: Okay. Welcome to the show.
4: Thank you.
2: So let's begin with the startup journey. You're a lot of things. A digital media manager, social media manager, broadcaster, philosopher, actor, poet, content producer, writer. Only you. I mean, all of these things. How has the journey been for you so far?
4: Well, it is what it is. It is Nigeria. Nigeria, my country. And in our times, you just have to... Of course, in this country, we have opportunity to explore. You have opportunity to do different things. Unless you don't want to do. So the ball is in your court. And also another thing is... there are some things that are somehow similar. That you can actually... Once you are in that space... Should be able to do something like this too. When you are in the world of creative, you know, in the world of creative, you have the photographers, videographers, cinematographers, content creators, and for broadcaster too. We are in the creative industry. We have social media managers, digital marketers, among many others. So those set of people are in the creative industry. So including acting. So actors too, they are in the world of creative. So, in fact, most of the time, actors, you tend to be a content creator. Actors, content creators, you can create content. You can also film. You can also write. You can also be an influencer. So, as I said, at times we have nature of somewhat that once you are in, you should be able to, just like broadcaster too. Once you are a broadcaster, you should be able to compare. That's being an MC. You should be able to voice, even not, we have voice over artists, the professional ones, but because you are a broadcaster, you should be able to do little, even not the top notch. At least you should be able to do a little of voicing, compare, host an event. So, and that's just the bedrock of all that I'm into. I'm still in the world of the creative. So it's not that I'm doing different things in different places as a digital person. It's a digital world. I act. It's still content creation. I broadcast. It's still content creation. I shoot content. Still content creation. And I'm also a philosopher. African philosopher, and also with a keen interest in aesthetics. So it's all about beauty. It's all about the world of art. And so that's just it. So, and I'm trying to explain this so that people will not think, this guy is just everywhere. No. I'm not actually everywhere. I'm just on a very a similar page, just that one page. Mona has different branches, this branch, and the other. So, well, the journey so far has been very interesting. I think the best thing in this country, Nigeria, that could ever happen to you, or that could be the drive for whatever you want to do, is passion. If you don't have the passion, no matter how you are hearing from that thing, you will not be able to cope. So the passion has been the fuel, and has actually been driving. So because you have interest in doing what you want to do, you're happy doing it, you just want to do it, because even at a point whereby you are doing it, even if you are not hearing that huge, if you are not hearing much, if you are not, if you are not in the class of your colleagues, anytime you want to do that, you think you're always happy. And for me, one thing is, initially, why growing up, I noticed that I love to make research. Like, I just love to research. Back then, I could remember I was using one small phone like that. And very small phone, still, but has one way you can connect to the internet. So I would jump on and I'll try to... In fact, since then, I've been trying to blog. I blog with that small phone.
2: Wow.
4: I blog with that small phone because I love to spread information. I love to dictate something, make research, had one carry to and make sense. So right from there, so I could say I love to solve the internet. Let me just check through the internet and see what's up, get updates and all of that. So, but I remember while I was trying to gain admission, a particular school, I'm yet to gain admission into that school, but I've been a part of the information carrier.
2: Okay.
4: A part of the information carriers of the school. You know, we have, is it press? No, not the press. Like, you just have those WhatsApp groups, those Facebook groups
2: that you join.
4: So I joined one of those, and I was made admin. Since then, I carry information. I'm not in that school yet, but I source for my information and I get it very right and I disseminate. So you could see that I'm just still on the straight line. I've never deviated from what I'm doing to carry information, the digital world, the digital space. So that's why I have a brand that is into the digital world.
2: Okay. All right. That's quite interesting. I mean, knowing that it is still under the creative industry. So a lot of people believe that days in university tend to shape how you think or how your future is, and that's why you hear things like you pass through the university and let the university pass through you. How was school life for you, and how did it shape what you eventually did after school?
4: Well, as for me, I think I had an experience. And it actually helped me, maybe because I'm someone that loves to have bearing in everything I do. So even right from when you think, I don't know what I'm doing, I'm already working towards that part. Remember I told you before I get admission that I blog with ordinary small phone. I blog. So when I want to enter the university, I work with a radio presenter.
2: Okay.
4: In fact, before then, I created a page for a particular radio presenter, a big radio presenter in Nevada. So I created the page for that person, just tried to give the person online presence. After creating it, I invited the person as admin, gave the person the login details. But I was like, wow, this is making a lot of sense and all of that. Maybe we get to that point. I don't want to explain some So from there, I also helped another radio presenter to establish a blog. And I publish news story, manage the presses and all of that. So when I entered into the university to study philosophy.
2: Sorry, was that actually your choice? Or no. It was the university that, because a lot of us, you know, give in courses when you get into uni.
4: Wow, you touch light. Actually, that wasn't my course.
2: Okay, what did you
4: I chose
2: law.
4: Fine art and apply that. So which means it's still in the world of the creative. So you could see that I just have that. It's a very straight and direct. I'm still on the same page. And that well. Okay. So because I draw actually. I draw, I can paint. I have my artworks. I can do some craft with my hands. I'm serious. So I have some of my gadgets, my equipment and materials I use. So I just find out and apply that, but it gave me philosophy. No, it wasn't that they gave me philosophy itself. It was at a point of verification. So the man said they've carried you to one reason or the other. So they've moved further than apply that. They've moved them under engineering for that school. It's not that they moved them under engineering, just because of the space. So instead, they're supposed to be under Faculty of Arts. So they moved them under engineering. So instead of, they're supposed to be using the requirement of arts.
2: But they are using
4: that of engineering. So, and that of engineering they were using actually, one thing disqualified me, and that was mathematics. And also Sabi math. So I had pass. So the woman said, no, we can't verify you and all of that. And I saw the good face of the woman. I just called and they come back home. See, there are other courses you can do. This, and I really. So I went back home to. So Sha gave me. Sha did it to philosophy. Now, and one of the reasons I chose philosophy is because I know it's a philosophy of heart. And I have a part whereby we talk about aesthetic, that part. And I know inside philosophy, we still talk about media. We talk about heart. We talk about journalism. Talk about Harvard. And when you're that, because in your professionalized ethics, you will do all those stuff. So I'm shy philosopher. But entering school, my first year, I saw a news, how do I put it? Is it a media house on campus? Campus.
2: Okay.
4: Mm-hmm. So it wasn't from the Department of Mass Communication. You know, Mass Comm do have the annotation
2: mm-hmm.
4: that only the Mass Comm students are always ahead. So this one is just one guy too. A Mass Comm student. So he started it and very, very new. So he's trying to look for, because I was not the level then, the guy is in 200 level as at that time. So I saw it. I messaged the guy. It's like, okay, no problem, come around. So I was more or less the founding fathers of that media organization. So that was when I started campus journalism.
2: Yeah.
4: Pure. So as I'm doing that campus journalism, gathering news story, you know, in fact, I was made the first sub-editor politics. I never knew how they were able to notice that I have interest
2: in politics.
4: So I was made the sub-editor and I love it. So I cover all those SUG, Hala, going to the house, as of Senate, on campus, all those are very, very interesting. So since then, I've been trending towards the part of media, trending towards the part of creative and even digital space, because we do have a bulletin we do print every week. Aside that, the media outlets also have a digital space, that's a blog that will drop news story among other. So that's how it has been. So since then, it's more or less I left the campus to now go and face the media. In fact, when people were seeing me in the media space, they were like, before call, we don't see this guy. If I still have some politicians on campus that still deal with me like, guy, I know you don't enter this thing where we're now. And we roll things together. So my school actually shaped me, and I think that's a true, is it quote now or what? So
2: okay, all right. I like the fact that you were able to get your foot down while you were, you know, still in school. Yeah, you're able to, you follow the path through. Okay, so this love for politics, when did it start? Because in your bio it says that you are a socio-political broadcaster.
4: Yes, right from, I think I just love, like I said, I just love information. Like, I love to carry information, tell people what they don't know. Tell them, no, this is what is happening, this is what is trending, this is what is moving. So back then, I listened to radio. It was around 2007. Then let me mention the brand. 2007, we had our particular radio station in Ibadan. So I listened to the radio station, and there is a particular program that I love to listen to. It's a social political program. And there is also a particular, in fact, good number of them, I don't want to mention him. We have a particular one, a particular broadcaster that is very, very popular now. Aside him, I still have a couple of people that I listen to. In fact, there is this one, a female presenter that she left already. She is already overseas. And I listen to her too very, very well. Many others. So I listen to all those kind of programs. And also I love to dialogue. I love to hear people dialogue. That's similar to interview. So I love to question people, like, want to know something. So when I see that and I hear someone interviewing someone, it's always attractive for me. I want to listen. I want to see how well you can drink and many other things like that. So since then, I've been developing this interest, and also because of this space, you know, the way the government is, all those and I say, come, I'm not an artifact, but I can serve as a watchdog. It's my community. So that's it, actually.
2: Alright, I think I like that. I want us to be, before we get to the core of it, which is going to be the digital media, but acting, poetry, how did it start? Now, in addition to that, it also does MC, and is also a voiceover artist. Because you mentioned earlier about how broadcasters should be that. Yes, he does that. Now, how did, acting, being a poet, I know that you already mentioned that you like to draw and all of that. Mm-hmm. How did that start?
4: A lot of times you have, just like many of us that we don't know, we have innate ideas in us, but maybe something somewhere we trigger it. Don't be surprised. I put into practice my writing skill the first day. Okay, I had a dog and that dog was stolen. Kind of, look at dog for that matter. Dog was stolen and it was the whole house very sober because we are dog lovers in our house. But we couldn't eat, we were not happy, we were not happy for days. So in fact, I could remember my brother, my junior brother was like, you know, really talk again. You know, I said, kinda. So that was actually what brought that, my ever first ink out. As in writing a poem, I just sat on it. But acting, because I love anything creative, and I just, in fact, what interests me in acting is even directing. As in movie industry, rather, what interests me in movie industry is actually directing. But I'm here to find my way to that field because that one is a technical part that I have to, you know, but I don't have the time yet. So due to one reason or the other, I hacked. I do Christian movies. Not,
2: I know. Jesus baby.
4: So I do act in church, drama, and all of that, like that. So before one way or the other, I now found myself
2: on the screen.
4: So in the Christian film industry, which, of course, we still have many to read, but mostly you can't really see me on the screen. I'm on the screen, but I take minor roles, and the reason is I'm the production manager of my crew.
2: My band too.
4: I'm a production manager, and as a production manager, if you understand movie very, very well. In fact, when you see a production manager that is acting, that means you are not the production manager. You are not the production manager, because if you are the production manager, you can't even get a time because you are the one managing the whole production. We tell you, want a cast is not available. What happened? PM, what happened? PM, what else? PM, which location are we going? PM, what are we doing? What are we shooting again? And when are we eating? So you are just running around the task at getting things done. So most of the time, the producer, but if you see me acting, so you should know maybe I have assistants.
2: On set.
4: So, but, you know, when we're there, you will really see me on screen, but that doesn't mean I'm not on screen. No. In fact, I can give you good numbers of
2: movies. Give me off air so that I'll go and watch. All right. You're still listening to the Startup and Standout Show on Wells Radio 89.

0: in the studio is Israel Babalola. He is a versatile professional with expertise in digital media management, broadcasting, and philosophy. He's also a prolific writer, poet, content producer, actor, production manager, voiceover artist, what else? and so many more. So now let's talk about your main hustle now, which is digital media and social media management. How did that start off for you?
1: Okay, you know, I said initially that because I love to solve the internet and also make research. And you cannot solve the internet if you are a conservative person or you are a traditional centric person. So I, because of that, and also I know where I'm going. I want to be a boss of myself, not because I'm proud, but because I know things I want to get engaged in. So because of that, I had to turn towards the part of this digital world.
0: Okay.
1: Because, in fact, let me give you this cheat code. Being a digital marketer or social media manager or is the best way to be the CEO of yourself without any money.
0: Wow.
1: You don't need capital. What you need, well, let me keep it.
0: You tell me after.
1: You don't need any capital. So because of that, and like I said, because I have different things I want to do. So, you know, time is everything. If you are employed in a particular, at a particular office, company, wherever, that means they bought your time. That is the truth. Take it or leave it. It's a reality. That means they bought your time and they are paying for your time. But I want a space whereby I can work at my pace. I can work with my own time. I can time myself and say, okay, I will do this later. I can do this. I can do this. And please do this. So that's now one of the major reasons I chose digital management, digital marketing.
0: Okay.
1: So, and since then, okay, then let me stop there.
0: Okay. All right. Now, since then, what are the challenges that you had to face? I mean, judging by the fact that not a lot of people accepted it before now, some people still don't, they don't see any big deal in anything that has to do, it's just to put out posts now, and then that's all that matters for them. So when you chat some people, they'll be like, ah, is it not just a post? So what are the challenges that you've had to face from, maybe from the work that you had to do, or even from clients as well?
1: Well, let me start from a client. I have somebody, you know, when we are talking about, it's a digital world. Everyone, we just have to understand that it's a digital world. And everything you want to do, you have to learn that you do it in that digital space. I have a client that will tell you, Israel, you are the one that, you are the one that has allowed me to make use of this internet banking and all of that. The man will tell you, anytime I want to take my money, I will tell you, perhaps let me give you cash or let me write a check for you. And I say, sir, I know they do it. At the time when I tell the person, point. I've been to bank now, it's over 7 years.
0: Wow.
1: I've been to bank. Aside one time that I enter, and that one time I followed someone. And now I followed someone to the one of the banks I use, and it was just as empty as anything. Ah, really? Why is bank dry like this? I just need the opportunity to have my ATM. So aside that, if I have any problem, I chat them on their social spaces. I chat them now, and things will be done to it. Okay, about it. Now, in the digital space, the very first challenge is what we call pitching.
0: Pitching.
1: Yes, you know how it feels. I have someone, one of my babies, she said, I think someone just showed me this. I have to do it. I don't want to do all this teaching work again. Jerry, it's just peanut and all of that. And they will still be consuming your time. Okay, no problem. Go ahead. So she said, the guy gave me that. This now I have to pitch. I have to message. No problem. Go ahead. So after a few months, I think after 2 months or so,

0: And I asked her, how far? She said, ah. So, and if I get any boy, I really, I'm not bitches, I'm bitches. I continue. Now, I'm not in the class of those people that will motivate you. I'm a realist and I'm a pragmatist. So I'll tell you the reality of it. See, for the fact that you are pitching in 3 months doesn't mean you will get clearance. So, but the person that pushed her inside were like, ah, just pitch, let me just pitch it carefully, this is that, you sharp, sharp. I don't know. Pitching is a thorough work. Hmm. But that pitching is just like, you know, when you, is something you have to be very consistent with, you continue it. One day, it will work out. One of them will see it and say, ah, come. Even this guy, this particular brand, the same thing is applicable to normal teaching and all of that. I know someone that he dropped a CV at a particular school. It was after a year, they called him. Now, if you come out, so the same thing is applicable to the digital space too when it comes to pitching. Just keep doing it. So far, you've gathered their information to pitch. Keep doing it one day. But it's not that you're dropping another message, you have to be very strategic with your tones of messages, and also you have to pitch to the right person.
1: Hmm.
0: Pitching to the right person means you are pitching to the CEO. If the person is not the CEO, you are pitching to the general manager of that brand. You are not pitching to the general manager, you are pitching to the HR of the brand. But if you are just pitching to a random this thing, you think you are just wasting all your this thing. So pitching is the first challenge that you have to face. You have to be very consistent. You have to keep doing it. Another thing is now, when people want to engage you, you know, sometimes when you charge for to manage someone online presence, if like, ah, I'm not worried. Massive for me. Go ahead. Do it yourself. Now, one, we have the challenge of, ah, I forgot to post today. Two, I have the challenge of, okay, I don't even know what I will post today. I'm tired of this space and all of that. So that's why you have to employ an expert to do this for you. Now, there are ways around all these things that we know that we can run. Now, it's beyond, so I can tell you, okay, let me do it, be doing it. I have someone by 10, I'll tell you, I'm already matching for me. If there's any problem, go ahead. I don't have a problem with it, just go ahead. But I know when I'm in charge, your result is different from when you are in charge. In fact, a client has done that for me. He said, ah, don't worry, I used to run hard myself too. Let me run the hard. Go ahead, run your hard. So she did the hard. Later, I did my. He said, oh yeah, you never Michelle. He was like, ah, about lunch, you think? I was like, ah, that's how I checked. It's beyond the boost campaign. There are other researches attached to it. And that's what you are paying for. Because it will take my time. I have to sit down, make research, keywords, get what are people saying, how do they want it, get hashtag, among other things, before I can say, okay, let me now go. I think this ad should be successful. So that's another one. And another thing is, people also, like your clients now that you want to work with, they consider that how much is my company that will be paying this amount for someone in a month
1: to manage.
0: You feel like, no, but see, either you like it or not, it's a digital world already. In fact, you don't need to have a physical office. You don't need to have a physical office before you can have a brand. So far, you can register your brand online. There are a lot of brands that I don't want to mention them. There are brands that I will mention that you don't have a physical shop, that I know they don't have a physical place. They're just online and they are doing fine and they are doing well. So a lot of people will be like, how much am I earning? How much am I doing? I will still pay this to social media management. But the results we get is that you get it today or you get it later. I have a client that said, ah, Israel, since you've been telling me about this particular thing, if I had done it, no worry now. Nah. The person feel like, ah, let me now do it now. Now, the person not doing it now is more or less like the person is now a starter. So I just shake it. You see, can you tell you started? That's since nice. You would have been bawling.
1: By now.
0: And social media, the digital space is not something you come and you get the result sharp. sharp. No. Consistency is part. And there are ways to make your money. But that's one funny thing about the digital space. You can make your money through monetization. 1, 2. You can also make your money your own buying and selling. Now, you are buying something, you are selling it, you are doing your business. But when you meet the target of that platform, you can also monetize. So you could see the way you've structured your revenue now. I'm getting my money for monetizing this page. I'm also getting my buying and selling this thing. But because people are not calm, they are not patient, they just want, I have a client now. I did one hat. I ran one hat for him this month. I'm to run another one. And after running that hat, I just messaged her for something. I was like, I've not been seeing saves. I was like, not so.
1: See that quick.
0: Not so. Woman, calm down now. This thing is consistency. Let's do it back to back. But that consistency at times, people cannot do it. Any of them will tell you, see, let's do it for today. Leave it next time. And after doing for today, you stopped it. If you want to go back again, it's begin again. Because that page is no more active again. It's dead. At a point we left it, the page is dead. It's no more active again. So you have to resuscitate it again. Keep doing it. And to resuscitate is an issue. In fact, there's a brand now. I've told them, if they come back to me, I'll tell them no. Because you can't, I mean, they stress now. I can't, the last time they've used the page was 2021.
1: Wow.
0: And ideally, I don't advise. I advise create new one.
1: Page.
0: So it was 2021 and I said, okay, don't worry. I will try to bring it back to life. And I did. After bringing it back to life for a good 3 months, it wasn't easy. I used all means. That is now active, that you see the insights now moving. And unfortunately, nothing again from them.
1: They were like,
0: and he wants to take a break, wants to see. And it's okay, no problem. See, if you come back, I'm not the one that will take this. You can't look for someone that will be able to bring it back to life. After the person bring it back to life, then come back to me. Now I'll do the normal work. So, consistency, people are not patient, you know, and I understand you cannot be dropping money somewhere. You are not seeing
1: immediately.
0: So, they want immediate results. So, that's one of the challenges that face in the digital space.
1: Okay. I'm looking at our time, but then let's talk about, sourcing for clients, which like happens to be a very, very, you know, because not everybody wants to be digital right now. So how do you source for clients? It's a creative industry. It's competitive now.
0: Very, very competitive. Very, very competitive. What has helped me? Let me talk for my own. What has helped me is actually recommendation. In fact, I can tell you for free that I can count the numbers of clients I've gotten through pitching. Most of the time, it's recommendation. I get recommendations a lot. I don't tell you, I know this guy. I know this person. That's where I feed my own investment. But, you know, people are now waking up to the fact that it's a digital world. If you are still here, in fact, the traditional media, they are also trying to create the digital space. Even the traditional media. You know, we have a newspaper back then. Before you can get a copy, you have to visit the vendor. But now you can get a copy if the front page of a newspaper is online. You can get what is happening there. So everybody's trying to come to that level of that digital space. Now, the truth of the matter is people, they don't just have any choice again.
1: Okay.
0: They have to come to the space. I have someone that told me that he come, I'm going to say, I'm going to say, I'm but mo ri pe TikTok yen ni mo ri pe this platform ni mo ri pe nsa si come. Don't sleep on it, man. The best thing to is bring your product, because once you have a digital presence, it enhances the trust of people. And this is someone is selling this, and I said, where is the person
1: check
0: selling
1: your
0: this
1: page. How long?
0: Let me check the person's page, let me see what is there. Okay, this person is doing what, this person is doing fine. Then that will make me to put my money into whatever you are doing. So the truth is, unless you don't want to live in this world again, you want to, in fact, in the next 10 years, in the next 10 years, buying and selling will be strictly online. Strictly online. And nobody wants to run in that scatter. With the problem with these are logistic transportation, fuel becomes expensive, and as everybody just wants to stay home and just transfer your order, maybe the logistic company that will help me to move it from one place to another place. So it's not been easy getting clients. But if you have one today, treat that person well. and that person will treat well. We recommend you for another person.
1: Okay.
0: That B, we also recommend you for C.
1: C
0: recommend you for D.
1: Details you get to
0: you
1: them.
0: Get.
1: Okay. Now let's move on to the second segment, which is the standout moment. So quickly, because our time is fast spent already, I want you to just share with us one unforgettable success story in about a minute or two.
0: I don't know how to keep such story actually. The reason is maybe because of my temperament and my nature.
1: Mm.
0: I face everything. I keep hope alive.
1: Mm.
0: And once I lay my hands on something, I want to get to the bottom, to the end
1: of it.
0: Of it. Mm. But I still remember this particular one.
1: Okay.
0: In fact, the funnest part is even a small business. I wasn't the manager of that person.
1: Okay.
0: I just run hard for the person and get paid. The person recommended me to 5 people.
1: Wow.
0: As in, the way the person was talking, see, this person submit this thing. And I got, like, requests from 5, as I was just in pump my message today, this person started me from 2 to 2 person. This person started me really? Those people have been my good clients. Like, they've stayed. I still went to a place, to one of them last week. No, not last week, Monday. So, one of the things I would say is just be good.
1: Mm.
0: Once you treat one client well, the person will recommend you to others. So maybe that's my own success story.
1: Okay. Has the economic situation at any point in time, you know, affected you?
0: Big time.
1: Like your business?
0: Big time.
1: Wow.
0: Big time. Big time. When there's no power supply, mm-hmm. and you have to run again to do whatever I want to do. But there was one client like that. I called the woman because the woman did not pay me very well. I called the woman. I said, this is not to fix for you. Just stay online. Once I call you, reply me, shout, because I'm on dead. You understand? Because I was dead. Okay. I stayed awake just to fix most of the things, because at times they bring them the light at night. But now, at night, at the day, I'm not seeing anything. And you know, some months ago, hiking, tariff, data, that is part. And also, there are some tools we use that, so if you want to do the river, you have to pay for premium. So all those things, and it's a dollar.
1: It's a dollar.
0: So
1: you're paying dollars.
0: And when people are telling you, actually, you can come, no, if I want,
1: you know, my how much I pay?
0: No, after I pay for this, pay for my service, you understand? Not see, it's left for me. So the situation, this dollar challenge, back then we used to run one hard for 465 naira, just 24 hours. But now, the least you can run is now 1,800. The least 24 hours. So compare 465 to 1,800. So when I tell people, back then if I drop 10,000 naira, in fact, your heart, the result you will get from your heart, so you yourself go bored. But now if you drop 10,000 naira to run hard, they play my fans. because you will not get the result. Because the amount, the tax, everything has been hyped. So what do you want to do? And when you start explaining to clients, okay, no, this thing is not like that, so you need to come to a house in one new, it's not like, can you come? And also me, so I will run on general, because you know, none of that. So that's just, so the economic situation of the country is affecting us big time.
1: Okay, I pray that the Lord will intervene. All right, it's time for us to go. But before we go, the final segment of the show, which is the Startup 101. What would be your final words on the show?
0: Hello, brand. What I will tell you is start your digital live now. Because tomorrow might be too late. You regret it. I know some people feel like, Uti Bere business lasted 21 years ago. See, my brother, I'm a clinician. This social just 2 years ago. Yes, that's what you are saying. So, if we enter now, start now. so that you know, it's just like photography. You know, those that learn photography, then they make use of a particular gadget.
1: Mm-hmm.
0: Now, in fact, I could remember someone telling me, collected a particular guy, said, this one is just cartoon, this one is not gadget. So the same thing is applicable. So I'm advising brand owner, like, get a social media manager that will give you the real results, that will manage your presence for you. Start now, because it's a digital world.
1: All right. So to somebody who wants to start, what would you say?
0: So if you want to start, start now. The reason is, don't wait till you get client, big ones. Go to someone, serve as intern, stay with that person. In fact, you can do free work. I did free work. You can do free work. Just create page for some people, some brand. After creating the page, ensure it is, the aesthetic is attractive and all of that. Send them login details. Now they will call you, like, come. Even they will not pay you. They might not pay you. You've done it for us.
1: I
0: did that for a particular brand. And since I managed that, right, it was after getting clear and after I say, come, I just feel work I did do. And even they stress me. Me, I don't do it again. So, let's start now.
1: All right. Thank you so much for coming on the show.
0: Thank you for having me.
1: Until we meet again, my name is Toluwaleke Ali, the Radio Princess.
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0: 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Welcome and thank you so much for joining us on Moving Forward with Pastor Sarah, the Senior Pastor of Family Worship Center, the amazing woman of God who brings you His Word concerning your marriage, family and individual lives.
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0: It's good to know you're still there. Remember, part 6 of Marriage is Sweet, Divorce and Remarriage began last week. And Pastor Sarah shared important lessons about marriage, divorce, and remarriage. She reminded us that marriage is a sacred covenant intended by God, a lifelong commitment that should not be entered into casually. Our marital vows are meant to be kept in both the sweet and difficult seasons. Marriage is hard work and requires selflessness, commitment, patience, forgiveness, faith, and the grace of God. A Christ-centered, Word-centered marriage built on communication, oneness, and a willingness to grow can become strong and sweet. Pastor Sarah also reminded us that marriage should involve only the husband and wife. Parents should help, bless, and empower, not to interfere or scatter. She explained that divorce can stem from hardness of heart, selfishness, unforgiveness, and bitterness, and charge young people to think carefully before marriage. And finally, she said, marriage is a covenant. It's serious. And when Christ is at the center, marriage can truly be strong and sweet. Now, let's stay tuned as Pastor Sarah brings us the concluding part of Marriage is Sweet, Divorce and Remarriage.
2: Ephesians chapter 5. Submit to your husband, love your wife as Christ loved the church. The Bible says, for this is a mystery. So let me explain to you why you cannot divorce. Because marriage is like the marriage of Jesus Christ to the church. Marriage is a picture of Christ and the church. Jesus shed his blood to marry the church. And that was his bride price. First Peter, he said, you were not redeemed with corruptible things, but with the incorruptible price. Not with gold or silver. Jesus married you with his blood. He married a sinful, incompatible, incomparable, stubborn, inconsistent, poor bride. What did you bring to the table? You brought sin. What connected Jesus with us? What was the agreement point? Nothing. We were so incompatible. He was altogether holy, altogether righteous, and we are altogether sinful. Even as born again Christian, we are sinful. We are doing stealing, cheating, killing, committing abortion. Christian women, married, going and opening their legs and yanking out their babies. We are doing it. Has Jesus divorced us? See, marriage is like Jesus and the church. You say, what did the wife bring to the table? You too, what did you bring? The Bible says our righteousness is all as filthy rags. And so, what does Jesus do based on that scripture? The Bible says he does not divorce us because he paid so dearly for us. So, he is ready and prepared to forgive every sin. He has dedicated himself to loving us, washing us, cleaning us, and removing every spot or wrinkle. Every day Jesus is washing. Can you see the employment power of Jesus? The pastors he has employed just to clean you. And he has gone to build us a house. When he comes back, he will take us and we will consummate the marriage at the marriage feast of the Lamb in heaven. In the meantime, he's cleaning, cleaning, washing in the same vein. That is how marriage should be. That whatever you married, you clean it, you wash it, you are patient with it, you forgive it. There are times as Christians, we go to Babalawo, we do New Age. We come back, he forgives us. So there is no reason for anybody not to forgive their husband. In the way Christ deals with the church, that is how we should deal with each other in our marriage. Husband, love your wife like Christ loves the church. See how Christ is loving us now. And can I tell you something? We man, we dey try for the marriage. Because sometimes we go beg Jesus, oh, heal us. That is not the heal us. Sometimes we go pray. We don't stop. It's both ways. So if they do us, we dey do them. Although they do and pass, because our sin now every day. You go to pray. Father, remove me from poverty. Some of you have been begging God for a car for 10 years. Never see a car. But you still come church. You still give offering. You still pray. And so the marriage be. We are not licking sweet with Jesus every day. That is the mystery. And that is why we don't divorce. We keep washing it. And one day it will change. One day you will forget that you were this broke. You were always fighting. Because a point is going to come when you become like a brother and a sister. And you cannot live without one or the other. The only time that Jesus said, "I am," is when you sin against the Holy Spirit. So Christ does not divorce. Therefore we cannot divorce. He did not divorce us and we did not divorce him. Happiness is not a part of it. It's a commitment. I dedicate my life to you. I swear a vow that I will not go back. I have decided to follow Jesus. No turning back. So, Pastor, what about in the case of abuse? The Bible does not explicitly list physical or verbal or emotional abuse as grounds for divorce. It does not. It is the church trying to pamper you and to make sure you don't run away. That will say, if there is abuse, you take the person out. But battery and abuse are grievous sins. Did you see where the Bible says that Jesus said you cannot divorce for any reason except, so the exception is sexual immorality. Does God forgive a batterer? Does God forgive an abusive person if he repents? I speak about the church and Christ. That is how a husband and wife should be. So what happens? Once there is battery, the person is taken out. You take them out. Or you leave yourself until it is fixed. And if it takes 10 years to fix that person, good. If it is not fixed, don't go back. That's the balance. And so, you take out the person, and then the batterer is taken into therapy, counseling, pastoral care. You don't feed a child with your breast and throw it away. The spirit of Jesus is not to throw people away. The spirit is to fix people and let them fulfill their ministry. Because even a batterer has a ministry. He has a story to tell. He needs to come out and say, "I used to beat my wife, foolish me, but now I love her." And the wife will say, "It's true." Because the word cleansed him. The word washed him. The word changed him. That is what Christians should be aiming at. Not if they beat my child, or God forbid, I'll take them out. They'll be divorced. And it's violence. It's treachery. It's all these things. And God doesn't like it. He say, but God, he hates divorce, but he loves the divorcee. It's something we have coined. Of course, he doesn't hate you, but why will you do something he hates? So you remove the person, you counsel him, and I insist until you see behavioral change. Because as long as you keep it a secret, he will keep beating you. And yet he's a good person. You see, when you see people living 50 years, 55, they've gone through battles. It's not licking honey. I wish people would come out and tell their real stories. Not the one that is sweet. So those of you who have married before and you want to marry again, wait till you forget for the marriage when you never carry. Bible says if you are loose, leave it. Don't seek to marry again. It is better to remain unmarried. Can you remarry? Yes, depending on the circumstance. If the man died or the woman died or you were abandoned by an unbelieving husband, but abuse, verbal and all, leave the marriage and let's fix it. And we fix it only when we see change. So in this day and age, we have added an unrepented and unchanged husband or wife who has gone ahead and married. If the person has gone ahead and married, there's nothing you can do about it. Don't leave the sin of the divorce to be on your head. The unscriptural reasons for divorce. The things that make people divorce is incompatible personality clashes, different interests and incomplete goals, irreconcilable differences. Is there anything that joins us with Jesus? When Jesus met us, we were irreconcilable, but he paid the price and made us conciliable. I don't feel love anymore. Financial difficulties, emotional neglect, I'm lonely. Do you ever feel lonely as a Christian? Do you die? Share the carry by Bible, rob them, read them tomorrow again, pray, come back to church. It's a mystery. Do the same in your marriage. Financial difficulties, emotional neglect, loss of intimacy, no sex, career and lifestyle differences, relocation will separate you and your wife. The man is the head of the home. Women will be relocating their husband to London and go and divorce there. Career should not be a reason for divorce. You see, all of these things, it can be talked about. It can be counseled with good communication. Unrealistic expectations, social media, family and friends, addictions. Addiction is very serious. But you know what? There is no problem Jesus cannot solve, and there is no problem that cannot be resolved in counseling. And thank God in Nigeria, there is therapy now. You can go for therapy. I want you to know that life is not made up of only beautiful things or times. There will be days of setbacks, financial difficulties, disappointments and all. So in a marriage, you fight the good fight of faith. Rescue your marriage and keep it and grow it. It's possible. All the reasons are valid and hard. But with prayer, humility and patience and a willingness to work at it, all can be resolved. We go back to oneness, living and cleaving, communication, counseling, therapy. Seek counsel from mature Christians and leaders, and not from divorced people. Except if the divorced person is telling you to go back to your husband because they have seen fire. But don't receive counsel from people who have divorced and say, see, I divorced, am I not okay? I beg, don't stay there. No, it gets better after a while. You will see people who used to fight, at the end, they become brothers and sisters. So, continuous learning and growing, and sometimes through painful periods of communication and tears, be determined to keep your marriage. I promise you that it will get better. Rule out divorce from your mouth. Don't allow that word to be spoken in your house. For the love of God and for integrity, the fact that you stood here, you said, for better, for worse, for richer or poorer, in sickness and in health, till death do us part, before God and witnesses. So fight for your marriage. Finally, honor the marriage covenant. Practice forgiveness and genuine repentance, and diligently working towards healing and a sweet marriage. Because real love is not two people avoiding pain. It is two imperfect people learning how to carry life's burden together without letting what they have built be destroyed. There is joy ahead of you.
0: Fight a good fight of faith in your marriage. Rescue it, keep it, and grow it. Remember, with good communication, counseling, therapy, and God, there's nothing that can't be taken care of. Part 6 of the series, Marriage is Sweet, Divorce and Remarriage, rounds off today. Don't forget to join Pastor Sarah for something new tomorrow.
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4: 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Moving forward with Pastor Sarah will continue tomorrow, same time on this station. 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

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We are reaching you live from Wales Broadcasting House along Alaafin Avenue, Oluyole Estate, Ibadan. I am Kunle Olowo. First, the headlines. Vice President returns after 81st United Nations General Assembly session. President Tinubu, APC, INEC urges court to reject Atiku's request to amend suit. And then INEC announces date for nationwide collection of permanent voters' card. Makinde announces APM's plan to reset Nigeria in 4 years. Those are the headlines. Now the news in details. On the news this evening, the Vice President, Kashim Shettima, has returned to Nigeria after leading the country's delegation to the 81st session of the United Nations General Assembly in New York, United States, where the federal government renewed its push for reforms of the global governance and financial system. His return was announced today by Senior Special Assistant on Media and Communication, Stanley Nwocha. Shettima, who represented President Bola Tinubu at the annual gathering of world leaders, used the engagements to advance Nigeria's demand for permanent African representation on the United Nations Security Council, fairer development financing, stronger climate support, and greater economic opportunities for developing countries. At the general debate, Shettima delivered Tinubu's national statement, restating Nigeria's position that the architecture of global governance must be reformed to reflect contemporary realities, particularly by giving Africa permanent representation on the Security Council. The Vice President departed Abuja on the 20th of September on the mandate of the President to lead Nigeria's delegation to the General Assembly. And also in the news, the President Bola Tinubu, the All Progressive Congress, APC, and the Independent National Electoral Commission, INEC, have urged a federal high court in Abuja to reject the request by ex-Vice President Atiku Abubakar to be allowed to amend a suit he filed seeking to stop President Tinubu from participating in the next year's presidential election. President Tinubu, who is the candidate of the APC for the 2027 presidential election, his party and INEC objected to the motion for amendment filed by Atiku and his party, the African Democratic Congress, ADC, on the grounds that the ex-vice president seeks to secretly alter the nature of the suit to which they had already filed responses. President Tinubu, in a counter-affidavit filed by his lawyer, Wole Olanipekun, SAN, urged that the contemporary to the plaintiff's claim that the amendment was to rectify typographical error. They also plan to extend the alteration of the questions for determination and relief sought in the originating summon. Meanwhile, Justice Inyang Ekwo of the Federal High Court Abuja has adjourned till October 13th for the hearing of a motion to amend the originating summon and a suit filed by the former Vice President Atiku Abubakar and the African Democratic Congress, ADC, against President Bola Tinubu and the Independent National Electoral Commission, INEC. After the day's proceedings, counsel for Atiku Abubakar informed the court that the proceedings had been served on all defendants within the stipulated period and that the plaintiff had received and responded to their processes. Also in the news, the Independent National Electoral Commission, INEC, has announced that the collection of permanent voters' card, that's PVCs, will begin on October 9, 2026 across the country. INEC Chairman Professor Joash Amukwitan made this announcement today in Kaduna at the Northwest Zonal Interactive Meeting with staff and readiness assessments for the 2027 general election.
Professor Amupitan explained that the recent voter registration exercise produced over 10.7 million new registrations. He called for the elimination of PVC distribution bottlenecks at the local government area level to prevent the disenfranchisement of eligible citizens. In the same vein, he disclosed that INEC refining its technology system, including voter verification and results transmission process, as well as its results management system, including the recently introduced EC8A. The INEC board stated that the commission is also implementing a zero-failure approach to logistics, covering the early deployment of materials, transportation, security coordination, and the training of ad hoc personnel. The Oyo State Governor and presidential candidate of the Allied People's Movement, Seyi Makinde, has announced that Nigeria can be reset within 4 years if elected president in 2027. Governor Makinde made the announcement today at the APM North Central Town Hall meeting in Lafia, the Nafsarawa State capital. He revealed that his proposed administration would introduce a new security architecture, chart a new pathway for education, and rebuild the economy through the use of data, science, and logic. Governor Makinde also criticized the federal government's approach to tackling insecurity, particularly in the North Central region. He questioned the plan behind the establishment of additional army divisions, noting that no provision was made for their establishment in the 2026 budget. Speaking on Oyo State finance, the governor said the state reduced its dependence on federal allocation after he assumed office in 2019, but had since become more dependent on them. And still in Oyo State, the government is set to intensify efforts to strengthen primary healthcare facilities across the state and bridge the existing 70% human resource gap in the sector. The Executive Secretary of Oyo State Primary Healthcare Board, Dr. Muhyiddin Babatunde Olatunji, revealed this today during an interview with newsmen in Ibadan, the state capital. Olatunji, while highlighting the progress and challenges facing primary healthcare delivery in the state, said the human resources gap analysis conducted by the board showed that only 30% of the required manpower had been provided. He described the development of primary healthcare in Oyo State as a work in progress, noting that the government is focused on moving beyond its present level of achievement.

The Joint Admission and Matriculation Board, JAMB, has disclosed that the restoration of its central admission processing system CAPS following a temporary disruption. JAMB, in a press statement today, announced that CAPS had been fully restored and is now operational, urging institutions to accelerate the admission process to recover lost times and meet the agreed deadline. It also advised candidates to promptly accept admission offers made to them. JAMB noted that the deadline for the 2026-2027 admission exercise for public universities is October 31st, 2026, while private universities have until November 30th, 2026. The board also directed candidates that are waiting for their results to be uploaded or verified their credentials following the release of the 2026 National Examination Council Senior Certificate Examination results to ensure their credentials are available for consideration as institutions intensify their admission process. Similarly, the Universal Basic Education Commission, UBEC, has unveiled a digital platform that will enable parents and communities to track basic education projects and funds accessed by the state. As the commission's prepared to commence implementation of its 10-year Universal Basic Education Roadmap, 2026 to 2035 in October. The UBEC Executive Secretary, Dr. Aisha Garba, disclosed the information in Abuja today at a two-day consultative workshop with Chairman of the 36 States Universal Basic Education Board and Directors of the Commission. And that's it on the national news, but before we end the news, here are the highlights. We said Vice President Kashim Shettima returned to Nigeria after leading the country's delegation to the 81st session of the United Nations General Assembly in New York, United States, where the federal government renewed its push for reforms of global governance and financial system. Also in the news, we said President Bola Tinubu, the All Progressive Congress and the Independent National Electoral Commission has urged a federal high court in Abuja to reject the request by ex-Vice President Atiku Abubakar to be allowed to amend a suit he filed seeking to stop President Tinubu from participating in next year's presidential election. And also the Independent National Electoral Commission, INEC, announced that the collection of permanent voters' cards will begin on October 9th, 2026 across the country. And finally, we said the Oyo State governor and presidential candidate of the Allied People's Movement, Engineer Seyi Makinde, today announced that Nigeria can be reset within 4 years if elected president in 2027. The bulletin was compiled and edited by Kemisola Williams. Remember to stay connected with us on our social media platform at Wells Radio 893. 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I am Kunle Olowo. Thank you for listening and God bless you.

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Ele toku for me ogbon. Toku for me oye, toku for me. Yes, ke. 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Oh yeah, welcome to another Monday. 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
0: 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Oh yeah, number will ever check out.
1: Number 30.
0: Number kini?
1: 30.
0: 3-0.
1: Then.
0: Okay, accountant, need for any recharge card, do 200. Show law.
1: Good
0: law. Accountant, need 250. Final offer.
1: You will last.
0: Accountant, mashi ben na. 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
1: Eh?
0: Eh, so that's okay. Ki she?
1: Eh, she.
0: I should lose the sheker, eh?
1: Sade, mashi ben.
0: 250 final offer, shaking lose sheker, kashi. 1,000 naira me 7 meje la ko wa meje 1,000 lu
1: lu
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1: lu it
0: lu final answer lu it
1: lu it
0: Mr. Dramadi gagagaga
1: Sa?
0: Ni number 30. 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Dey try again ni number 30. Yeah, yeah, yeah, yeah, yeah. 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
1: Mama gbe. 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
0: 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Oh yeah, oruko yin ati ti pe.
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0: 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Thank you. Oh yeah, now ise wo ni? 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
1: it's the crowd
0: it is well oh yeah now oh yeah number oni dare akade fe check out 41
1: hey,
0: 4 and 1 hey, oh yeah number 41 accountant ni fun dare ni recharge card do 200 show lo
1: no
0: accountant ni 250 final offer
1: accountant in kora lale pe je nsi
0: kashi
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0: Oh yeah now, number 32, Karim Ibrahim, won't take me gaga. Ni number 32, accountant ni info in 200, show lo.
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0: 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Isulu.
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1: Yes sir.
0: How are you sir?
1: Fine.
0: Are you fine? Have you eaten? Have you drink water?
1: I can't tell you. Okay.
0: Okay. Ni number 32, Mori Zero Kini. Mr. Karim, Mori Zero KG.
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0: 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Wow! Number Kerry Mori, try again. Number 32.
1: Zero nine one six eight nine three one thousand.
0: Bo ni gbogbo sale afa lale.
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0: 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Thanks for calling. Hello.
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0: Nibe gogan lewa.
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0: 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O ya number we le fe check out.
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0: 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E se calculation 2 plus 2 is equal to 22. Ki mu 300 be? 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
0: 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Thanks for calling.

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0: Nibe gogolewa. 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
0: 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Accountant ni fun yin ni recharge card 200. 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
0: 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Mo rí 400 naira recharge card ní number 59.
1: Thank you. God bless you. I'm happy.
0: You're welcome, sir.
1: More power to you.
0: Thank you so much, sir. Yes, sir. If you're ready for me, I am ready for you. 0916-893-1000. 0915-333-4893. 0911-333-893. Shewari, momo mo keep wele idea ni o. 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
1: Today.
0: Yes, boss.
1: It's Anthony that I don't know.
0: Anthony Joshua, meet your Jesse.
1: Okay, where's your West Radio? It's 5.3 FM.
0: Nibbe, go, Lewa.
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0: A kilo shell, go, go.
1: There was a funny.
0: What's that? What's that? Oh, yeah, now.
1: I draw, look back.
0: I be now. Hey, Pioneer members.
1: Oh, no.
0: Oh yeah, now, Mr. Tony.
1: Hello, this is Agbo Kodi.
0: Hey, Lishu. Talk about your classical one. Call classical one. As in like classical Abeko. One, if any Agbo Pok, Abeko. Oh, it is where. Number, we'll ever check out.
1: 500.
0: Oh yeah, Mr. Tony, accountant, name 200, Jolo.
1: I'm not getting by action.
0: Accountant need 250.
1: As I'm going to see.
0: Accountant need 300. Final offer.
1: And while he may be by the unexpected.
0: Eh?
1: And while he may be unexpected.
0: One key 300 money. Try again. Poor gun.
1: And I need to see. I want my money to get.
0: Oh, the accountant need 350. Ha! Ni ti if anybody 350 lo ni accountant o ti if anybody 350 o. Mr. Tony kapaju ede accountant ni 400.
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0: Oh yeah, welcome back. 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Oh yeah, money money special announcement. Come back in back daddy. Jerry, untafi sorry birthday celebration. Aye your job being. This is delivery. Only number kan gaga. Number kan wa nbe lale yi. Se wa ri number yen. 3000 naira lo wa ninu number yen o. Na 3000 naira dey inside that number. Jenny kan o mu eja ma wo bo. Eyan la fi se ti birthday ni be. Hello, ta lo wa nbe?
1: Like you do,
0: it's
1: not a 3FM.
0: Hey,
1: man,
0: go
1: yes,
0: okay, yes.
1: What you do,
0: hey, hey.
1: It's not a
0: 3FM. Nibe,
1: go, go, let's go. Who can
0: you ask me that? Okay. Go, go,
1: go, go, go.
0: Yes, sir.
1: Hello, Demi, before
0: I'm alone.
1: I'll call you.
0: Ah, yeah, I can't
1: hear
0: the Allah and you get that. Ah, I'm enough in your now. Allah, Allah, Allah, Allah, Allah, Allah, Allah, Allah, Allah,
1: Allah,
0: Allah, Allah, Allah, Allah, Allah, Allah, Allah, Allah, Allah, Allah,
1: Any tell that to be you can look down in the year. You can look down, but then I'm a master to pardon me.
0: Ah,
1: like it.
0: Echo, she said to Ninye, Besh, a teacher.
1: Ah,
0: a mumbo, a formal example.
1: Oh, you're going in there. Okay,
0: ever so polopa.
1: Wow,
0: doctor.
1: Elegant, union. Elegant, PIO.
0: Number 13, 1 and 3.
1: No.
0: Oh yeah, accountant, name for any recharge card, the 200. Number 13, show law. Accountant, need 250. Accountant, need final offer.
1: Yes,
0: I should load the checker, eh? Check everything well, okay. Go do.
1: Hello.
0: Go go where you that down. Oh my damn, I'm not going to try again.
1: Oh, yeah, kidding me. Hello.
0: Yeah, okay. Better at all, better you try again, lo.
1: Hello.
0: 250. Try again. Eh, we'll see that one.
1: Hello,
0: hello. Oh, no, no. Okay, I'm at Bob. Okay, Shuba. Try again. Okay, Julo. Eh, eh. King Lucia Kerebanya. She won 1,000 and she could make foul.
1: You never want to know. Evan Pump, you're the
0: baby. Oh, yeah, it was. She was still. Oh, no, you never want to know. 250, Fugo Gumbe. But more than one, she number 13, Bogumbe. Recharge card, the 400 naira, Luambe. Hello, Ekalo.
2: Ekalo, sir. Where's the day? It's 9.3 FM.
0: Nibe, go, go, le, wa. What do you call you?
2: Ahmad, ni Femi. Lati eleli.
0: Ahmad, ni Femi.
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0: Se, okunrin ni Ahmad, abobirin.
2: Okunrin ni, sir.
0: Okay, now. Mr. Ahmad, ite mi, go, go.
2: Yes, sir.
0: Emi na ni Femi. Bo, ni bugbo ele, ele, ele.
2: Bugbo ele, ele, wa, dada.
0: Oh, wa, dada. All right, welcome to the show. Oh yeah, now and down trivia. Yeah, isha wole le ba won ba yan se.
2: Oye o gbo.
0: Eh le se?
2: Be ni o.
0: Ti salary e ba gara nko.
2: Eni to wa le lo na wo.
0: Ah, to. To. It is well. Oh yeah, number wole fe check out.
2: 51.
0: So she wa. Okay, o wa. Number 51, accountant ni fun yin recharge card, the 200. So lo.
2: Ko lo sa efisi.
0: 250, Jolo.
2: Yes, I know what.
0: Accountant, need 300, final offer.
2: I'm 300, what?
0: Hey, check it. Hey, she check out she woo.
2: I'm not there, she.
0: Hey, Joe, 1,000 naira, my fa, she won le.
2: Hey, Doc, I'm not there, she.
0: 3,000 naira, sapa money, no number, kan.
2: Yeah, hello, me, yeah, what you say?
0: I should know the shakere.
2: Louis.
0: 300 naira recharge card for Mr. Mad Nifemi Langui Bibenye. Ingba ti mo de si number 51. Number 51. Mori recharge card. Try again in number 51. Thanks for calling. 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
0: 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Oh yeah, ma'am, you're learning. You should go there. Buy on she.
3: Ah, in this, say, yeah, Jessa.
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0: Ah, kilo sale. Say, oh, Lenny.
3: Oda, to get kare mi motivate to kill my buy on you.
0: Eh, wow, wow. Oh yeah, number we'll ever check out.
3: Number 40.
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3: Mm.
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0: 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I want to move. Try again. Lodi. Abate. 72. La want to move. Try again. 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
0: 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Fun number 40 na.
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0: 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Accountant ni 350 kin to lu shekere.
3: 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Le.
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0: 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Se, I want me to walk, okay. I should lose the shakere.
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3: Ah, ese o.
0: Thank you ma, thanks for calling. 0916893 1000. 0915333 4893. Tab
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0: 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That's only your inbe. 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Lo wan be. Thanks for calling. 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
6: Zainab
0: lati net. Okay, Zainab e pada wole.
6: Yes.
0: Oya papa pa number wo le fe check out.
6: Number 1.
0: Yes. Accountant ni fun ni recharge card 200 so lo.
6: Hello.
0: Kolo. Accountant ni 250.
6: Kolo.
0: Accountant ni 300 final offer.
6: Eshi.
0: And since they now eru that down, you want to try again left and right too.
6: But what is the question?
0: Hey, and since they now, Mungbi yaju temi o. I want to try again, go. I should do the shekere.
6: Lui.
0: And since they now, I want to go. Okay, I should do the shekere.
6: Lui.
0: Eh?
6: Louis.
0: Esoro, Auntie Zainab. 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

0: 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Anti say na be ma calm down. 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
0: accountant ni 300 final offer
1: that is eje ashi
0: kashi
1: and then
0: ashi ludi shekere
1: M300 wa.
0: Ki 300 wa.
1: Then.
0: Okay now. 300 fun ambassador temi gangan. 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Last caller ni yin. 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
0: 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O wa ni number 39. 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O wa ni number 38.
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0: 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Thanks for calling. 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
0: Akwasi, mese nedi odman kume wu, se o nyadina paka mba. Who was he killed? When is he killed? That's a boy who read over. Yeah, what do I go and read in a pocket?

Edian will be you. Run a brand new in a plan to Mamre. Edian will be you, Siake. Edia Ben will be here. Run a brand new in a room, Kukwe. Edian will be you, Siake.